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3: 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Honeycomb!

0: in prayer has made kings become beggars and beggars are riding on horses. According to scripture, 1 Peter chapter 4 verse 7 says, the end of the world is coming soon. Therefore, be earnest and disciplined in prayer. For this reason, Freedom Time Praying Partner, FTPP, is inviting all to join this power-packed prayer program every Sunday, Monday, Tuesday, and Wednesday midnight, 12 p.m. on... This power-packed program is being led by Reverend Bernard Owusu Ansah.
1: Everything in you that attracts evil people,
2: Jesus.
1: By the blood of Jesus Christ of Nazareth, we kill it by fire.
2: Amen.
0: Don't forget that the fervent prayer of a righteous man availeth much. Therefore, be part of this program. For any information, call 0244-115-618. Freedom!
2: Yeah.

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1: yes Lord
0: and the life is the light of men
1: amen
0: and I treat them they say or see nimu
1: and
0: I'm quaw and I'm quaw and so now I high never sin with sumu
1: amen
0: na esunu entimini ni mu
1: yes Lord
0: me can debia says will be to one who will never ready and I'm in him the hand
1: my God
0: if you say nyami mu and I'm quaw a Anaji, my name is Pastor Bernardo Swansa. I want to welcome you tonight to Freedom Time Prayer Partner. This is another night. And now, I am Bernardo Kuredi Kain. I will bosom for friend your media chee mu. Obama who kwa ya, me mami who kwa me radia famoso, and we will run by boom. 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

0: 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The effective fervent prayer of a righteous man avails much. Shall you afay the verse number 5 on us here. Elijah was a man with a nature like us. We are not say like us, right? We are not say. And he prayed earnestly that it would not rain, and it did not rain on the land for 3 years and 6 months. The verse number 18, or say, and he prayed again, and the heaven gave rain, and the earth produced fruit. Also, for country, my radio.
1: Me kan ya kubu eti enum dunsia dunso ana dunwatwe monka ka monfom so enkyere moho moho na monyi mpa ye emama moho moho na wasa monyaro wa ni patrene ni adesre moye den etume ye nema bebre
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0: 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He has specified that a fervent prayer of a righteous man availeth much. 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
0: 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the prophet cried out to Elisha saying your servant so for more there is revelation here or see your servant my husband
2: is dead, and you know that your servant feareth the Lord. It is over here. Now say, what you move? Also for your children ready, mommy. And then be say, "Mitse nyame mana di bikakra waha." 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
1: me kan I am from my toss me 89
2: aha
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2: aha
1: wa ko ha
2: aha
1: mi kunu avu
2: wa wu aha
1: na wo ara onim say
2: o ti ase no
1: o ti ase no na wa ko suru erade
2: 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Give me the verse number 2. O say so Elisha said to her, what shall I do for you? Tell me, what do you have in the house? And she said, your maid servant has nothing. It will. It has said the soft of her. Or see your maid servant. Or soft of praise. You read number kind. Or see your maid servant has nothing. Your maid servant has nothing in the house but jar of oil. But a jar of oil. Give me 3. Or see. Then he said, go borrow vessel from everywhere, from all your neighbors. Empty vessel. Do not get that just a few. So for it you aha say no onyame di for no ma osofo mame no odi gidie eti ha no sofo the man of God is graduating when himself for sometimes say wo ye obi aye mpa bo for a e affect wo ma.
3: Yes,
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1: osua ni odi kan
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3: odi kan
2: 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And that's just say, Joseph's no sura rade, it's in the man so bad day. Ne yin so bad day. Baho, Babu su owu yeno. Now what the cat? It is awful, you cannot do one thing. Tell me, can I say, what to mean your jidin in kwa? And I want to miss your tin in kwa. And what's up with your tin is aye jidin? Yamubebre, ye tin in ye jidin for. And you move a year, Jimmy for Sonyatin for obedient Yamidi Pansa miracle war, and Sonyatinini. It turned out your Christo need to be Kunachi. O to me cross or Uncoma Lamho, or better is off for me to radio Sukasa, was a Brahmina Quanchama, would you be Kukrama Jama, or you didn't need to Wakoho. What did this Wakoho no more, or be Kunukrana soften me to Yaya Quanchere? And come the year in the Fruho. No, I didn't Kuni Diamano. What kind of stupid faith is this? Baho, so for say, Uyo Gidi now was Sajidi Fui. Nas a tin in the Kahua, tin in the Kacha, say. Menya Sadiano. It's a Mikasa, you cannot do one thing. You need to have faith, and you need to also have
3: righteous.
2: The righteous. It's Uya Gidi, Uya Tinini, no, now we say the Eye Gidini. Minims will be at in common as here. A Radimu and Eye Gidini Yatinini. Use of way the verse number 3 in the Bible say odi for ne catch robekuna for osema me pie free free na wom no na copy pentoa wo kɔpɛto ano a sɔfo ɛnkani kunu na ɛte ahyɛ ɛnkani kunu bɛka sɛ obi a mede ka a ɔkafoɔ bɛfa me ma kɔyɛ nkoa deɛ mekɔfa toa deɛ agye deɛ wotumi sɛ sɔfo no wɔyɛ tene ni nso ɔnyɛ gyidi ni ɔnye hwini
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0: 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Okay, let's listen to some few testimonies and then we will begin the prayer section for tonight.
2: Yeah. 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
0: pressure iron
2: life me no asa me kan ya ni say freedom ya me shime yes, me cars have some new way, and I'm in team, in interior, and all of that. Sir, me and Uncle Coma, sir, Papa, I then said, look, I mean, who can?
0: Oh,
2: then come, I'm a flow one, Cassa.
0: Mm-hmm.
2: Papa, me flow one, fat. Then come, I'm a flow one, man, can be Cassa as a movie.
0: Mm-hmm.
2: So, from a woman's doctor, Nair, or Jim, I want to see. You are first a player, so cool. I'm your corner. Mimi and the Hong Kong. So for cool name for number, man, papa.
0: Wow.
2: I go hospital. Number so before. And then make a chair and say, every 2 o'clock, it be a TV 3, a dry plant, the mobile station, sir. You're born pilot. Because we catch on some in that, let me in some ways or so, in some way a day, ever. Okay.
0: Amen.
2: Amen.
0: So for mommy a testimony no. Ebia obi nhyada ntie ne me kain pa. 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tin ni mpa bo ni mu oden no it availed much a ye ne ma kase a ye ne ma no oden me see me do for empire de nyaibo freedom pan e nyaibo what do you want to know? Be so for a year, zero. 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
3: what
0: you want? 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What a small kind, or see all co operation, you know, Utmus on Wangasa. Now, Denis is in so. I saw a bomb pine said that the family court, Nasa, I am passing freedom, Nayabono. Well, rather, one of the Pastor Bernard, the year Juma. ɛne ɛfa me kɔbra
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go ahead and share the link for me yes go ahead and we are also live on tiktok you see tiktok ɛgya dem denden ne wɔ tiktok wobɔ ftpp prayers a ɛgya tuatoɔ denden ne wɔ tiktok ɛna youtube nso saa ɛgya 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you have not done well look at the testimonies look at the undiluted word of god I beg you in the name of god somebody needs to be blessed tonight share the link for me share the link for me share the link for me mesrɛ w'ani diem wate hyɛ ne wobintimi mɔ mpayɛ the name on facebook is bernard owusu ansa bernard owusu ansa ɛmfa pastor ne reverend ne bɛyi title bi anka wodeɛ bɔ bernard owusu ansa na 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ftpp share the link I beg you share the link

0: Let us be a blessing to everyone. 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
1: We worship you.
0: Bo fle o Bema ni sister, o say ah, na woda so ne ne wale. 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
0: I feel Shelling in the mammy. 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The Besemichi, Namib Bosom Paya Mount. 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So for him, say move baby, one year could be baby. May come be me. May I say move kaya. Last year, as the last 2 years, Yampa Bumuna Sofu Yamon Concon Che, I'm saying this Yampo Yamon Concon Sofoti, Minim Samakaya, M. Sena, either O God remember me, Niman, answer one of our prayer service Nibu on Thursday, or Baby Wunyan Brunibu Babuano. Na bay ye be passing. Oh, was it when we fear her? When we say Bruni? Or this year, young. Or so when we say Bruni, Abewalu be with Fihada. Ah, when your Bruni Baba Waro, no other show ye. Oh, say,
2: as the one was Antonio Ware Bruni,
0: and it is Abbey, you know, boy. Satophobia Blawali Bruni. So for me, say, that very day, yes, I'm good. Bay ye, say, Bruni, what was just a sofa? Mammy, she Bruni Bia, or Buano, Todd Dying, a Shano, not bay ye when you say, ya bet you Bruni in the number will be. Ya ni ajibro ni na mu bi honhom no e ka ne num sa ma so dem a wose fia won se broni abe wale obi da ye mpre ma wale broni da ye mu bebere sawo wadwuma kodi ba bi police ni bi u promotion ye de ama obi 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declare say every blessing that belongs to me,
3: every blessing that belongs to me,
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0: Every confusion that has been placed on your marriage, that has been placed on your work, every confusion placed on your business by the fire of the Holy Ghost, let that confusion die. May the Lord give you a peaceful life.
2: Amen.
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0: Listen, may all my words be
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0: Amen. 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Declare, declare. 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
0: 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Kase tu mi bia wo mebusue mu a. 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Canada mi Bernard.
2: Mi beya kwa.
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2: Sadie meme bre.
0: Yesu bujang kawoni. Yakubim. Can I get another 5 people on Facebook? Please share the link for me. You don't know who you will bless by sharing this link. I promise you, you will know who you will bless by sharing this link. Share to bless somebody. What? God bless you for your obedience. We are live tonight on TikTok and YouTube, and also on Facebook. The name on Facebook is Bernard Osu Ansa. You can just type Bernard Osu Ansa, or you can please type original FTPP. Original FTPP. You can type it on Facebook, and on please on YouTube, just type the Lord has done it on YouTube, or type FTPP life. FTPP life, or type the Lord has done it on YouTube. That is the name there. And please on TikTok, the name on TikTok is FTPP prayers. Just type FTPP prayers on TikTok. Afifasa tu tiri so. Yem rebuke kisadi win tente mumfri ho. Yemu bebre sofo. 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O afekwa de no obi arra ho. I think she service no ni is to me what life on eh TikTok. Na obi busa say yem pen number na ko send this campo mano. 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The witches in your family, they want you to be like the men in the family. They want you to be like the women in the family. And this is your prayer. Declare, say I refuse to become
2: A candidate
0: of many failures in my family. Say every demonic power.
2: Every demonic power.
0: That want me to become a candidate of many problems.
2: Of many problems.
0: In my family.
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To me, I want mommy feel what? Any power that want you also to become a candidate of many problems, that want you also to suffer the way the men are suffering, the way the women are suffering. I command that power to die. I command that power to die.

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0: more time, by the anointing of the Holy Ghost. 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
0: In the name of Jesus Christ. Can you shout amen 5 times?
1: Amen. 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
0: Take your Holy Ghost. 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
1: I refuse to be like the woman in my family.
0: After declare, say, my father, my maker.
1: My father, my maker.
0: Make me,
1: make me
0: a testimony.
1: A testimony.
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1: wonders
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1: To my family.
0: Pacho sampa we see ebe boni din pa. 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
0: 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Say by the fire of the Holy Ghost.
1: By the fire of the Holy Ghost.
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1: by the fire and the anointing of the Holy Ghost,
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1: myself and my children,
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0: Declare God of wonders,
1: God of wonders,
0: do wonders in our life,
1: do wonders in
0: the name of Jesus Christ.
1: In the name of Jesus.
0: Afi fajidi ka we declare say this new month.
1: This new month
0: shall favor my life.
1: Shall favor my life.
0: There shall be no calamities.
1: There shall be no calamities.
0: There shall be no evil.
1: There shall be no evil.
0: I will have peace.
1: I will have peace.
0: I will enjoy God's blessing.
1: I will enjoy God's blessing
0: in every area of my life.
1: In every area of my life.
0: My testimony is here.
1: My testimony is here.
0: And there is nothing.
1: And there is nothing
0: the devil can do about it.
1: The devil can do about it.
0: Lord, I thank you.
1: Lord, I thank you
0: for my miracle.
1: For my miracle.
0: In Jesus' name.
1: In Jesus' name.
0: I want you to shout amen 3 times.
1: Amen. Amen.
0: Maybe say so for your bomb pie, and this is the second time a radio casas image to me. Maybe say ubi uyi a seat of 26 Ghana City. Manina Homa Afiwe, 26 Ghana City. Minim say you move bri bit me a yamana broso, but midinya midin from a man broso. And ne ye a day di kan wobusumi we mu. 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A slab be a war 20 afimu. I was a one set me car. Ah, I catch ya one sank. Adiana Yeben and Neno, a bebem. So for Mobekaya, Mobe Farm were airport to no. Adiabisi were airport mechanic solely last week, Thursday. Ubi say, Mimi free prim was see me call your program be America. So for last week, me free prim was see ya, me my family bag, and me pee. 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
0: 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Yamin Shrapa. And also Bernard Uswan Sane Beba. But your fage last number where you vote that phone cash. Where you vote that phone cash. And also so a 0506. Mami Mobium 0506. Ahano abo 35. Yeah. 82 92. Mese Bobium 0506. No abo 35 82 92. Mese Bobium 0506. Number 35 82 92. Maybe Bobium 0506. Ah, number 35 82 92. 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The fabremi yawade Thursday anopa. Bring 5 things that you want the Lord to do for you before the end of the year. I want to take my time and pray about it for you. Seme ye won pai bo kendi food ya. And ye fabremi na me mosom paye mao. 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E wu yesu demo. Bidi wusi. Wachina na ju 12 on su yebe wo Adom TV. Praise TV, Sony TV, GH1, Ago TV, Home Base TV. Yabewo TV singing. Yes. And a Light TV. Yabewo honyina. Sony TV, GH1, Angel TV. I have for TV 2 on. Manager 12. Ne bomb ni bi why? Yamin Shrao. No new year. On fan mu jan kata oso. No ma wona nye wode. E wo yesu demo. Amen. Bye bye.
2: Freedom. The Lord has done this. Weakness in prayer has made kings become beggars, and beggars are riding on horses. According to scripture, 1 Peter chapter 4 verse 7 says, the end of the world is coming soon. Therefore, be earnest and disciplined in prayer. For this reason, Freedom Time Praying Partner, FTPP, is inviting all to join this power-packed prayer program every Sunday, Monday, Tuesday, and Wednesday midnight, 12 p.m. on... This power-packed program is being led by Reverend Bernard Owusu Ansah.
3: Everything in you that attract evil people,
4: Jesus.
3: By the blood of Jesus Christ of Nazareth, we kill it by fire.
4: Amen.
3: Amen.
2: Don't forget that the fervent prayer of a righteous man availeth much. Therefore, be part of this program. For any information, call 0244 115 618. Freedom,
4: the Lord has come.

pray.

0: has made kings become beggars and beggars are riding on horses. According to scripture, 1 Peter chapter 4 verse 7 says, the end of the world is coming soon. Therefore, be earnest and disciplined in prayer. For this reason, Freedom Time Praying Partner, FTPP, is inviting all to join this power-packed prayer program every Sunday, Monday, Tuesday, and Wednesday midnight, 12 p.m. on... This power-packed program is being led by Reverend Bernard Owusu Ansah.
1: Everything in you that attracts evil people,
2: Jesus.
1: By the blood of Jesus Christ of Nazareth, we kill it by fire.
2: Amen.
0: Don't forget that the fervent prayer of a righteous man availeth much. Therefore, be part of this program. For any information, call 0244-115-618. Freedom.
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We call office a sign before. 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I don't From January to this time, I had Domona, I had Domona. 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
0: 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Sure. 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Now again. 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
1: 2 Samuel chapter 5 verse 17. But I say, now Philistine said, "What's that, David?"
0: Now Philistine said, "What's that, David?" No,
1: we're
0: seeing him now.
1: Philistine, you know, through by say, "Obeshushe David."
0: Philistine, you know, through by say, "Obeshushe David."
1: Now David is saying, "No."
0: Now David is saying, "No."
1: Usane ko abanumu.
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0: ah
1: menko filisifo no so
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1: so so what the one be say men
0: what the one be say men sir
1: na Awurade ka che
0: di na Awurade ka che ne say ko
1: na me di filisifo no be
0: say me di filisifo no be say won sir ampa
1: na David koy bel aparasim na David kunkum won ho na o ka say Awurade apai matamfu mu menim se ompai isu
0: 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One more tea, your pet. And Mama Yan Sumanko, what you name? 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Minyaba, and then Yamim for a town for showing, sir.
1: Amen.
0: The upper will cool, the upper will say, when Yamim for a town for and showing, sir.
1: Amen.
0: So for Yanko, Yanko.
1: Eti Papa? So obone for ne plane ade se ne na meka no ha. You know so say hidden plots are real but God's vision is perfect. We hear say ni pa 40 anamuntu omutuye ene odwen omunwe say ye ndidi.
0: Mhm.
1: Say obi ngu.
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That's all one in the I will use the Christ to general. I want to ever for those who conspire against your people, those who plot against your people, in the name of Jesus. I want to use yes, I want to yes, I want to say, I will use the Oradin kunuma mandala bushandala bushikara bushandaya bushili bariandaya mandala bushandaya mandala bushandaya bushikara bushandaya bushikara any scam in the name of Jesus. This is scam the vampire will use the name of any scam the vampire will use another foot anybody another foot the vampire say when you may be a when she say you be a with them of Pibia our Jesus Christ the name of oh Jesus Christ our my one our Jesus Christ the name of in the name of Jesus in the name of Jesus in the name of Jesus in the name of Jesus mandala boyandaya bushandaya man

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0: 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Freya, stand for number to your view now.
1: But your number is 0555 62 6552.
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0: always the same.
1: Always the same.
0: He's always the same. 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
1: You're the
0: ancients of days. So we give you praise, we lift your name on high.
1: For you alone,
0: my God. 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

0: 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And cause your trust, and they first October.
1: A enemy, bosom,
0: to say,
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1: a enemy,
0: Tibusum, we ye beau. And no one next dimension,
1: a one.
0: And Tina Bishop, that next dimension will be just a puna be amount.
1: It's over to me a frack or next.
0: Aye. Aye. 25th of this month to 1st November. So I'm not watching. And you're some kitwa. Eh, you know what? Eh, you know, pa. And Busumi a toss to it. So I'm Busumi a Korea as a bishop now do. 10th October. Ine miyampa.
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1: October.
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0: 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So now, what is your idea?
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0: 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Oh, there come quack. It is not only eternal life, and I have a lasting life. Nemo, a ye, a near ma in the Jewish context, no. A salvation includes your spirit, your soul, your body and your daughter. And to be BFA who biano nyangwa. It is not like I said Yankupo is so much concerned. And niyama in the Jewish context, no. 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It is not like I said Yankupo is so much concerned about much concern about wo enti ana ye bomodi anse wurade nyankopon befa yenso enti wose gidie no ba ma wonya nkwa na nkwa no se beya onse ni pa to 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
1: Oh Yamin Shrao, sorry. 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And Mama Monica a chiao.
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0: 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Achuanchi. Papa minimum pa any more and it says you see what you are dear when you yes when you yes
1: soja yeah
0: chiao. About chiao and achim could see for you takras if we chow
1: chiao and spokuminta
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1: Nesifono
0: at what was
1: Pokuminta the president
0: President
1: and Ernest Jacob Ando
0: Ernest Jacob

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1: let us say e free ho
0: o free ho ns jacob ando ozofo
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0: mi shrano
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1: 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I was say, dear Utumi, ye, dear one saka, dear one, a yadum. And a abdomino, a free hefa, a domino free on yankopon. 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But what does it say? Hey, Adam. And the Adam no the nam GDS so aje won kwa. 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
0: They are dumb. They are dumb.
1: And then, Munisa, say you on Yamia Chedia. 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And free one castle,
0: Yamia Chedia, the mire, or see Ujidia,
1: Ujidia,
0: dear mum.
1: And then, a wahonia. 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
0: Mhm.
1: Won no, ene di adom no e wo ho ma wo. 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
0: sir
1: not bread to the wise sir. But time and chance happen to
0: time
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0: e ya dum
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0: no no nya sent no nya aduane di
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0: yes wo hunu a
1: wo hunu a a yeah, gift of God because sir. Somebody appreciate. 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
0: and you are doing said na me hwe me husu ye na me duane am di ye no and na said ye me kusi me kru be susu no husu so on ko don abro abro fu ye obo no we o mo susu mo
1: pa
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1: Christo Yesu mu, man, you mapa.
0: A man, you mapa. 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
1: Dab you.
0: Until you ain't in a cross or him. 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
0: it. To our transit. 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And what to us can say, your bow my and you my dear, and you my pa,
1: and you my pa.
0: When your coupon SCC at all,
1: say
0: an antumo,
1: an antumo.
0: When your coupon at CC, I know what they are to all,
1: am I?
0: What planet? And what they are to us, Nantimo, if you are womb. 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
1: Obey, yeah.
0: And now share man your free now share to be a

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We sounds a wee, a nipa, and me about to be an. And Yanu be the only radio who bore we, Menantim, who bore we, Menantim, who bore we, when any Ocasa. Anyone I'm with you. All right, Yamin Kano, 10 Winchel Nan and Sanya Kissy and Femma. So, trade. 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
1: Me da me maame akodonsa kosua nyame kye ase awo wa plako. Me sha ketwa no start so wo tie wo. Na yesore ahoma kye a the first thing of best of the battle. Em se na wo joy o se dey. 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Na first nso na me suru no. It was then I'm gathered courage to be sad. I don't want to be with your radio station back up and say, I also put me to answer what we say. It's actually, I mean, she said, meet ye, what's them, it's you preaching, more bombire, because you're so much in the new bombire, the same thing. Did you want a medibany, yemi post school in a or mammy radio, or say, Fatu, I don't say. It's your don't buy and no new frequency now, say. What is our radio for some catching one? And see, me, you should station with your number, but see me, name should search it. Bet me also around my chin, daddy. No, my searches are me. Why else? I did chin my horse, the sunshine the next day. It's in less than a pressure, neighbor, I'm too. I'm not sure that I'm searching, and I'm starting 17. See me, who say I do my 106.3 for so many years. Be sorry, I'm watching, I'm stationing me, changing. 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that obey my downfall. Miss many are my womb, may. Men who say men and may, they be our do my family, and then and it's a ma, minimum relationship. And then church, I obey you, and now I saw you. Almost uncle, I was a son, I'm said that I remember that you were so I stuck in you. Minna Sully, I was now found to open one more cast on back with me. I quack was a sister's ever got to station because they are two way in changing. Me, mammy, introduce you, woo, about my bra boom, and bet you were preaching. A baby, yeah, oh, mamma, Ben Christo.
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0: 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Yeah, we'll be able to say your colony. Yeah, Bohundero. But she has said, Oba na wo nana ana ukuna na wo yire ya wo na October. Eh, give me a number. Me debe mountain my cool no. Sandico 027 00 00 101 Send the call 027 00 another 00 Hey, my dear movie, dear Monday, my dear good TikTok cry. October 11th, 1972. Hey, well, but now we're gonna have on you looks a big lady. It will be the 23rd October 1969. Okay, we are 69, we are 72. So, they send the mommy on the, so because besame, me do when you come here, you know. Dr. Bewumia Kaho, Okamayo, October born. Papa Lunch Ramatin, October born. Shatawali, October born. You know, there's only me October born, Zapa. Osofuba, the Adenekotu, if you see, my friend, Agrada, and see October born. I have different wonderful people in October. And in your shame, Sadia, Nama Hotaba. The number again, okay. 027 00 00 101 Yeah. But you when ya no memo. Monso ma send ya ba TikTok ni na me pulling up. Obisi 7th October 2002. papa my son, that is your son. Okay. Mumu nyina no, mon san send him mami wo. That number is 027-0000. There's a 00 na year 4. 027-0001. Ubinzu, my daughter is 9th. Right. I love the way I'm all sending. Oh boy. Menyame October 4th. I'm getting you, babies. I'm getting you then. I show how they can wish. It's up to you. It's up to you. Counselor, good morning.
1: Good morning, Daddy.
0: Bibi, I'm fine.
1: If I show you, I'm going to say.
0: Yes, Christo, Nadaroma.
1: Yes,
0: where is the song? No, my boy, I hear that Friday. Oh, any crying. Okay. I hear that Friday. Doctors, daughters, no, no. Me bono. One more latest. Joshua, and I show. Yeah, how? October the feelings no ye different. Mami ba kwa na October a dra of frame away mami penny pa make us say she free gym. Ye kwa kwa na ye ewo kwa ma catch them and say. Rade mama ho den because sa time na me we meeting wa Ashanti region but aye deni amekwe yi ne bi aye deni amekwe yi ne bi and rase me yes and den na yi ba me October crabo okay hey Uncle Edwin one day just say wa kofa daughters nyum no ameye no wa kofa mrane no operation song. Why shut down and download na hey uncle daughters of glory of Jesus. This is my song of the man Embranen kwa. What sounding you mean eh ngwa ngwa. If you are good morning. Bibi I fine. Yes, Adam. Counselor, the order by na man akwa ba na men kan ba be needing kwa. E ka e me de men kan.
1: Good morning.
0: Well,
1: good
0: everything.
1: Morning, Counselor.
0: Your turn. What's your friend say?
1: Naki.
0: What's your friend say?
1: Naki.
0: Naki. Ovrin.
1: Naki adu jai. Opportunity.
0: Jai no mi hu flyer na ma yeri. Jai no na as mi person mi connected to lawyer Jai mo aye na.
1: Nikuno. Rafael adu jai.
0: Oh yeah, papa Jandria ba.
1: Debbie.
0: Oh okay. Say Jandria. Hmm. Nti na mi cancer. But Obama sorry Anna.
1: Me pass away.
0: Sir. Okay. What's the day? Me no care.
1: Okay, mini.
0: Me no care. What day? Mini mu baby ah. Mini mu baby ah. Counselor. And a good month, a new day. It is a Thursday. You are starting your prayer and fasting. Your friend, spiritual emphasis. The whole month. The whole month in Ninina. October in Ninina, your prayer and fasting. The whole month in Ninina. We did the crowd with the Tesso. You shadow a Catholic for your fasting. So, we did be a Docono Bacon. Watch your mummy and son. Now, we did Bacon. And crowns your fasting. You deny yourself certain things. I will pay. Ain't you gonna pay? One more send a message now. I bet. Okay. First of all, United Kingdom. Okay. Would you give me a number to send the other? Why are they? Thank you. Your second daughter. I bet for Norwich. May one hundred more share the two cababes. I love you guys. Some buying so your bonkomo said, would you have popo? Yeah, I want you here. It is October. This is Atom 106.3. I'm a situm, and this is what you need. The dream of a great man, a great father. I'm a situm. my own senior brother, the friend of my papa and my archbishop. I'm on Sunday, and I'm on Sunday. My house at TikTok. My loaded was so. So I went to me here, me TikTok. Go show the energy. It's a show. We need crowd best switch it and switch it. Wow. Because I know crowd for no who follow you. But why pino? He said why pino? But crowd on my page is who anymore. Now we are your baby chow. Hey, what about Benny John? Oh dear, oh my, oh dear, some We are citizens of this great nation. I'm also a media terminal.
1: Me pa chow deb.
0: Pinyanti. Ema wura ho.
1: Deb.
0: Wo would you buy?
1: Na me come invite me for say omo join ni Facebook. Ani
0: invite omo.
1: Ebusia anopa ebo mo dia fa fre obi fre unu ebi.
0: Wo do call from. That's a bia na si wa mo no from.
1: And shame me. Na say me so me October bonds. Also for Abraham na na October, Richard October, Efia Ukuno October. October for be bre
0: ho.
1: October.
0: Hey. And October. Why is it? Why would you answer? Why?
1: Me say me October for me bre oh. Me be o be bre. And uti aso for Abraham o poko ba for and o pay me the
0: enchia
1: emma. 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
0: Me ni musa o diyo me bi. Yeah.
1: But my dear friend, be now joining on Facebook, Adam 106.3 FM, YouTube, Ubenya Ewo Ho, TikTok, Ubenya Ewo Yao.
0: 10-10-4 Dawson. The way I'm seeing 10-10-4. Hey!
1: Daddy, 10-10-4, me ask me who be Pepa, Emmanuel Amankwa, 10-10.
0: Tessa, woman, debut, me Tessa, me TikTok, hey, 10-10. I was born on 10-10. I was 10-10. Hey! Hey! You better political party. Me I call Fred Dr. Bewumi Ababe Dano. And I say, I let you mate. Yeah, Mr. Wa, October bonds also yes you be the idea. Counselor, show me here. Send your hammer just as in some one.
1: No, pressure drone now, Okano.
0: Yeah. And the May Bano, I came with a peaceful mind. I'm far by IBM Hamadjan. What can we do? Genesis chapter 8. Yes, what your program? Program, Nana?
2: Pacho, music concert.
0: Music concert.
2: Me Pacho.
0: But I mean, concert too. Music concert. Naki.
2: Yes, Bishop.
0: Ewa Hinfa.
2: Pacho, o Trinity, Kutunsi.
0: Kutunsi. Pacho. Dabay.
2: Pacho, Nami, Aduma, Sunday, we are.
0: Kwesiada. Onse, I don't for you, see, yeba, could be a friend of Y2K. And the abeyan echina ochina say me ba dressing am de be ba no ochina I said the nyame adume yi hu ntade ego how dey na you are to Facebook they dey na we dey are you anyaye
1: anya
0: we dey what to Facebook what's happening now eh any da honum I see say beggar of one elho. Lawrence, was a beggar of Germany. Okay. There's October 4 or more yet, Jumano. And net the more yet, Jumano. Munchaki politicians near sophomore year, October. And this time, Munsha Danya Momo Unse, Mwankasa, October 4 or more. Counselor, October bonds. You are starting a prayer for the whole man. Hey, the whole man. And you bring and then you bring in Shiawa, sorry. But I'll chin and you bring from my time. My head up for October 4. My floor so for Joe Beecham. On the 10th and 11th, Nibi. And the 10th and the 11th. On the Baba, two jump. See, see what the other man for. I won't. Counselor. Is it because I'm on your program or master around? My free program is a
2: Patrol Shekinah.
0: What's all do October? Shekinah October.
1: October also.
0: Flyers. SSA. It was
1: SSA.
0: So,
1: yeah, no. 4th October.
0: My October, then you can see. October. What do you say? Yes, you're on October. Your granddaughter, back with your friend, and Ziaba Baden, our United Kingdom, and Nia Minokas was starting a master's in Nia October. No, your October born, you won October 1st, and in Nia, I started a master's. Honorable Nana Eya Gomua, former MP. 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
1: answer. I know sir.
0: I didn't.
1: Or soft either a name na or catch me say ya critical. Oh mommy sir. Or Finland. So say October na ya wo Yesu.
0: Oh, October 4, mama dear na ye de if you are money how mudi atwam na ke ye wo ban to ben
2: patch of February
0: mudi on this is it mudi Valentine mudi Valentine for kwa baby am king king Genesis chapter 8 the verse number 5 aye wa bra nin suyiri kase aba suyiri a ebi maada na in suyiri ne chino ne se nsuo no twe ne ma noa onne ne fie fu fu mu pie free adake no enso ne nsuo no twe. 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And now, a da cano could see a la lat. 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
1: amen
0: there will be visibility
1: amen
0: enema bi eso akata etia wa brabo pasetna I say you don't see the forward of your life. I say you don't see the next years. Yes, no. I say you don't see unu say ni muye. But there was a clarity.
1: Amen.
0: So you drew bosumi etos to say munwa. Yana mem pese may ma bi atete wo. You will see clear.
1: Amen.
0: Ube hunu nieme ye.
1: Jesus.
0: Ebusu yama mi show cry. You will see clear. Or say, die the can. Die the can. Now, if you just encroach my own grant, die the can. Then, feed you. If I am my feed you can see the mountains. You can see the houses. You can see the projects. I wish you a nano pay. Me basa me babe catcher or say. But show me a tosudi. You are going to see the clarity of your life. Adibia na kata wa brabo wa setna so wa wadie so wa juma so Ewurade Nyankopon ho odene beboa wo. Ebem wa hunkan no wa hunkan no wa hunkan no wa hunkan no wa hunkan no wa hunkan no wa hunkan. Yeni ewu ye October ni nyina ye be hunu nkan hunu nkan hunu nkan won so so aye wo August no be hunu nkan
1: amen
0: won so so aye wo January no be hunu nkan say drew sabre mo dia no favoritism we are going to see visible was in every day but sumi no edikan emipati fi de da ho adia na so akata no Adia na swa kata 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from adia bia na ma first year panic there is going to be a clarity In the name of Jesus.
1: Amen.
0: 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But as dan kenya me se Nyamia oye onyankopon oye saadie bi titimre no atwem no it happened in the 10th month
1: yes.
0: on the first day and I can encourage everyone say de na suakata na de hihima hihima ba na yenim se say ye betimi ama ye nanye sifom no say ye betimi ye gina ye nanso we didn't know that where our feet will land But this morning, my main show won't cry and say, What the enemy be ginan and naso? What Jumani be ginan and naso? What man be gina one naso? What day as soon be ginan and naso? I am not a prophet, but I am a voice. And I'm telling you, say, adie no aye him and from a be a bo to be a wind to me na. You've been crying in the night. We say ready the bay, but I can promise you by the word of the Lord that this month, oh, there is going to be a stability, visibility. Oh yes, we need to try through visibility and clarity. Visibility. Adie na nim beda ho. Adwuma no mu beda ho. Adie bi aye frustration, fear, timidity. Some kind and niema bi achechire wadwene so. But I see clarity coming on your way. I don't know if I cause. Make us say, we'll be soon. I say, oh my God. Papa, we'll kasa chere. 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There is a day. A counselor, there is a day. Afia, there is a day. Naki, there is a day. Send your tear bia no. The rain will cease. Ensure the bejina. And ensure the basanji. And yes, jina keke. Jina mensure na ve. Furan in a cause of attire, counselor. Fabisoso.
1: Daddy, Yamia, someone working there was in a insono cause so chain.
0: Visibility
1: was so mere a toss to
0: visibility.
1: I was here and opinion. I am so a bravo at you.
0: Visibility.
1: On Yami or Brabra, on Yan Coupon or a real maxi amount.
0: Visibility.
1: Baby, I was that who went in.
0: Visibility.
1: I was
0: visibility and the clarity.
3: Amen.
0: You will see it. On the 10th month, there was a visibility. They saw the mountains. I see mountains now.
3: Yes,
0: I see businesses now. I see marriages now. I see twins now. I see triplets now. I see the visibility. And kwada yadi enyira atchiro mani ye yadi mima enkrofo. I see visibility. Yensu eniyawrehuo visibility.
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0: fuma
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1: we ye free ho
0: counselor wo hunu kusukuku da
1: me pa sho an
0: kusukuku awiem nya but I speak by the word of the Lord in the month of October oh there will be visibility clarity
1: Yes.
0: Clarity. Adia awiem na te. Na awiem atia mansuo no twe ba fam. 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Eh ye adwuma na ye be ye. Eh abrabo na ye be bo akoye nim. 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It was scaring our lives. Na nie be bi hune hunan ye. 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Ya. 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
1: Daddy.
0: Na ensuo no course twee. 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Ensuo no course twee. Ensuo no course twee. Ensuo no course twee. Ensuo no course twee. Ensuo no course twee. E start one by the one drop etriko. 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Nyase ye nigye no start na saa eje. There will be consistency. Yeah, consistency of miracles.
1: Amen.
0: Yeah, adie na be sha asie nketenkete. But he de nia e ko so twee. This month I can promise you by the word of the Lord. And you may be an abu babwa swa. I say, you don't know what to do. I feel like prophesying. I feel like prophesying because and you may be an abu babwa swa. I say, you don't know. I say, unyabra bonu. Be where answer. Like, you are not going to die now. One day you will die. So take your time. Enjoy this life. We are the near enjoyment to be where anymore. Visibility is working right now. Visibility.
3: It's working.
0: It's working. Insure notre. Adienwa, yes, enye ye no doctor crassi enye ye. But I see God restoring things. Visibilities are working. I said visibilities are working. Visibility. Clarity. Adienwa, yes, there be ye feed your baby and ye say that. Bere me be and ye say that. But media and now no pay a ye ya wade. And yenu ne mi huno. I see clarity. Me who said near my sister, me who said near my tree, me who said near my dunny, me who said Nijiaba, me who said Nimunyam Cassia B, I shall see a wawa brapum. Thousands of people are watching and listening to us, and the counselor, that is what I see. I see, me who will Musium say, a radium may rear my tear, ne radium may sure tree, ne Freddy Yahuna Mepo, ne Freddy Yahuna Juma, ne Freddy Yahuna Yanijia, ne Freddy Yahuna Yaseda, ne Freddy Yahuna. Dey bet me agina so amakwasia da ebe yesia wo press we are sorry them wo kuntunsia ye ye handkerchief we know what we are going to talk about, we know how we are going to dance because we see visible things.
1: Amen. 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
0: 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Top of the mountains.
3: Yes, Lord.
0: Oh,
3: yes, Lord.
0: We can see top of the mountains. They are not swakata. Yehunu, Yehunu mipona pampem. Yehunu say insio no chikofom. Yehunu say ni munyama no ba. Yehunu say a dance ye biashasi.
1: Esa se unyame di niye mebi abetu yeso. A dance ye biashasi. Esa se bebi ani ejina ni ejina insio mune ni ejina be poso. Unyame di yesi be poso.
0: Ya
1: bravo odie si baby
0: what's right visibility
1: obi abi hu
0: clarity yeah
1: obi abi hu
0: visibility and clarity
1: yes Lord
0: yeah visibility and clarity yeah visibility and you may be visible in our lives we see ensure flood it's not my troubles or how am I near it scares you. At times you don't know what to do. We name the wonka, but when Yangobo was in the tenth month, I didn't name of her. Memen Shunak.
1: Nyamiakaye.
0: Was Memen.

0: tie we no nyam na wo ma meduane di o ewrade na ma meduane di enti my visibility and my clarity come from above ewrade say me mensuo na twe anopaya anopa na ya wade ewrade mensuo na twe ewrade mensuo no ba form ensuo no ba form troubles no ba form can't you see come on down on her can't you see anyumbia can't you see your miracle is coming right now. Yeah, can't you see your dance is coming? It's coming right now. Hey, can't you see your praise is coming? Eh? As I said, wow, said near me, Danny. Visible things. Visible things.
1: Thank you, Jesus.
0: Then you're a chance, yes, bassa, a chance, yankitin kitty. Like an atom, little by little. A chance, yankitin kitty. Ampe, ampe. A banket and kit, banket and kitten or ebeninano, ebemu grounds on the ye. My dear one, you will see the clarity of your life.
1: Amen.
0: You will see the visibility.
1: Amen.
0: Don't worry about it, Crawford, the Omoki cane, the Omoki, but shed you in your mebeo. Satamne, in Suno, a pija, or friend say, boat no more Timonoyan will be as high as he knew. That any bear were from you now, couldn't play with me. But so they were left alone, not common quan. When I miss, I will show you where my power
1: is.
0: Yes. Memma near my visible. Memma near my dao.
1: Yes.
0: Bit of a I would tear and lay your day. Ah, a decay in this mountain. And name be an enamor brabumubia criticism, condemnations, crophon symbioma camphor ubiana. I can assure you, on the 1st of October, I can assure you. So when you be mentioned, not
1: tre. Amen.
0: Mention not trenas so I shall see. Counselor.
2: Daddy.
0: Counselor.
2: Yes, daddy.
0: Yeah. Time or yeah. But the radi mem mention not tre.
1: Amen.
0: Nefi ye huno mepo. Beloved. Beloved and sell home. Beloved and konumedru. Beloved and koye bonintia home. Because a niema be visible. And niema be visible. And niema be Daniel. And niema be siso. A jumani be you. Awadiani be you. And niti ani be bo. A dance yani be bo. Things will be visible. Na se ukun huan sana visibility na ba. Da wada hono. Yes, you know, if you are dancing number.
1: Mm.
0: What would you do? Rather man and paro. So be more dancing a baby switch.
1: There
0: be any sort of dancing in the switch. As I say, what dance, you know, when you're more winning, you know, rather be more winning, you know, there was CC amount of the wire. Kakrena, my dear, my woo. Kakrena, and on the first, when you say Beatrice, oh, Moses Asante, you, Mate, Bishop. Mate, 22nd October, Mate. Cancel, you can't October, and that's when my year. You
1: catch your baby.
0: Okay. Your country and empire when I started. And I started. And I started. And then you must see any of visibility. Maybe I want to not because not boot, not na baby arch. But when you said, this is the time, I'm moving you from where you are to the next level. Counselor.
1: Daddy, me watch me that's it. Nyame ya do my be shame na say akwanche ni mpa won ntie be shame 12 p.m. Ghana time all zoom. Samson na kwesi ada nsu dwuma die e ba so. Age dwuma die e ba so no. Kwesi ada time be na dwuma die ne ba so.
3: Pacho nyame ya do ma 5 p.m.
1: 5 p.m.
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1: Pacho ye be decent.
2: Decent.
1: Yes, we are coming in the presence of God, ain't he?
2: The decency, no.
1: Decency, no. The awusha, awusha. 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
0: Na, why invite you to phobi? Yen share any more.
1: Me pacho nyame aduma me kai say ye plan no ye ka say ya invite ye ni ye nga ye besum ya ni ye guest artist na ye ba no so apart from me no ye ni any guest artist but then
2: ye nga ye ba no
1: ye na ye guest
2: artist and you be minister more
1: pacho nyame
2: you be minister more. So last week, I na been a year or Birmingham. No, so yeah, I want shut down fan club for be bring count so that you bring the best out of you.
1: Yes.
2: Yeah, the best out of you.
1: Yes, sir.
2: Yeah, best out of you. To Sunday, be kwa kusi.
0: Na yet yet ska.
1: Me pacho de be
0: free of charge.
2: Kuntu si praise you.
0: Na yem fa your offering. Is it a better nyamia say?
1: Yes, nyamia you be a mawa. I was a wa wuhun se.
2: Wa wuhun.
1: Uba beda na se. The kwan bi aso a opese oda na se no. Bra na beda nyamia.
2: Na beda wunyankopon.
1: Me pacho.
2: What's the time na yes eh?
1: Me pacho 5 p.m.
2: 5 or p.m.
1: Me pacho.
0: Again as we be name Trinity so at there na we catch the wotie we hin. We hin na ye Trinity.
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2: 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A country no Friday is here. Friday is here. And the whole month. Thank you for joining us. If you're joining you free, you'll be on the other side. Happy new month, right? Huh? 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
0: Daddy, bosumi we ni na yobosumi o. But as a person only bosumi we.
2: Why are you intimidated?
0: Daddy,
2: you can't intimidate me.
0: Daddy, so I can say, if for yaya minka, yaya bote ame kacho. We are special people.
2: How was ya? Give us your chair.

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News of Wanawaha. 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
5: a modern district office means shorter waiting times better organized registration and renewal more space for outreach and public education and a more comfortable environment for our members especially the vulnerable. It means our staff can work with right inquiries and complaints with greater speed and accuracy. Universal health coverage rests on three pillars: population coverage, service coverage, and financial protection. This office will help us to advance all the three. We will use it to reach more people in Doma West and beyond, to enroll the enrolled, and bring back those whose membership have lapsed. We will use it to make sure the members receive the full package of service they are entitled to, and we will use it to protect families from the burden of paying out of pocket for their health care. I assure you, Chief, that the Doma West District Office, with the support of the regional office and our stakeholders, will strongly contribute to the attainment of universal health coverage.
0: Enti pengine yeti ni nkai wako Doma West wano ena wapeni mpa eni National Health Insurance odano yera Isaac amponsam anudisem na ati ya haya adum 106.3 asempa 94.7 wako asantiman temuni inshirane 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
6: These days, the youth, both men and women, the young ones, taking of drugs, crisis. Please stop it. The future lies before you, and the decision is yours. We are all coming from different backgrounds, so don't come and imitate your colleague. My friend is having this, I should also get it. My friend is into drugs, I should also take it. My friend is a hard guy, so I have to also be hard. We are not all from the same home, and we are not all from the same upbringing, so we shouldn't deceive each other. Look at where you are coming from before you know how to behave. Before you came, your parents suffered to mobilize whatever you needed for the school. So please, don't let that one go waste. Let your parents be proud of you so that they won't feel that they've wasted their time, their energy, and their resources. Are you hearing me? Yes.
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12: la la daddy you know how I'm going to be a fashion designer one day and you know how you always say money doesn't fall from the sky and you know how much fashion school costs I don't want you to say you don't have money when the time comes. 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Ecobank Junior Saver account. 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We put small money every month. By the time I'm done with school, the money will be plenty. Yes. So what do you say? Daddy, I want to hear yes.
17: yes.
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1: Herbal and Alternative Medical Hospital Bena Black History and the War America China Africa ne Ghana mpeni fo abona baso se o say are mo man for tia popa
2: eye Amin Scientific Hospital aye sabia o won fidie mu aso de woda so a fidie ne kire o yade na nu asan so sa o yade
1: amen aye expert o kwan kro yare ho won ra no enam na wa doctor for ne nurse fo so o wotima
2: Amin Scientific and the herbal homeopathy naturopathy and reflexology nyina e say yade
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10: 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School fees. 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
2: You see what is happening to the Black Stars? What is happening to the Black Stars is a reflection of what is happening in the nation. The team is demoralized, it is dispirited, it is demotivated, and it cannot play like the Black Stars. And that is because behind the team is a president, a vice president, and a government that has dispirited all Ghanaians, they've demoralized all Ghanaians, and they've demotivated all.
3: We just came from the African Cup of Nations, and we performed abysmally, disastrously. And we performed abysmally because we are not growing our football. We are not, before we used to have the
4: the Paucho, South President, the Paucho, South Minister, the Paucho, DFA, the Pamunacho, Musisomwa, Ghana President, we sack you, Kia. We sack you, but you're bread, you're bread. You're limping, we're here for. You are not real citizens of Ghana.
5: We call the right players, we get Majid Ashmeru, we get Kamaru Deen Suleimana, yes. We get Joseph Pinsen.
4: Yes.
5: All of them, they are very good players, they know how to score, they know how to play football.
4: It's hard to come here. Bolu, you are my man.
5: Yeah.
4: Bolu, who requests the players for the coach?
5: Make the other coach. I don't know. Make the other coach. I swear. Make Nanumbo. Anima Kebaru Kwali. I swear by all my
4: dogs.
5: Me, I don't be feeble. Come Anima Kebaru Kwali. Has 5-5 no. Kekotoko. Defender.
4: I'm not going
5: to try it. Well,
4: I'm not going to try it. I'm not going to try it. Runner, play center, table. Runner, coach. I will like Badaya 1. Hey, 74 years. A dramatic compound fracture. You don't know anything. We have coaches here in Ghana here. They can team two coaches or three coaches at a time to match up to bring the local part. First of all, it will be the local place where they play the qualifiers.
6: Ah.
4: When they reach the tournament, then they bring some of the profession back to them. But right now, every time, pro. Tony Abedi Pele and Eric Collins. As I'm watching them, it will be local place.
5: Make you stop. This one is my player.
4: It's too much.
5: We don't stop this.
4: That thing will go get
5: out.
4: Thank you, brothers.
7: Even if anybody comes to you to say he is a member of NDC and a contractor, tell him that when he's coming to do the work, it is not about his or her membership of your party.
8: Exactly.
7: It is about delivering on the work. If he cannot deliver, he is not part of your agenda.
8: Perfectly agree.
7: So don't accept anybody who says that he's NDC or NPP. We are not doing party politics here. We want to build lasting and durable road for Ghana. So look for the contractor. If you don't mind, every week report whatever you see here. You don't have to be a civil engineer to know when the contractor is working or not. And I urge the media, pay attention to what this contractor is doing. Today you are told that that contractor has been paid 66 million Ghana cedi. Meanwhile, there are contractors that have worked who are yet to be paid. We have given money to somebody in advance of the work. When was the last time we paid, mobilization to contractors in this country? In the past 8 years, how many times?
8: Minister, usually you give ultimatum to contractors who fall below the line. Are you giving ultimatum here?
7: Of course, their case is even worse because of the quantum of money they have taken. So we are saying that on Thursday, 8 o'clock, they should appear at the ministry with the regional director of highway. We'll make a determination about that. If it appears the contractor does not have the capacity to do the work, we terminate. We can go to court and settle the matter. Let's build a road for our people.

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1: 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I tear for so much here and I don't pay so Yentia Ubiana. Now watching Asha Siano, Sene Oka and menstrual disorders, Anna, Yedi Mukomona. Yet three muse a year, Ohawa, or Babiano, a go through, a butter menstruation on a sense, Sebu, Elmo, Tinonka, and Sebu, no, if you want, I was anka, a corner. Fine, wa bra or background, won't say, and so be a new concept or by a menstruity, a winya any disorder to say. Any concept of how be a crown or a bathroom. Then so near a nona, because a man of the duana no best at your moments, no, not a de yaw, no be DNA, my ye, obedient baby brain, and then phone crown about. Let us say, Ama and Sebu no crano, or Bano Nadia and me, a jehu. If any animal man or do one no crano said, O mobe, shas ye bu a moon sir. Ayana a two a money a drink, because Afia, the messes made a banana. Essentially, be nothing idiotly. Now a money panocra, what to be siba, sir. Now ye three moon who say you will more do a bed nine. I mwahud one nino. The decay ye share the friend is a PMS, premenstrual syndrome. And he who say a near me beer, a bow bar so and sana obano was a CSU bunisa. So you had a day before, or you had 2 days before. A big crowd white me 1 week before saying the menses no ever bano. Now you are near me be not here with an imbibri, nanny comu, na a free na at time no any mood, no, na a sorry. 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Saturday with the air and the Daniel. Nah, a bar, oh dear, and your the painkiller be crying over no more. Oh, the fashion won't crank a crying. I may have done now. What a better yako. Now, a colano the ashing trinity, no matter the pain, a crown all go through. No, won't be a young one. She won't find choir, Sabia, and be a shadow. Because your catcher and saying, I may have done now. What said the Tibiano, a beco. A yare a commence running so that's no. It's a who good, oh, yeah, menses, nothing. And I would say, yeah, only be bria. I was someone who said, and yeah, dear, a young normal, you go for one morning, sir. And here was a 2 1 a month out by hospital. Yes, sir, the third one, I a friend, I said, abnormal uterine bleeding. Abnormal uterine bleeding. I know you who said, money be wow, or move, boom, one, sir. Moja, it's free or mono, and yana moja no dos should be free. So do all crown us any kind of sanitary part. Normal one, intimate container. You just say, oh, you see baby diaper, and I say adult diaper. When you call best ask the son of multiple times. Not Nipano baby, you know, why you're not just a mojano baby brain. Do you have none of you know, and your mojane baby brain, name prolonged bleeding. Just say, Nadia, instead of say, Bella, 5 to 7 days, no. A chem, and could do bear 14. A be more menstruating for 21 solid days. None in an or not moja a freedom. A banner, sir, not Nipan. Nutrients, nay, and what they are winning, and not just a freedom. Yes, the last one, and only a kind of amenorrhea. Amenorrhea, not just absent menstruation, not say absence of period. Like I said, if I know what corp, so many men are on menstruating. In the power, I would want more home, quite say, or more menstruating, you will be our name. It's about him for, say, only one who moja and temper was all 2 1 a month, now call hospital. So we will be our group menopause, yeah, my menomoa. Or more a chabrano, and who is here so menstruating. It is a menopausal age, nursing woman moja, and was sent to a local hospital. And after your bar, what quiet surgery, I'm here in our dear. So, how about no, a new quiet say or menstruating? Because I would be an eye, one more menstruating a year free, and you know, and now the hour menstruating. Any animal money being so or more exclusive breastfeeding, no, you're more yen, you know, and also yana and pimpy, you know, or more menstruating. Sa won kan nipa ko me yansa na nan yi ho a na de e chere ne se bosumi bia na wo sa wo menses no eba se bosumi me yansa ene ye chiri na wa menstruity a eno no e wo sa wo tu ho na mo ye won sa ye wo mu 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no na etwa 3 months and over na e mai. And I share near my activity, some menstrual disorder. See, Eba. You will say be more higher the woo. Because Oba, you bet won't know, not Sabi, I would dear crown, no Nibino. Nadia will be to me a ya menses ye, Amana, just say apostle. Oba, ne would dear no, you bet won't know, not a yaketua infantile uterus, or also go through menstrual disorders. You will say be a psychological. I know no be a stress to be a nipan all go through. Ebia. School more stress exams to be a done anim and now say we call her now or chain be teacher dibia or train a deal with school any animal man and I say a man cut one man. Now obi o ha teacher nino ni who in whom you know on perfect obey who teacher nino cranti a done in a drink it may affect the menses. Obi wo ha kwotre exams a. Sa da na the menses ni simi eba. E ma ne ba buru so. Obi wo ha wote asembone bi a ne yemtimi hye no. Na afi no amono mu ho ana na. Sa bi ne ho asai. Ni nyina no ye psychological niam and stress a itimi di menses ne ba. Ye ho medical causes so. So obi a wo fibroid, obi a wo ovarian cyst, obi a ne hormones no enye papa. Obi a ono kra ne de no eye lifestyle bi a wo live say enuane bi a wo ni ni yie. Exercise a whole way, Yaman Brosso. Ninano, it's me, a cocofa, Samuel Straw, the Sodacy. Yes, personal hygiene, so say, a man who said you moon knew a moon, you know. We were crying, the men's no, yeah, sending you back crown on who name into 1 year. In United, to make of Samuel Straw, the Sodacy. At the Bantiabra, Wadaroman, pay a coin the wa, Cayenne shed symptoms.
0: Yeah,
1: Senia, a bed daddy,
0: yeah,
1: Ama would be a who said. Menstrual disorder, see, crown, it be air, man.
0: Sir,
1: bobby so. Ain't no yaw, so old man street, you know, bow, what see yaw be brea. And your normal, and Jim to Musa, whoa, a big giant, you know, oh, Jaya to Musa, I endure pain, a bit more for painkillers, I hope you will do a hocker, man. Your dinner to hospital, air hospitalizer, no, the roof a funny tinimo, and summer yaw no, it's me, aqua, and your normal. 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Oh, how now? Come on, do you need be? Oh, but follow who? What say you to take the show? Now, near man, now why are they? Now why are they? You do. You know, now we say we turn on them. Now we go hospital. Near Shemam. Obi, we have the bad light. Mojana, we was saying that yeah, Mojana, Casa Red. No, we have the bad light. Said the didn't show and our frame. Obi, we have both. Now, just say, now who are you? She. Then, we have the Abena Bebe. But now, we have the can say. The woman sent and Shanina and found a trace a commence as no into no and yare. You bet him no yare be and a chassis into a was a year enough in year 2 1 or more. Now you're the hospital near. I've now and near my year come once in the menstrual disorder. So bar and fix you come how mean you know. End point homeopathic clinic. Utuana more now by a sea ya. You bet she, nothing, ya de hunduma, et to a sea at the amount come a come. Namza Enra. Anna, you did mamma no a prostate screening no a by we yet.
0: Okay.
1: And gonna for chair do a my we almost answer chair my you can say last minute dear gonna for your papa because Enra no a mamma no send you almost see it to buy end points on your partner clinic.
0: I'm gonna
1: check your prostate no not any cacket.
0: No, my idea,
1: yes, Romo say, yeah, extending to 15 for dear. Nemo any many more yarn over to me and Cabra, never yet. Na influence so. It will your banana will go through some menstrual disorders. Yeah, yeah, come once a year. If we ne equity 15th, or by all power for nature endpoints will be part of clinic. Or by one sebuon and coy for nature endpoints will be part of clinic. Now, per se, we'll be share what woman some crass saying is it here. Nina, no endpoints will be part of clinic. Yeah, you're screening no ammo beer for free or baby or baby beer. Free of charge, Utriashi. Nothing, your sounds with the breast. Screening the crowns at the account because October is a breast cancer awareness month. It's in the year breast screening at the Amayan Yanomo Mani and Mamma Mamma for free. I won't hear Skabia. The only answer will be your card 70 cities. So we are new patients. So we are old patients. Yeah, what the card the kids want to buy? You be you fold down, not yet the amount. Now, what doctor? Near Yaning at the amount free. I'm not a woman of your house or banner say, or be free, no, or will be before be or press a side check it. E de kan hon emmanuwa. E no die, e ya na yeji sika kakra. 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
0: Martin
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0: let's say
1: nyame adom
0: e de di se ofre mu do because my ship pa na meti asa
1: I don't know why she
0: it di se ofre mu do nyɛ hwe nti
1: I don't know why she
0: ya ta frame mi sa
1: I don't know why she
0: because at this point de mi hia krokro
1: I don't what is it what's wrong man what's wrong man
0: era so oh yeah
1: what is it me wa customer che me oh my oh you are making me worried
0: oh wow said,
1: what's wrong man what's up man
0: kofi mengana
1: talk to me man talk let people know what's up man it's already on social media so let people hear you man
0: oh like it's like an opera you have been romantic
1: I am
0: been
1: I'm, so I'm already I'm almost romantic man I'm almost romantic
0: in fact
1: every Kwasi in the world is romantic
0: and you know cray
1: it's our nature
0: and you know cray
1: it's our treat it's a, that's how we are made
0: me that's my impacto yeah my bro for how
1: created us
0: yeah my camera for him patcho yeah do want
1: to me up to there something
0: you see yeah do want bro for now can kachi
1: yeah do
0: What you say? Enu a chese ma japa de me wi ase nyina na obi ahwim kosa no.
1: Ah, Mr. Dwame na obi ahwim so dem na.
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0: Enti kejwa Jesse
1: on planning for where you cry and
0: then come boom. Me jwo at this point. Awo.
1: Point at this point I be breaching you know. They say no. Obeti scan e dey call yini bi na to ana say abuafo come wa. Ko ko ti super out yate o. Ah, I guess I go pay single room bi kota. It's well. Oka say, I tell for me, bring home was such experiences, baby.
0: Hey, Charlie, serious, oh.
1: And I'm wouldn't answer, wouldn't even answer, man. But more than most of the time, by a mumbo pankosa, 24.
0: Yes, on the phone, no call.
1: I him call.
0: Hey,
1: you shouldn't say, well, brushes in your manas. Yet, you know, gee, had to be wrong.
0: But where do you have a break?
1: Nana, I don't know my actual.
0: I know, but who say, well, may I trust?
1: Now track it anyway.
0: Oh, say,
1: go track it.
0: May track it, say, offline. Say, no, and no crowd, and I'm saying, any a tier for best channel. They have be your friend, IMEI. Into I think, say, minim say, if a Samsung phone soon qua, because on a S25 Ultra, minim say, Samsung phone soon qua, but you say, will be on my special I'd say, catches number no. As a phone, you ran as a nippany, you see me at the crana, almost to me the track.
1: Yeah.
0: It's a phone, kita wono, at least try say. Ubenim sa number no because I know say yeah me hear some course nti me blockay me momo na me blockay sim no near dey because beginning no opeki and me dey ada obi phone free ya kwaya one fall attempt to use sim no two free say enye on enye available be yeah it no eno no mo dey better track aha we say we here S21 eno here S22 far we hunu baby we location ho but no nti age say your track nti it is well
1: Be a best. It is one. Mammy, where to can you back? My dear, just say, as a rahoka.

0: Tidi da di di da da da.
1: Hmm. Kwasi.
0: As well. As well. Na kwa ya
1: wode no say then what's love got to do with? It's no nyame adwuma. What eh? What mean ka?
0: Mit
1: make sa. Are you
0: sorry now I home manage chat. Sorry na ewe o phone.
1: But that was so.
0: Oh, why walk as such? Be but 10 am we are.
1: That was so. That was so.
0: Be but 10 ya shock.
1: Be be fine. Be be fine.
0: Me dey ya tea for dey me jom dey.
1: Be be fine.
0: Amo man kwete ba kuna dey kwa dey nso nkwai.
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1: adum FM Y2K jam.
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0: 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Eh to bia ne.
1: But your mama she me Y2K special no me ba.
0: That's that special.
1: Kwasi Ibra Ibra. Eh oh, adende ya wo
0: ya na. Sasa ne wa yimu.
1: O ze.
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1: O na dan.
0: Ne dan mu.
1: Enka sabe me na.
0: He.
1: That's so. Enka.
0: Ani etum wo me.
1: I don't know.
0: Yes, I'm back ready. Boye boye. Ah, ti da ma fo. E won saw the two Facebook no go for twitwa bo. Obi say ye ki.
1: But it is appearance they say na nipa ne tima biemu.
0: Dabebi bullying.
1: Ah, as nipa ne tima biemu. So it was bibi to communicate because phone no nipa na gene woni baby or they call your they call ye ne ade. E bi obekọ free obi kra. At least me dey two ho yin.
0: Obi won say
1: ye. Kwasi ye. Eh Kofi hu ye. Domi hu ye. Wo ye hu ti no. Obi
0: send message bi ya say ipa ye hu say na oba.
1: But yes, o ko send message obi be hunu. But she the kind of obi kra say na ko say kidnap me kra ka.
0: Ah, obi say e do a chew kra.
1: Hey. Ah you. Eti kejua mpacho bubo code ni mame ne ya kunu say VIP ene packages
0: ya diaba
1: for Y2K no table.
0: Yes, star 725 star 3404 hash. Star 725 star 3404 hash. Ah, just say kwambia so no waje ticket. Na me pacho obi o hwa na ticket ne to online no. Eh ya frane ni su kakra. But o bo ye ye code ya boss star 725 star 3404 hash no. Na wa selected register or buy ticket. Na umia no so beba Adom FM Y2K Jam 2026. 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
1: hey, hey, hey, hey,
0: hey, hey, hey, hey, hey, hey, hey, hey, hey, hey, hey, hey, hey, hey, hey, hey, hey, hey, hey, hey, hey, hey, hey, hey, hey, hey, hey, hey, hey, hey, hey, hey, hey, hey, hey, hey, hey, hey, hey, 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se ticket ben o se Y2K jam na ne ya what told you na bi bia sweat me
1: okay ti manike ma hu o message no to de ye be ka ho asem later why ma hu no message no kwasi
0: o se obe bo amu ato bia na
1: ah se so okay le yonko yenim kwasi
0: yes
1: first of all say mo se dem mo se ke to wa resign ya na
0: but se say no say an ye call it is a good call minority in parliament at the release aba
1: okay
0: I wo mo chiri mo say say niam asasa na niam na ye say ensesa no kikikikiki hand ya hemre no ye call say wo Ghana has say ye yes sports deni wi a amam wo mo so obi ya man position okrom ha ye say football for any football ni yinti na mon call na say say pepe it was so ye adwuma no so nko ye roast minister we board chairman we man on yard out so the same pressure
1: na be ma na say wo nya adwuma na ye come post for
0: free so say be catch us court ten ye de ye get for no
1: job say
0: eh ten be na be come on ma men can brofo
1: na ho yet
0: me be ma nim wa ha mi so wa I say treat you one aye, mass now you six.
1: Yeah.
0: Our minority in parliament notes with grave concern the continuing deterioration in the performance of Ghana's senior national team, the Black Stars of Ghana, following a 4-2 defeat to the Gambia at Accra Sports Stadium on Tuesday, 29 September 2026. Menko din na answer no abam.
1: Ah,
0: so I am paragraph by paragraph. Okay. Ghana surrendered okay, a 2-0 lead. Okay.
1: Yeah, you know, paragraph by paragraph for starting.
0: Minority in parliament notes with grave concern the continuing deterioration in the performance of Ghana's national team, the Black Stars of Ghana, following the 4-2 defeat to the Gambia at Accra Sports Stadium on Tuesday, 29 September 2026.
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1: Ah, they say no more tons of fresh yema abijakubi. No, eye ankrankre. What you say? Independent. I wouldn't know. And yes, was Shabin Biasa and a minister Biasa. Na emme ye enhwehwemu na ye hwe Black Stars omo sisi omo dwumadie ni omo modem bo ho asem edo na omo kan
0: a review of the governance and accountability framework of the Ghana Football Association,
1: okay,
0: including decision making, technical appointments and performance assessment. Say say phone ye wiaka na mtimi fans and
1: etido say say na omo pese ye hwe ensakraye ewo Black Stars no
0: a review of governance and accountability technical appointment performance assessment o kan me tarare
1: me suma o
0: okay
1: what I say into dey say dey omo hwee accountable of Black Stars no homu mebu e na mpenyefo a ehye toto Black Stars ho toto ye e no so mebu ho akonta gina ye omo si sebastian se Black Stars a player 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
1: 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Yeah,
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0: 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What do you like?
1: We like it.
0: Yes.
1: Mm.
0: You don't like this one. Do you want your phone to be stolen at La Paz?
1: Hey, they don't know what you're saying.
0: I mean, if you don't want this one, stop it. Momo our MTN for the bar. I'm gonna care on this sports page one. 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
1: akra onko
0: colors in here.
1: Oh, my
2: game number 8 and a row that Ghana doesn't win one match for qualifiers, African qualifiers. It is the game number 8. So this issue doesn't start today, doesn't start yesterday. We have 8 games. The last time Ghana win one game was 8 games before. So we have to start to think about that. We have to start to think about that. It's not only something that happened here today. But there is a lot of things. There is a lot of things that Ghana national team have to review. They have to review. The Gambia national team come here with all top stars that they have available. Ivory Coast, they have the all top stars. And this is not an excuse because I was clear as a coach. I'm not happy. Nobody here in this room, nobody here, even all of you guys together, are not more unhappy than me. Even if you all together, I am the person more unhappier. But 8 games without winning on the road, we have to start to think about that. We have 24 players from the national A team out of this collab. 24 players that they're not able to give the contribution to the national team. When I start to make the collab, we have 8 players from the A team injury. After the collab, you know, 8 to 23 and 1 6, it's impossible.
0: Was it prepare no yare yare be sheshe mu that is impossible it had no yen twane emfa ne poma sibrisi nyen ne pam no ne be ko be so wo hwe Carlos Cruz no na mpanifo bebre de oma no atutu nsem mu onambo ni lante van dapoy wa ye you know sports minister pain na wono so dano ato black stars nsem mu.
3: I don't know where if it was Ghana Blasters on the field. I don't think even a Ghanaian club side will play that poorly in international engagement. Yes, I saw Medeama play in the Africa Champions League, and I think they played better, even though they lost. I've never in my life, throughout the time that I used to be a spectator, watching Blasters matches, I'm talking about the 80s, what I watched on television as a child in the 70s, my days as a commentator, and my days in management, about before even the World Cup. These are the issues we raise. But people sometimes think that we've been overtly critical of the team. But you see, if you have a cancer and you don't heal it, you don't take care of it, it will continue to spread, and to come to a time you eat up your body. That's where we are getting to. Our national team is gone because we have such problems, and we've used this cow dunk management style all the time. That is, you see the surface, on the surface everything is okay, but underneath, my God, it's hard time we bring people like Ernest, Nana Butler, Kwame Abamfosikens, and all these people with the current group of people managing our football. We all sit down and take a look at how our national teams are being managed.
0: Ana moni la teva na poi na chiremu sa yemfa wo moma ye bi pen no so so me ho ne ntena se nwe ho de kwempa e bet mama na je national team no mana team afa na to mapa fra Alhaji Karim Grusa ye can face a wura won na de sika she can face mu wose we mo de mo tete wosa na bedu ba bi na ball no kra ye ball ye ntimi mopo ye nya place kra na bebo sa fe we ye ngunu a eh Alhaji so as ye ngunu te
4: Ayla, now I'm a show. Now I'm a show for. Watch a tune and what kick I show. Ayla, now I'm a show. Now I'm a show for. Watch a tune and what kick I show. 100% in our book. Disgrace to president and his team. Management committee, president of football, general secretary. Escrow members, shame to you. They should resign immediately. And it has been woman guy to manage to one of them Ghana be qualified and Ghana am qualified. Make Grusa and make catch them.
0: Way I am some Alhaji Karim Grusa. Ati yetu eja na ya kani sano no enu asawo ni mse na no dro safo kasa wa haya wa pacho te no de e be hwira tane akwe no outstanding game ba ko ba so na Ghanaian Premier League media ma no obo African teams ye yifi ho positive ache season ase ye na so no media ma e chene tia no takwa ha ba ko omo ntumi anti and Kevin Nkrumah and share that beautiful goal for media sporting club after the game. Ibrahim Tankoni:
5: the nature of the team that we play against, very young team, very energetic. And don't forget, we also came from the midweek that caused us a lot of strength. But I think we managed to get the 3 points, which is most important. We have a very good squad. We have very broad squad. So definitely we are prepared. But I think we have to wait till tomorrow and see. And those who play today, we hope that there's no injury. And then we prepare very well for the weekend game.
0: Where yeah, Sama, yeah, Ibrahim Tanko, and yeah, sorry to John, no, now, where you coach, my team. Sporting Club. Yaka mi tema semo no. Nra yi sa gemi. Edi fi ono tumusa yes. Table no swaye de pa. Aya de wa si. Table no swaye de wa si. Uwe bebi ya. Mi tema Sporting Club. 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As good. Eto so en 9 wo. En so na positive. 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Enya sem kitu akwa. And the matches are what we're going to be in Patrol Shannon Sumame. There's Germany and Serbia in the UEFA Nations League. There's Greece and Netherlands. And of course, you could be Portugal against them. I could call Portugal. Catch ya. The Equestro Honyasam Kitwa Cram Patrol Cristiano Ronaldo. One in the coach. One in the FA of Portugal. One in my meet to real funny bag was a borrow. Okurukrum. Natural Metanenka. Chance and Yamanam will be chairman. Yanye. We're in a benches. I home with Dijon. Dijon. Near your point. Chew. No cool dressing room. One Chubia. And I'm by force. No. We're icon. And your hosa. 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Guinea and Kenya na fe ya hasa ne sa match ne be sia ko ne match pa kwaka e wa Africa qualification mu a there won some and so bro na no live on Sports Page 1 at 106.3 FM. So abena me do be see me catch us me boy quickie. Ah, now catch him say me money sana ape.
1: Yeah.
0: Eh, ti my money sadia
1: man.
0: The MTN force. Aha. Eso no MTN app no. MTN app and eso Momo app no e bi no. 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
1: Nti nyambo ochina say just so.
0: Yeah. From kinkin to crank crank.
1: From kinkin to crank crank.
0: Yeah, yes, sports crank.
1: You feel me?
0: That I'm feeling you already. Yeah. So
1: I can wait.
0: I've seen how the setup is.
1: Yeah.
0: Very beautiful.
1: Very beautiful.
0: Oh, co-programmer. I saw security who here.
1: Yeah.
0: Or comfort who here.
1: Yeah.
0: The abemo when you are say who here. Yes, you can be a son. You need to say what brewa ye juma brenti fi that don't know. 50 January. Sa wa ye juma. This is the timer. Now only any doctor. I do what indeed come away. And what should I say? A woman who was so mukakra.
1: Yeah, dear sir.
0: And a dance. Form of exercise, the questions are going to treadmill.
1: Shake it, baby, shake it, baby, shake it. Some
0: of gym, no good. Dear summer, home, baby, you to say, what to do? No,
1: sir,
0: never through me.
1: Before I
0: bend the fat, no. Come on. Made a money, I don't know what is in the commune. Jay.
1: Best, sir.
0: That's what's all the idea. Tables, no, so I ready that I table our panel. Next, I can be a son of your womb. The number in a change, table, seven or half. Table, no, say, yes, I would get you near me, Gusono. Near my Guso,
1: but
0: you'll be a table, remember who you, but be a table, what a church. If you table is running quite a pint,
1: a mammy ho, Mr.
0: Meba bechiao.
1: E mechiame.
0: Ufu ayire o. Ayo.
1: Nti waka sebo.
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0: Nasa. 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
1: Sisubiem.
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1: Zero. 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
0: Enye zero. Enye zalo.
1: Enye masa. Enye mpasa.
0: No kasa lo.
1: Zero.
0: What is that? Zero. 053.
1: Yes, sir. There is one phone.
0: 100.
1: What do you want?
0: 3813. Because I can never catch a pass in this one more. I'm ready to go for. I bet you are so. Na abena abena de ya da Eco Bank for so mo ken ho ne de e wa 2k jam oba. Sanso na Kojak toothpaste mouthwash so ka ho. Velex Lease Equipment Limited. Thomas's. Lawson Dere Ginger Bitters. 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Compu Ghana ka ho na
1: level 2. Baba na table
0: so de papa sister. Ani wa sem wa sabro phone.
1: Level say we de.
0: Ka.
1: Yeah,
0: what are you saying? Mrs. Melinda Crunchua, we are fit.
1: Melinda.
0: Yes, Mrs. Melinda Crunchua, we are fit. Mrs. Jeff, we are fit. Come on, tough, no. What a wife, no, no. And then I wish Mrs. a happy birthday.
1: Oh.
0: Now, I'm your daughter, Mama Crunchua.
1: Oh, I'm your
0: sister. If there's anything I'm forever grateful and indebted to God for, it is for making you my eternal companion.
1: Oh, wow.
0: And a wife of my life.
1: Oh, wow.
0: Hey. And bro, my and the mother of my children.
1: Oh wow!
0: I love you so much, baby.
1: Aww.
0: She has two more years of togetherness in her. Oh, Randy. Hey, say me say Jeffrey, feel what? No,
1: in fact, we are a new man, baby boy.
0: But don't you, mommy?
1: Mr. James,
0: no, Mr. James.
1: Oh, sir, yeah, Fred, Mr.
0: Mr. Jeffrey, Jeffrey,
1: yeah. And no, day, Emma.
0: Yeah, Melinda. Melinda. I say, I'll bought my mommy.
1: Baby. Ose mi be bo jeru nyum bia ma mesis si
0: ya. Ene dia bro for seven.
1: O na dey.
0: Ai. E bo gaire bo.
1: A bo gaire.
0: E bo gaire.
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0: Ai.
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0: Bo ga nyum bo ga.
1: Enko.
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1: Okay, and teenager said, Mama, how many weeks am I there and church and a cocobono?
0: Oh, well, so far, yes, a week we're near cocobo. But yes, what so from next week we call it beer. And yes, said, yeah, the new airline, 251 regulation 180 I, they can say, say, beer transfer to protect the ministry, no engine to Munasa, we have a new for beer. And one such a war is a police for the cocobono. I don't know if they are. Ema tamra no aye gbeninti eni astra aban na o mama ina so city po akan wa ye ni omo ye sai strati
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0: Well, I'm a pay the and main family in the actually, but then I'm a pay no. Yeah, yes, you better and work to Montes. We have to say most of the economic pumps from me, I should say, and part of your mechanic, me, I reflect here. Now, the years yet, yes, yeah, I will share the set there, the buyer, so only I'm a mean to a SSC. So, in fact, the empire means me and the pay idea of the years. But before the close of the day, we didn't say it's me and I'm reflecting.
1: Okay. Now, me wa my joy online, se se ya, omo che se, abay e susu, e se sa, di levy, one gana se di no mo de ato, e ye, little bi a obeto so no, abay e che se, October, November yi, obe ye fi honom, na sa 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
0: 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Because if they are the cashier, as if you are born to me, Nanka, the Yanka, the Jumaniana, and Campway, a cocoa, a Sunday dying, the 2 months before the Omokoban to Munyam, even a map passing the Eba Station crowds, so sit near it. It is a buying air who shall be to Sana Mona, a Beboa, Emma.
1: But what you say, I'm buying a consider as a one city deal living over here free so for 2 months.
0: Yeah,
1: your official from government, one I'm not saying, and I say, and I'm crumb, I'm also my TB.
0: Any official government means that my official communication, but then from the idea.
1: Mate, same mami na se ene obra wanya maye. Bibu hon ma beka di chatwa na fi yenko ye niwu.
0: Abra di ameka ne se ashenkafu ni bi ewu kuruma ana pei se na mi ni bi kasa. 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Enwe jima ye ye ye. Like I said, Obi Timi Sika, Swa, and Kokon Krain. What the party that be doing Krain, no, I did it, Lord Febe, and Krain, and you best slash and Kapo, yes, I do. So, Omi Yai, if this is saying, Emra, Ebe, Yejuma, oh, yes, sir. In fact, Emra, me show more, Obi Timi Sika, if you have it, there, Bosome. It's the best room, baby. Omi Nino Krain, Emma, passing your phone, a passing your phone, Omi Nino Krain, and for my, me and two, Emma, no, say, Omi Nino, I knew.
1: But some young son of Beconia who say, I yellow name, many soft local government, or much as a pilot, ya, or more a bassa, a far or manfono, more a war escort to dear ma, a deco, more my senka for no eddy complaints be a bar. It's answer Quania who say, ye opposite lens, you know, and no more form any idea. Mind your feedback be as a challenge, so Hannah be okay.
0: But challenges to him.

0: it is the one say number one, almost they see the incoming vehicle. And almost causing inconvenience at the money other road users. Because the question is, yes, we are not against the operations of Ayalulu. But the government will expand the coin and more special lane at the amount of say almost some fast. And Kobane say Casa Eba the Musia Namoto Edio Manim. Abena di ekosu ebeti ni di akwenshia edi aba, number one. Number two, ye misa ya honse, apasi ni ya fono omu unso, ewa chotu omu, eni omu unso a omu unwa omu private care muni adena, ayembia omu unso, ense so omu kodu omu jume muni tep. 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To some of us, di honi se, eni we ni solution to the problem ha, traffic congestion, Emma, a passenger for car, or my human terminal. We think that this is not the solution. The answer is money and you're not all you know. Because I'm questioning, and I'm also okay, baby, sir, I can say, I alone, and the expensive incoming vehicle. I can't say, but the Wisham, no more to a problem, come on. We think that this is not the solution. And you must not say, no more, yeah, I'm on drop, plan. Sadi ebe ya ubiya sube kini yako. 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So we think say what the government is doing right now ni die. Again, nini the long term solution. Eso se omu deba.
1: Aha. 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
0: 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Until the only initial incoming vehicles, no, only a thing, a big problem. A big problem, and you're pretty sure. And you know, it's a pilot, you know. I believe someone got some yet. I come back with a yard, the
1: other
0: one.
1: Okay,
0: yard, the other one.
1: And not send me who video be, I'm sending a circle. And no, ayalolo no, Asia, Oma, Omo, Ebano. 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
0: no I don't think the air cafe we have not gotten there if you know about me so know who say facing the incoming vehicle, no. Only the other boy. That's the new vehicle. Oh, Oba. Only many man who so cry say be a ayalolo facing. Oh, the other boy. Because our branch is going to cry for so cry for one inch. No one who a coach will be, a copy will be. A whole lot. Abra, my sister has no money to send me. The other boy, the other boy.
1: Mate, same na se na minya why. Yeah, that's no bre Samuel Amwa, a deputy PRO. 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
5: 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I know she is. Obi, because we didn't baby out of show. No, I know the. I feel the man who's a fire service for 10 and about home. If you have no air office inside the war, or by office of Libby and in America, a Johnny Dicker and any more, or this is a woman. They have two grounds in the fire service for Befa. I was doing the general. I know the acquaintance before, because the young Cassandra is formally and Nancy Bear 1-2 minutes. I tell you, it's me, Ben Babia. A generation, but we should find it in Myanmar, Warhol, and Tabo, and then Chibin. I think it's your Dimitri. A plan you are going to say, a Nipa Banya plan, and that's a car bit enough from Wako Dumida. Indeed, I'm up by your own son. If you see your four free years, if you crowd the man who ran near my show market, and Sumacra won't crab it.
1: I'm not
5: being previous, or what Dimitri, because why you're frustrated? I won't go there. What don't know what amount for TV, amount for near my cylinders. 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
5: 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ECG office now, who free office straight, no opposite pair in a generation. But the Oma, yeah, or more high tension in the Afano, I want a general, Ashe. Menu, because I need Dura Plus, this I don't mean me who said,
1: Ashe.
5: I find a Dura Plus, because a general, a shock about the Malcolm, the side, no one, so we did Ufisi jana, shoko ba biya Malcolm right na Dura Plus office na mawu se jano koko.
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5: 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E bi wo ho a. Pipe no shut down what be brain because of the way I jana no dino. 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But abena meti maka say e ja se okrom ha me yakoko ba bi beti ja we da no din. Because suru no kra e wasen kan wusie na mo hunti ja.
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5: 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But what you say, man, for frustrated, and that's why you must be.
1: Because
5: why frustrated? Who know why you are frustrated? I'm quite da. If you so I'm ready to go. But today, I'm
1: not. I know what
5: day. Mate, me can say. Me near fire service media, but I'm not the way. The way she say, the way. Bedroom, I bet you. Because I know
1: what. Fire for bedroom, what day?
5: Yeah.
1: Okay.
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8: 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We share data and details and they are to get. There's a lot of basta. One of the things, Antwerp or Belgium, now 2025, and one fan to get. But this is about bedroom pen so be here. This is sincere. And you know, woman who said it has become one too many. And that has become a trend, sir. They say Ghana, who bought a cocaine thing, Nipro, and then cocaine, do a tree free, if you say a fan line, you know, they far Belgium, Europe, Nasa, we Ecuador free ho, now you Costa Rica free ho, Nasa, we Brazil free ho, now Colombia, Ayani, it also a noon. Hey, about the same, if it was some pen sway, when your party some, because at the end of the day, no, sir, NDC. And they are buying, President Mahama buying, and when you pass one bed in Bonnets, or we are buying cocaine party. Yen can you say? Ghana Hano, don't draw now high any party, some party, some woman, woman for whom you move. Christian Council, name, Catholic Bishop Conference, name, Muslim Federation, no name, traditional rulers, only at the politics here. Woman Kaho, we are a population of over 35 million. See, they're quite about 12 swan. Meaning, they say abroad 2 million 1 year, the Kotwaba. So that must tell you, sir, over half of the population, you know, woman on your MPP and listen, or more being home, and on mine, it didn't panic here, woman. It is a bay abba be a port to home, and my sabre, woman, a narcotic control, customs for BNI for Ghana Port and Harbors Authority, or at the port near airport, abba bay 133 shift, 1 shift. 3 containers, 1 ship, 3 cocaine clarion. Emergency, a quack good drama on any diababe, fit a museya. And then Guasek said the Maya. Now, dear, a more grim sonnese. Certain bonia yagin in a train. A yampening for a woman who are bemu pose. A bit one a more bean punagan, a dean bonia yagino. A more sign. Obekaya, President Kufon Pencil. A bra, Andrew Benjamin, some baya. And don't put on Yaman on any cochino, Ghana, I yes, yes, on your channel. Or say, Mint Naho, a man crank crunu bonny, Jedia Udino, and 13 bonny and reme. And to the main town for my parliament, minority, and co file for inquiry. Me, I'm a sister commission inquiry. On my tea, I'm a Abiyaku, sir, Mon Concot Naso, Mon Fat TV, and yet in camera, and to some Mon Sam Kaya Mokena, Moma Ghana, a funny, I'll be a heady. The whole world will be unhappy. Now, will be a system of friend to Tunamo. You may kill a security agency, so a government appointee, so a businessman. Mon Fro Munina, not the Moka Moya, which one we in answer. Yem Momo de Renu be transparently. It could be, you know, opening who didn't sign, Emma not buying who didn't sign, Emma ne said the impanitino. Where we in the presidency over 20 years and so, then it be a dominant peninfornia titru, a cocosano, a cohenapum. We in the chesser, Oman Penny Mahama, Opian in sound, Ban Penise, say the Jawan, eh, they are swam, and to no one casano, a bianya, and a biao continues in the Odia. But, sir, first terminal, the Bonnea would see, yes, sir, you do so, and the corruption. 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And then, while security officials be said, the honorable Munta Kakan says, hey, woman compromise Yama, I'm an only for crane, you moon the answer intelligence with them. Say, I'm crane creepy. And Umudi Bonnet, they show, and now Umudi Bonnet, Eddie Bonnet, Edition, Bonnie Femua, Eddie Bonnet Maya. And what's that we do next form?
1: Okay.
8: Now, what is it in Shemua? 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
9: a consuls ne administria. And you are you already?
1: Okay.
9: So the service yes, I say we want to be paying. Nipana or no yam for so one the quad is cool, so one the tree fair moon, say be a one that you may use the incompetence who send the supervision and any use and oversight and a seem to bear move. Send Nipano now one moon the ababi good embarrassing situation moon. That's also one. And from your maybe inclusive, I mean, one before my near dear. And then the unknown hammer, the unknown pun hammer, say, you know, more air cost of common penny. Yes, I'm meeting. I did say, I'm your cheap beans for South Africa. Then the second day, I'm your cheap beans for Belgium.
1: No,
9: I say, more reports in so bad, the 4.5 tons beans for Belgium. One in some people, they say, every day, piano.
1: But my own shadi wa ha reverend reporter making can you know we know every global organized crime index into the one new report to kwa myjoyonline.com e wo honum
9: oh your details ni na
1: na asema e kano etwetwe aso ya maybe sana ye nyina ye hunu dear wo se aban eye kwa mo chese Brazil e your man eye the primary source. Baby, a cocaine, I can't want to see me. A fibe ragana no, a ye Brazil, a fa in suso. Na a bansua, omu de go a citri containers, and to be who container no, yes, a citrin ye deba, and so na a cocaine ye be, and no more de bomo de fan suso, echo fast pain, and asa techie, na a baby drew gana ye port, a watema, and na chase a to me tuamukra, echo piemo e watakrade. It is ye uno de sosa, a ye Brazila. A DNA was so minor yet at this point.
9: The mini aba, the old kind of credit, and our kind of full details now. The United Nations Office on Drugs and Crime so report almost so I hear Fagan and anybody who are also just say, apart from Brazil, Colombia, so another major source,
1: yeah.
9: I won't say the whole world, the crown, a cocaine, a the entry in army, a move 70% of the. Colombia and no more a year free. So what is our report?
1: Mm-hmm.
9: Yes. And you know, at the same time now in Colombia, Brazil, Ecuador, Nomia de Hop, and now or mine cocaine hold one do a free a big round mine moon and only free ball. Nancy a buy no more cotton cabinet. No more could see Janase Okude to a black minister for foreign affairs and co Colombia. Now on fun and San Jose Cartase. Enkoye bilateral agreement to say Ghana the port tema ene Colombia womo port the port of Cartagena na obi age de bone mu obi ate say about 70% of containers are a ship free go nyaa mu no bone ni womo no awage sa notorious din no mose modimo sa ko say bilateral agreement as say yem bie mu na se kane no jetia na Ghana and Colombia di and a ship shipment containers are a chipo a di free Cartagena de Batemano. Se nanka a ye tena in a month yen be munenko be 100 or 1,000. Na in ye direct shipment. And you say free Cartagena, enko mane Australia, enko mane France, enko mane Belgium, and mumu and ye shimu intercepted ye boni womans are se mwa the di muna bagana. Yem biemu na enye direct shipment between Tema and Cartagena. Sebia. 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Omode omo sakose asiri ye. Na fe e page aya. Sa bre wo take cocaine semo a. Wo ti na kesi dogana hanu. Yem manufacture cocaine at that large scale. But what on sakwa kwese bilateral agreement say? Yem biemu na contain na popo nya dey in free Colombia ma. Wa bra ni 70% of containers are free the port of Cartagena ni nyina ndu boni hwe mu a woni mzu se Ghana hanzo no yensu so ene ase so on eye poros anoma ebe nyina no bebre na be fire nsase aba be ura system ni ye navy for akade se hwe de boa wom ene maritime for ni ada nyoma ase ye de boa wom no ni nyina be ko no ebia na entu sa na mo ni nyina ye den enwi. Maybe I need who's a cry between a pompy dear drew ho. And to know why when who seemed to talk a cry, why ye bothers him on. All San Kong could be at the flag gates. Ever there be a new bonnet and Casahonia, 70%. And what the wind like a cabumwa? the children say, abandon him the oye.
1: Oh, can't cause the same.
9: Because onim the oye, I won't find a son, cause Port of Cartagena, any time direct shipment, bilateral agreement, I say, Bamba Tuga, when you team for your and the Betuga, or could you drop black one and the Betuga? And what's in the new market? I can see it. Oh, Ghana, Dean, Betty, Achua, Achua, Australia, Achua, France, Achua, Belgium, Achua, South Africa. Now, my main kind Ghana food, now, who are sad some years in Ubico Council, if you want to say, yeah, politicism. Ecuador, and she won't trip, and one more chance, yeah. One more chance, say Ghana, the Assassi, cooking a butu a fasoa. Cartel phone, one more to be a president, your own bottom, Speaker of Parliament, your own bottom, MPs, your own bottom. IGP Shombotum, Soja Force Shombotum, Media Force Shombotum, Asof Force Shombotum, Ahem Force Shombotum, and still one more to a minor bustle, and one more thing factories are Kessia, I said here, one more manufacture cocaine, or a Diacuca plantation, or beyond drink can be asem. Now, so be book or ship or crown or a castle, young Queen Shimua, one hour walk or castle in Queen Shimuka, say I met you and Kuma.
1: No,
9: when you read, as I would say, for baby, now the best system in him. Now, Ghana, no, shed yes, he was a help. Shed and right, so your phone penny for meeting a woman here, you don't bet to ya. Into Ghana, you must say, sir, Burkina, shed over 1/3 of the whole Burkina, no, Nipa Bonnie for terrorists, Adiaboso. I will move Piaba di Piaba. Say, Galam, say, how are you? Now, say the cocaine so bad, Becamo. Net me a cotrichin, sir, beside your sir, shed ye at the day, at the once in a befee. Let's say a crack of a cocaine, Ababe Kahua, after train terrorists, Abbe Kahua. Yamia Moya, and then the politics are a bedroom, maybe no, not cocaine for ya, say a bang bo mobile. I had a chair, a driver phoning me to phone you, Mkudinas and Nibia. Below Ness now, more tetrino, only air bo mobile. A bank, a crown, a better say, win the mayor president, win the mayor MP, win the mayor, only two beyond the show, go to movie, or mine on Yamip.
1: Okay, it is all concerns about sa bilateral agreement. And kita wodi nti asia pama Ghana and Colombia di omo sa ekosha si omo tumedi nyoma eba na yeso deko omo airport ya Cartagena ona ususu sa by any review by ancient biem esanse even though si yenimse Colombia eye into drugs ni adi no enye confirmed because reporter making kan ye eche se efi Brazil ene by those ni nyina no eye Latin American countries are omo eye drugs but Colombia to be specific
9: no UNODC report so
1: Colombia to be specific no sha the agreement na was say aban eye nsakra ye aban e cancel announce saying
9: many about ntira me san e kan o se wo kan the global organized crime index report no no, I can the United Nations Office on Drugs and Crime report on Zaiden. I can't. No, no, Sisu Diasse, 70% of cocaine, you know, we are suffering in every
1: Colombia. I know the Obiani watching you, but Meba, Reverend Wadarma, Meba, Obekasa, Messi.
9: What is it?
1: Meba, Timmy. And you will say, the report in a mechanic was specific. I said, dear Bagana has say a ye cano, a ye Brazil, and watch over be a fa, a be ragana. UN report, no, and my say, Colombia na ye nina kwasani agreement, no, 70% of you, we are singing na a nubone, Colombia na ye, but as to say a Bagana ne de, and no, mini report to be a confirmosa, but with Brazil confirmation, no, ewa ha. And ye bisa say, sir, or my ye, we are singing na no produce 70% of illicit drugs, no. Yet, it was such an agreement, and was so minor share agreement in one sembium, ye chum, and not said the end of Bema Yasif.
9: Many about any thief who are multi years. Obia said Ghana, any Colombia, a day almost aqua coches are, and she said nothing. Subbe, we want show. Subbe, you want show. Obia out to be a yumushin. obi otu ye bi akra fi se odabi we die ntim fo jo papa Ghana no oyɛ na evidence wan wo mo ko internet so na okuji to a black one na ne phone ne wo mo for a foreign minister 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Now the new maybe to say that China for a manufacturer new market say can see any undi guy. I'm putting a card here and all them say Colombia there a new magane here no. One more supplying a more 70% and to what say what you move get you now be more direct shipment bar. A bit boa afternoon na. Pa we no ntisa yesre o anya politics o yesre pa anya politics sa ban no adwen Ghana din pa ho a sa arrangement no ese okotwa mu e bi nso no nhwehwe mu a ese konso a le bia eboso a no mu atwa mu le bia eboso a no mu atwa mu kai ebra me ko hu cocaine a ayi aircraft mi no di free Gran Canaria ho Gran Canaria ho no e one of the hotspots. I don't know what they be afemu they find him in Spain pa and Spain now we more come. Gran Canaria is an island, a territory of Spain. Eho na say no born any to do nyina the father ba Ghana. Na e ba ye make can say yen hwehwe mu. O mo say there be ko fa evidence bra. No mo part say me ko fa aeroplane dey see am in tam fanko national security no mo say aeroplane dey see hey. Me in fanko tam ko ke na na e wo mu no san fanko ma wo. E bra don't kek fo. Take intelligence. Intelligence are any Ghana intelligence security na dema woman. Womo pick in nipo de ma woman. One swan container and coma womu. And one swan ship kunanko ma wom. Intel and what de ma wom. Womu de chin and mochi. The same for Australia Border Force. Womoso Intel, womu they are not part of the standing inspection said yet. And this year womu propaganda so nako kun kahuna. Nako kun kahua. And to no customs woku be so moon se cocaine woman. Womu twin and cheno. Food and Drugs Authority, woman in the cocaine. Standard Authority, woman, you know, what could be so? Standard Authority, FDA, and the customs, more business, no cocaine. I must say, Nako Kunkahunti, moon to mention the uncle. Said the South will wind the catcher.
1: Okay.
9: It's no Australia, but that force, no mean, intelligence, and no more picky by Ghana. We Nako can a command intelligence pet. And at near the soldier for Nipa Bonnet for the BN, and it two over 50 people on the two bed better share me soon. Is it me money me pussy for Nasa? What you see you to radio so who report? Not this MP, Mia. Our so for Sire, the ranking member on defense and interior cry. They go home, be cast here in Hushemono. One more the junior they call the suit to sell Lumpon where that cartel a costume on the CBA. And they order what here obey the meanwhile. I say something, say something. And you know, culture of silence now, one more at the Abano. And the side motion called Parliament said, yes, ye, Parliament, independent of the executive. Yeah, and a constitution, no matter to me, said, the executive, ni baby, and yam butchery, name Mr. Honsom, Naya Shushamu, Niensis, no mebiano, Nasa, ne, will be a cash for seats, cramp, or will be an MP. And this is free, Mahama Yaraga, at the buy, Emma MPP, a BMU, and Yaya Shushamu. Emma, every inquiry request is free. And it's for her by a piano. You be a mumma in Shemukoi. Emma, be a mumma, be an
1: okay.
9: Not a brevet. A besides a young Shemuna, so will my fire. Not a man who besides a. What kind global organized crime index report now? Fuck what you say. Drug cartels and a network, you know, they receive political protection. You know. Not as a no correct. Because women receive political protection, and politicians, you know, and conquer boa woman kata woman to say, and she mua baby woman PD, yeah, my crying, a man coso.
1: Matter,
9: she mua, a baby who entry point, exit point, any baby, a save, a mimi, a mono, any agencies, intercoordination, a woman, and name, Sabi Sabia, a joint intelligence area a dagan and a mamma who don't tell me one and a boy a me to check transnational crime cocaine seem to be the woman you be who na ye me moon. She's a me court answer me ever. Ah, Speaker of Parliament, a big man so said, and someone will call to Dino, yeah, my crime and remove my. Serbia, joint intelligence sharing between Ghana okay. and other countries. Court to Ben Ewo. Interagency coordination. Ah, Bebuama, Yemimia, a port moon. Serbia, me court to answer me while Moody. Serbia, entry point, exit point. Ah, when I see a shovel ye. Serbia, me court to answer me.
1: Reverend, my answer.
9: Move way more. As a more block. Another more BBM DC. Nanona Ghana fool in a. E bi sasa dino mo di si.
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1: So New Patriotic Party MPP at the Nigeria to Safro Bibia Abba National Delegate Conference as they remembering that 3rd October 2026 will come as a sports stadium.
2: A dear Dasuni, Amanio Kobako, or Tai Bako, and Campo Muadikun Debeba. MPP delegates are Wagana Fanenina, Meshem Wokumasi, near National Executive for Fra, or Belpom Ashu Shep and Papa, Yamanio Kokasi, Belfaso Aponeni.
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0: 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Yeah, Penny Dada, his excellency, Nana Adodam Kweku Fuadon Subaba. Oman Penny Dada, his excellency, John Ejekunfu Fuadon Subaba.
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0: Mrs. Subium, NPP National Delegate Conference, Basso Memorandum, 10 October 2026, Ewo Kumasi Sports Stadium.
3: 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Guest of honor is His Excellency John Dramani Mahama, President of the Republic. 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
1: Kwame!
2: Hey, ma!
1: Namo ni!
2: Like me!
1: Namo!
2: Ma! O like in trouble, eh?
1: Hello!
3: The luckiest ever come here is season a bumbling. Get best strap in one of our turn okay. O lack in trouble. O buy one or low, just star 712 hash key. Ni og be the luckiest is in for him.
4: The Ministry of Education, through the National Teaching Council, presents the Ghana Teacher Prize 2026 on the theme, Empowering Teachers, Architects of the Future. Guest of honor is His Excellency John Dramani Mahama, President of the Republic. The most outstanding teacher will be awarded a three-bedroom building. First and second runner-ups go with a 4x4 pickup and a saloon car, respectively. The best teacher in leadership and administration and the best non-teaching staff get a saloon car, respectively. The best college lecturer gets a 4x4 pickup. 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

0: national New Patriotic Party MPP at the Nigeria to Safro Bibia Abba National Delegate Conference. I say, memory that 3rd October 2026, Okumasi Sports Stadium.
1: A dear Dasuni, Amanyo Kobako, Utai Bako, and Kampomwe Dinkun Debeba. MPP delegates are Wagana Fanenina, Rishim Okumasi, near National Executive for Fra, Obepom Ashi Shep and Papa, Yamanyo Kokasi, Befaso Akoneni.
0: Frank to me, His Excellency Dr. Mahmoud Bawumia, and then your Her Excellency Samira Bawumia Baba. Yeah, Oman Penny Dada, His Excellency Nana Akudam Kufuadon Subaba. Oman Penny Dada, His Excellency John Ejekun Kufuadon Subaba.
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0: Mrs. Subium, MPP National Delegate Conference, a Basso Memorandum, 3rd October 2026, at Kumasi Sports Stadium.

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0: car driver, meet me and send him home ago. 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
1: Oh, sister, there you. Scan me GHQR code, no. And now see for me merchant ID, no. So.
0: Oh, okay.
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1: Oh, yeah, dear. 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So, we're rating me 5-star.
0: 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Oh, mommy, good service. 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
0: that way we yeah two tickets so was me want invite
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0: okay
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0: mm-hmm.
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0: ginyen ro ho
1: Yeah, there be a year drew. We share Global Organized Crime Index Report 2025 there by year. Report no you release it too. Omo release Global Organized Crime Index there. And omo almost an African Organized Crime Index. We share African Organized Crime Index. Now Ghana is number 2. The whole Africa. Omaya omudi indubone ho agro. Ghana is number 2. And in fact, we show Global Organized Crime Index now.
0: Mm-hmm.
1: But when we say Mujoy report and they say, yeah, number 5. We are actually number 3.
0: No, yeah, Belgium.
1: Belgium.
0: Joy, the yeah, Belgium.
1: Okay.
0: Uh-huh.
1: Global Organized yeah. Crime Index 2025. Now, Ghana is number 3. Colombia cry number 5. Colombia is number 5. Ghana is number 3. In Tiabna, in Komona, Yedino, a idea. It transcends beyond MPP, it transcends beyond NDC.
0: Mm-hmm.
1: It is about the name Ghana and the integrity of our nation, Ghana. Catholic Bishops Conference abeka ho asem. Omo nyam pipifo, omo nyam disifo. Christian Council aka ho asem, omo nyam pipifo, omo nyam disifo. Ahemfo fo akese aka ho asem. Omo nyam pipifo, omo nyam disifo. Intine asem we hia adagye and a serious attention to solve the problem. I'm not there's a problem.
0: Mhm.
1: And opo we me ba no me yesa me nyam politics with this issue. Because you see cocaine no away in two folds. Say drug barons ni hu say o country na be dani safe space and your mamie nu ne si ebi mu use domestically.
0: Mm-hmm.
1: In fact global organized crime index report ne kan wan say ebi mu use ni domestically and sana de omokoton no de obu use ni domestically na e wan no ma largely amabu no nti ya ade a what the tendency to destroy the youth and sana aba oba the transit aspect ne ton na ye ton ne ho a ɛno nso yɛ another different problem but ɛnyɛ me wan wan sɛ organized crime index report ne sɛ politicians bi 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So be kaya, but be sine. Yanti ho hwe. Minister na na be kan you.
0: My government official no say
1: 12.
0: Say me kai say era twum barima council. Wono aso ayi ho an kase government official no nche say ye kase bia obi a o appointed by the president and that say an officer or what customs is an official or ye abanjuma yini. To be to me, I choose a sunny panel or your government official and on your official.
1: Obi be government official, be you be our year, mamma, by no.
0: It's a bind you by your nibia
1: and government officials now when they number one government official. Is it not the president?
0: Mm-hmm.
1: The president is the leader of the government. Into your cousin government official, into a tribunal council, chumber, my debay, they are inconsequential. Nobody saying, say, oh, my Jubilee House staffers. And also me a ministers of state, and also me a deputy ministers of state. Ministers also me a government officials. Now the question is the simple question is a government officials why no man? Abna, we have to know the government of the 12 government officials who are responsible for these cocaine issues. The second thing I make about cocaine the same way no one say there's been a number of busts. Obete yes ye the nipa phobia could general court kwa benya circuit court near the idea. But in California, they don't have the court in India, and they don't even have the capacity to beat them at 1 teaspoon of cocaine. Because taxi driver had a court, say, you took cocaine worth $235 million into work with a taxi driver. Taxi driver don't me afford a 1/2 teaspoon of cocaine.
0: Mm-hmm.
1: The real perpetrators and the real financiers. So I'm sure. I don't know buying into me in Chiomo. 2025 a cocaine start to say dear mining how to say so far what to say at high profile person be a you didn't aqua general court for cocaine issues. Meanwhile, they be a coso. They be a yet cocaine. They be a the cocaine fire airport. Yet the cocaine fire thermal port. Now so there hasn't been a single high profile arrest. And you see, some cocaine issues we exposes the hypocrisy of a byway. If you said this is the same government, almost senior government officials, being him to say the Attorney General of the Republic, ah, you will be a bit in our court, or no, there was a finance, I see, and son, and you panak with in our court. Or the political opponent could in our court, or the boom de Roma Ghana phone in Etibi. Say, assume a sequence, but you know, if you say why A, B, C, D, and the other Nako Jena court, a binum crown honour, or the can a woman who fee and sacrano on your Marco court. And that didn't know. Assem to say cocaine issues are of national interest and public importance are Ghana will be any dear channel. And go for a do mudina court, no. I didn't know the intimate for mudin betu abonte. And now say uncle for me under investigation, no. Yen for mudin betu abonte.
0: Some of some ye in Shishimun, yes, sir. A bit to me, aha, a German no more.
1: But you were Hanan. Ye de Attorney General bear a press conference, eh? Where we sika almost 90 million, no. Me patch was at time, no, ye did not go to court. There be. Na investigation is gusu koso. 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Yebe kon masem. Ewo bedroom asani ya diyo moko court.
0: But counsel so jitum se cases nenye the same.
2: ana the same saying
0: because we know it has to do with drugs and na drugs so nyo baako fo na ye drugs
2: so far we don't even know
0: e a chain nti wo te baako a wo expect say obetu aye hwehwemu ate omo maka no ana
1: that is fine obian ka say be disclose o evidence awo ana say be prosecute nipa no media nim the reason why nti ana attorney general ne ka say political opponent no be brief nation ne say or say person update nation no Intuwe so then prevented the attorney general from updating the nation. 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you know it is close to 11.8 kg 11.8 tons
0: all right
1: cocaine bebebe nti abina nkomo ye di no asama ye di ye ni aye kan say aban yi bae cocaine no adoso omo fo omo nan si ho sa ban pese o solve cocaine na in 24 hours onim de obey the best solve
0: that's what two one am
1: on am ban
0: eh
1: omo omo tena si am problem na ban
0: ba so what task you say omo ankasa enko memma report dntia e was say bibisa e form us as
1: minyaba say Ghana your private business
0: uh-huh.
1: and I say Ghana your company na wa for managers any directors adwuma na directors net mat na se ama ye de wi aba be gu o company ni me vans adom fm ha ye o company ye de wi aba be gu studio ha se 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cocaine ni real mu ne se mo bra na ye fa plan on how we can solve is that what you do
0: nti se me e wo so mo mo be chimu
1: de people who have sat down and neglected their duty amasa cocaine issues we see no mo na ne ye se mo san for solutions bra no mo solutions anko mo tena se ma problem ni se ye they don't have the solutions and the president no person show so you're determined to fight the cocaine issue. Me, I have always said, say, the simple approach. Cocaine, if I never, Temaport, any airport, the simple approach. Sack the Temaport director general. Sack the head of security for Temaport. Sack the CEO for Ghana Airport. Sack the head of security for the Ghana Airport. Never renewed strength. Embrace these two agencies. And my mom for who say, hey, say cocaine. 1 kg kura farming sase and say fa airport has a kwa president ne de ne nan be si ho that's what is the president doing afa kura na o jiji o muso mo
0: ada isaki ye the only solution ana
1: no it's one of the fundamental solutions it's to show say as a leader bibi ko wronger wo no do nan be si ho akole aman krofo ahodi krofo accountable you see report na global index for ne de buy no it's a very serious reporter I have always maintained say se government officials enka ho bi enu obenya kukuduro a ode 4500 kilograms of gold ebe free Ghana ha ko France.
0: Mm-hmm.
1: 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Divide 4500 kilograms no by 5 kg rice. Ye might ye for ntia se 4500 kg of cocaine. Divide 4500 by 5 kg rice. Obenya 900.
0: Mhm.
1: Obi a only the blessings of some government officials. Onya kukuduro fa cocaine worth 900 bags of 5 kg rice. En free fie enko airport or the conference. Depending the time the far airport eko pie France. France impeni fo na kwote no 900
0: Temaport.
1: Temaport.
0: Yeah.
1: E the far Temaport go container mu koy 900 bags of 5 kg rice worth cocaine. Ghana impeni fo en. Oka on mo se 2018 MPP for buy ni yi na kok for free port anya no cry.
0: Mm-hmm.
1: It is not true. Abuna dey see 2018 they said there were 16 different checks and na say o container free port I say akobe before fra ebefem 16 different checks checks dey be ni standard authority FDA and they buy anything as 2018 or say standard authority ni FDA omo checks ni yeye the same and they consolidate omo no mo be one agency National Security, BNI, NACOC, YOCO, Police, Port Security, about five institutions. Anka obe ko checks ni munia different. Omo tina sino musino, munia muye intelligence agencies, yeka munia abu, na ya yemo check ne bako. Na other checks ni sono, yeka bo munia ye bako. Inti 16 institutions no, yetimiti so ba three institutions. And not just ye yi NACOC ke free ho.
0: Mm-hmm.
1: In any case.
0: So how were they operating within that setting?
1: Because they were operating say a interagency coordinated adjumana or moye. And in NACOC for NIB for National Security for YOCO for Port Security for Omuni Omoye Adjumana boom. But you see, it is even unrealistic and impracticable. Say Ghana had DBA containers where 4,000 if free a port call. 4,000 in Yabiko through different system checks. It is even impossible. And that is why NACOC they work based on intelligence.
0: Mm-hmm.
1: From right from the starter, sebe container nipa nifem free ni fie mbawu container nti se wutu kwaya odi wapake unyo megu bag mu a okoya na dia fa airport scan mu unyama no odi be ko port na port fo na hyehyegu container mu ama nyesa na ye adwuma no enti nkofo no mu hyehye adwuma egu port officials no mu hyehye
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0: mhm
1: mo hu say e wo say mo de ye mineral resources ma bi nim nanso mo hu say na kok fo ni port wa mo de mo ba back
0: but the argument and it says woka say na kok ni bi na ni ade e ma consolidate ma kan mo bom into mo nya adwuma no na kok enye na adwuma based on intelligence the question comes in they say e de na 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amode be aye adwuma
1: you see
0: so how were you expecting say omon faction any intelligence en fanye adwuma
1: you see twumbere ma na yes mitie na council twumbere ma mitie na ya na mese film kakra because clearly na ya miti na miti mi hu say na kokka adwuma no nte ase two things either say nte ase and say or the politics na ya adwuma no na kokko but na kokko so the politics ko ya adwuma wani megu ase because be ka say aban na anya hwe amfa na kokko in the last 8 years agency na wote na kasa and first na ya board o patcho say o ya where there
0: miti
1: o na narcotics drug and control board no money to me bi ase in 2018-2019 any elevated mobile commission omo nya act omo benya ye pass the narcotics control commission act 2020 act 1019 in 2020 any page anakok mo ye ne mo the legal framework ene otimisha nakok uniform ode nam krumbo ne ho asafo hene no e the flag e si ne car so no e MPP abai na elevated nakok from a board to a commission
0: And now,
1: you see, when you strengthen the agency, and then the academy now, open a buying resources security services under Ghana buying the Fourth Republic. Yeah, it is the president of Akufo-Addo led administration. Your resources not cook. Your resources not cook. Pa. And you know, only me can say resources is the problem. And then you're just shifting the goalpost. Only me be can say assembly tray. And you know, assembly abano. You see, they have to set up, take politics out, and solve the problem. Because I am going to say that na abetu o my. The call of the MPP is very simple. Yes, so far, Ghana ha 2025 be seen there. 28 cocaine bust in NSC. 28 NSC. 28 in akwa kwa say every 2 weeks be a yechi cocaine ewo Ghana ha. Every 2 weeks be a yebechi cocaine. Aban bi ba ye ono de oyɛ one district one factory. Aban yi de osi 2 weeks one cocaine bust. 2 weeks one cocaine bust. Oni akade a yede ti kokee fo so wakade a yede ti political opponent ne TikTok. That is the priority of this government. Ukoka say we nya information say ni ya che ya sma law enforcement for so mo be che o kai reverend team for your sound alarm say suspicious flight be fi Grand Canaria base Ghana. Na Grand Canaria so de ope ewiase nia bebia omudi edubone ho dwede a eye Grand Canaria. Engineer who him instead of say a Bible small law enforcement agency, someone mako airport where mm-hmm. Koshi share their flight in the moon. Almost small law enforcement agency smoke or revenue team for Jofi. Sano muya who cry and ye abna obia raise alarm a member of parliament, the ranking member for security and intelligence committee of parliament. The chairman for the Security and Intelligence Committee of the NPP, the largest opposition party, and raise the alarm, say, suspicious flights be a baby, see, ho, inti mungo shushim. Na masuma, armed officers 20 abanifiye. Dia ye kenya ane, say, omuma ye commission of enquiry. Parliament kwa ye, say, wun dia speaker na ye. Speaker ane, say, assembly under investigation. Inti no inti min set up commission of independent bipartisan committee. Just an speaker, mm-hmm. But you see, the speaker's decision in Tia would decline the invitation of the NPP caucus, and I said the minority caucus, to set up a bipartisan committee to interrogate and investigate sa cocaine issues. You know, speaker, any decision of the by a jurisprudentially flawed. Are you jurisprudentially flawed
0: because or cassette she move costuming
1: because speaker now decision of the by you know. It's in contravention and in conflict with speaker now previous decisions.
0: Mm-hmm.
1: And to speaker no, where is the speaker's principles? Because Obekai said 2021, speaker Gbagbin Ya setting up a 9-member bipartisan committee to investigate the revocation of Unibank, any UT bank licenses.
0: Mm-hmm.
1: At that particular time, na assembly was caught. No, you have a problem do for no general court. But despite the assembly court, despite the trial, the speaker set up a bipartisan parliamentary committee. Or the bipartisan parliamentary committee said, Omohishwe mu denti a Unibank ni UT Bank, ye ji omo licenses, if you omo nsem. And he said, ne, obekase asem, ewa court, into nun timi set up committee. Is it not in conflict with your 2021 decision?
0: Okay.
1: Where lies the principles of Mr. Speaker, whom I have a lot of respect for? Again, in 2023, in fact, no, it's in Anuka Switzerland 2021.
0: Mm-hmm.
1: After COVID, okay, so Sputnik V vaccine and who sent them by, you know, occupy Ghana for a drop petition command OSP, say OSP, despite a petition pending before a law enforcement agency like the OSP,
0: mm-hmm.
1: Speaker set up a 9-member bipartisan committee to investigate the procurement of Sputnik V virus. Me patcho sa time na law enforcement agency and investigate here. But speaker Kroya, the same speaker, the right honorable Alban Babin, set up a committee to look into it. It and what has changed.
0: Okay.
1: Ebio Mema last example.
0: Uh-huh.
1: Ube kai say Tama sa 4 seats 9. Speaker yes obey declared vacant to whom seat 2024 October. So whom seat in any for mena seat in seats be a kick on air 4. Ah, Ura or Sahina Alexander Fenyo Makin, at the court Supreme Court, said there be Supreme Court any injunctive speaker no. So na be a speaker need to me and go ahead and declare the vacant. They not speaker na kan. The matter was pending before the Supreme Court. The Supreme, despite that, the speaker went ahead to give a decision on the matter. Because speaker said parliament is a master of its own rules and procedure. And you know, we have to question the exercise of the discretion of the speaker. Because your constitution, you know, is bigger than Mr. Speaker, is bigger than the standing orders of parliament.
0: Okay.
1: And the law requires that there should be some predictability of the law. Mm. I'm not going to see on this point. In fact, the dictates of public administration.
0: Lawyer Benjamin Alpha.
1: And so, Chester.
0: Meba, Obetu Aso. Lawyer Benjamin Alpha, your spokesperson, Attorney General. Yes, she didn't himself, Meba. Nanka, Odne, Lawyer Kusibuchi, Eddie Nkomoyi. Ntino, so, to me, Bedra, Akai 9 minutes, Obetu Aso. Odno, Bejimama, NDC. Eti sana, and she say no, etie. Druna onya medruha for no sinafi me monitor on delivery ban
1: I
0: didn't know him
1: said drop producer firm me catch Mr. Benjamin Alpha na by me catch him so ntimi ba me menyan commission but me catch him so ntimi ba
0: aw na unyina so ne
1: dey so no attorney general ntino insemoni attorney general ne dinia no onim say no ba me point out a chere no
0: so
1: won tritrim
0: say ye case
1: no ya attorney general no ntimi ka say Obie we o man sika into amba play bag na dey betum 25 years na we di 45 obie pie ni we di 75 eno ni attorney general adwuma eno ni attorney general adwuma enje ndo producer firm ka chairman me ka chairman so dey be say branch dey ontimi mba
0: e bia wona mkwan so
1: enti
0: you have no idea
1: mini aba asema ye ka ho asem no na medru ba bia me say public administration che say aban bia ye adwuma in the interest of the public SMC, na say in the interest of the public, I was a buying it me him. Obey it me convince him says I could can issue CAC and in the interest of the public. Abna mean him say how? A hammy, a hack Christian council, a hack Catholic bishops, into no money on my issue statements, and how be ya? We need a lasting solution to it. Because a bedroom baby, Uber too quiet, no, yet in fact, 2 days ago, Madame Fubi called Amsterdam. Or so drew Amsterdam or a student. And come here the bar in the back soon. Or feeling very embarrassed. And no friend academy said, Kwesi, Kogan issues there mu come once a me. Issues that they break Ghana for a serious who intimation ammonia be being found. A yadier hard journey. And you know, yadier, yeah, call it for a bipartisan committee to look into the matters. Now, I'm not Kogan is and same year, Kosunia. Only one shocking angle to it. Only him say Colombia. Yepe or Maya. Omudi koke ehu dwedie pa ewiase afanya nyina eyo Colombia
0: nti o kan be se by bilateral agreement no so ana
1: me ba ho
0: eye braso
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1: 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Anase a direct transit point from Africa to Colombia, they've been looking for it in the last 56 years. Omunya, African country be aso onye, Nigeria anye, Guinea anye, Togo anye, Cote d'Ivoire anye, because Americans need to say, omunya transit point and as a hub ewo West Africa. I have no mobile route omunya many niafa because untimi fan ko fa America. Untimi Franco fa Netherlands. Untimi Franco fa France. All don match you. And you know we had direct transit point from West Africa or Africa straight to Colombia. And that is what has happened. And to me, the simple question I mean, Bisa.
0: You told me some be a flat gate now, man.
1: Of course, that is what has happened. And to Koki has a media, and you're an answer to the two betrayal. And you're an answer to the two. So we have to demand the full content and the term sheet of the agreement. Because only if it's a Ghana and China and Akos and this agreement here, you bet my castle, and you're dead, you want them.
0: Okay.
1: But you're Bisa Guta for say, or Musa and the containers, Eco Colombia. Me pacho da ben artist e cocoa board for koto ye Ghana ha ye cocoa ama Colombia for. Another artist e gold board for e koto ye gold ama Colombia for. Then so na Colombia for so wa o mede ba Ghana ha say. Enti when your friend reasonable suspicion. Reasonable suspicion because since I'm signing ya dey. 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
0: Okay.
1: Okay, almost say ya the inflation about single digit. Inflation da 4%, 5%. 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
0: Me da se kwesi.
1: Uko Burkina Fasua. In the last 10 years, of inflation that single digit. If I show you, make sure you say, "Kona koye jumafu bokina radio babe."
0: But that's no
1: break. It's in the sun, your money ni and doesn't reflect in the pockets of the people.
0: Okay, kwasi breaking news, sir. Abasi siano, and say nyamiadom wafafi. Carlos Kure, what's that name?
1: Carlos Kure, so say Kure.
0: Blasters Kure, yes,
1: Debbie, he's not the problem.
0: Oh, Debbie, yeah, yeah, where a starting
1: Debbie,
0: point.
1: Debbie, it's not the problem.
0: And so when are your problem?
1: Why are you Pamono?
0: Uh-huh.
1: Keto Kroku, nana was a Pamono. Keto Kroku is a disappointment to Ghana football. Keto Kroku by Mami Adiaba could pay a Ghana football a improve under the leadership of Keto Kroku. Keto Kroku by your best say Ghana football. Wa Pomu coaching, kwa baku, close to bay 20. Adding. It should tell you, say. And your coach is in a problem. Because if the coaches do not have a free will to operate, they can never succeed.
0: Okay.
1: And to get to Kwe Kudye, sir, Matisse was your petet tem. Now, me name Abaimboni Biaba, no petet tem. Abaimboni Biaba, or petet tem.
0: Matisse
1: was your petet tem.
0: Momma, no petet tem, no me Abaimboni.
1: Yeah, Abaim Papa, Yankas, your petet tem.
0: Now, we break it 8 in an 80.
1: There be no net tem.
0: 80.
1: And no, yeah, now, said break it 8 in India, President Kufa within the 2 terms a week.
0: Aha.
1: Enti anu ya di nipa fofro neba. His Excellency Dr. Baumia 2028 obewene. 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They say ofa diyo Mahama Baumia anu afa keto kure kuwa Baumia. They have one thing in common, incompetence. Abna, midye, debi ya meka se keto kure ku da obe resign and that day will be the freedom of Ghana football. So he has to resign.
0: Better say any obra wanya amame lawyer Kwesi Bochi and Atene Kana Yeshedi Muse lawyer Benjamin Afa Attorney General spokesperson Beba Beka who want to be a ma yedi jumadina banawie yena star oil ese men control se bebia unambia Ghana fan nine Kwesi se obefa form na wokwa babia bedro be hun star oil bia to fo because oma quality fo ne bo so da fo
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Tees, cheese, and your bandana. 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
1: It's not about the 90 minutes, it's what you put into the 90 minutes.
0: It's
1: not just about the win, it's about the will to win. It's not just about the jollof, it's about what's inside.
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1: it's what you put into it.
0: A force to my tummy. 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
5: 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Before capsules, and Maujan will nice to say cream. Or buy ya ode poo, and you would dear see now your home be a enye yeno. 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
6: Ujam, girl, the beer, me say, Mako, no, how would your wife be?
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12: Kwame!
13: Yes, ma!
12: Who is it?
13: It's luck!
12: Who?
13: Ma, your luck is calling!
12: Hello?
13: The luck.

0: Yeah, how you doing, sweetheart? You good?
1: Good. How are you?
0: I'm good. I just don't want to go to work this morning.
1: Oh, come on. OPD is on right about now. Work and Happiness. He's going to be on for the next 2 hours.
0: Work and Happiness got me riding every morning. Let me tune in. That's right. Work and Happiness.
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We are throwing back, throwback Thursday, work and happiness at Jumani and Jumedia so in here.

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Adam 106.3 FM. 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
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Your public bus system. Your public bus system. And then Ushe Brancro for Bre Ahumache sorry or the Bay Kosku Kransana was Sanswa Bejumum. Or no, Nakatuya Yesen, Kai on Tobi, public bus yan or befebi. Yen share dam build a public bus system, papa ewo gana ha. Se wo tu any edishem small amutu to kwan kwa man oneno. She Germany ni UK no more and in Netherlands. Said you almost ya build it or mu kwan so ye noa. Ah, ye wo public bus system, papa. 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
1: 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Nothing what they are containing moja no because e ba bebree se wo nsa na moja no e ba boro so a to the extent say wo be wie menses na wo ye hoya nothing no when your baby a friend say anemia enya de pa e wo sent pa no call hospital wo ba endpoint will be part of clinic nothing ye hwema wo e bi mo kwan so de no e ya na enkoye bebree de mum e ye prolonged they are kind of say prolonged number of days of menstruation. Nti sen ka obe bia no e wo se wo menses no etimi last for bare 5 days to 7 days no. 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Sa wo yoba na wo menses no busumi bia wo menstruate for 14 days or more than 7 days. I was sent tempa no to one amo. Now ba na fe ye shema. San yaman nay I be more a dear to say a coming into contact with San Yaman nay ya makan you be one dear ne ba light. 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Eba, maybe 3 months now I experience any menses and what I was saying for ba within a year utiminya menses no 12 times you know afibia I was a woman 12 times you know On only DNA, it's about 8 times. It's about 9 times. Buha, it's about 6 times. Obi kwa wawa o menstruity 3 times in the whole year. 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To be a kind of thing. 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Homeopathic clinic. Yeye ni free. 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No pi yeye sa fertility screening ni. 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Yeye breast screening. Ye ni mse the month of October. Aye, breast cancer awareness month. And on the end point, the three I want to say, or baby end point to homeopathic clinic. Now, what by your screening? No, yeah, the breast screening. And so, come home, I'm Obano for free. I won't see ya, Sikabia. The only animal man, the woods here, and no pay work and I don't work and happiness. Nasa, what's the end point to homeopathic clinic in Kandia? Ye invite you, Eddie, what by your sphere, yeah? Spintex branch. Self signboard. Afe tema community 22. 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Yeye free scanning. Any free lab. Yama ma omu pa uwo. Ma omu menses. 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Se kwa yi waho. Let me the number no atuja na obi a o pen chiremu no watimi afre ama yama obi a o here bia
0: find the doctor
1: yo obi me da say me pa cho number na obetimi a reche ye wo so no frese si a me no obedi nkomo bi ye wo obi a eye 0244 86 7 0 6 8 0 2 4 4 86 70 68 and this is a new patient now for 70 cities I shall want some more over what they better do card we are old patient who card that die who here so much years can be a name woman will say yeah you should money we na se edro bi wo ho na wo pesa wo gidi a 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
0: No credit.
1: A de prayer is a communication between man and God. 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
0: God. 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
1: 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Yes, it's obe, obe so can't send me to the young couple. I catch them from her. Sanny, a better is here, Bussaben. 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
0: Obia or young pie buffo be a
1: obre.
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1: 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Yam fanin sound tones on the mobile. It was a senior what yasia, and ni knew a chi, a mania be a mouse so. Unusa wono, a dear say, and I say of ye. Obi a young pie, both for beano de be a need you, should there be attack also. 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
0: Debida, eden na wonko na wo. Now some see him say when he delay and go on the water in him. But some of them not be said in him. It will be to your crassy. Will be to me monitor the way you know. But then if you have to be more go as well.
1: Amen.
0: And if you have money about, then you can't have a chairman. They are talking to me, you get to me say, said you have money about, you know, or be so quaint. Come in, you can say, will be to me, a money about, you know, and I call you, you know. Na wade be restore back am dance dia emu ya ten ato abrabo so
1: amen
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1: Wow.
0: Oh yes.
1: A very deep which you kakra.
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0: I know when you say what can say, Mr. Bishop Prophet, we are free. 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
0: 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It's me, Oba Marie Council, or Mimi Wa. Me did can't check it by my fee. 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
1: Padia Baco,
0: and what the boar or bar. Let us say, I am finning finna question to say a straight line. Chamai, will be a wadia what someone and finna at 12 for whom say, it will be tia wadias in funnel. I won't. It's it all too quiet away and yet the right direction. Obre.
1: 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I know one thing.
0: Obre,
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1: the key word in deposit 2027 odi jane nam on fansuo that is the key word
0: September year we are near first demon forces be pay free the red sea mo pay free apumu na demon no mo pay papa o ma num sey obie nanum sey ja na eba na nam no hunyina ye moja ti anu a enu adua na 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
0: echi o mo pe mfidi helicopters ni ade abebe yan toto bi ma fire service fo
1: me nyo opportunity interview one one of the o mo penny back yeah the program
0: o mo ni hio
1: was it at Amos by the late Professor Atamos, your president, Okoye no, or no better. Fire service of Onioma, if you want.
0: Now you say muti mi tu car crash om kodum eja. 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
0: 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Jim FM. 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O mampani. Nano and they are no big catch him, say, Sasamna prophet take canoe, and yard ya bindy betty. Na so ocean comes to be eating neighbor with ya, or Baba Shisha, and I'm so penny. Say, I dear, we must see ya a year for no. A jab, a sheer japa, dear Namusimuntia, a bomb pair directly, Janama Mufi. 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Say, dear Bayer, oh dear, OPD. Record the video for two. 2027 dey asase ne. 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Wa wa fi dey su ntimi se record it wo. 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
0: 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Mm-hmm. But what must you go and cry? Driver's license is a crown no. Test the crowd, which means a wanya be. When you mobin, obin, obin, obin, or tifia near the driver's license, a best sending him. Now, police phones are more consono. But a free now copy him December 27th, no. Munti manina munya jumani ye. There was all stopping on a stopping no. We are passing your now for car. 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
0: eno de
1: I can say OPD. I can't go on again. All your friends.
0: Debbie.
1: Why you should not pay? Say what you
0: first 10.
1: First 10.
0: I will free ya. I know what number.
1: 0302216561. 0302216562. 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So why? 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Hey, mini papa. 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Virgin blogger. Modern Africa. I just say. Yeah, hello. One answer I can okay, course no bit lake I cry with you because I was so a job numbers.
0: Ah, what dear offre your picky and all the not to know what capture was screenshotting number.
1: Okay. And the modern Africa, Jan say mammy, and I'll be Jimmy, baby, I am my first caller. Yeah, hello.
2: Yes, good morning.
1: Good morning. Prophet Roger amount 200 Ghana cedis.
2: Okay,
1: good one day. All right. You have a friend for us. Yeah, why not? 0302216562. Way a miracle. Be catching on Mr. Papa. Check me listeners. I didn't even know a bonfire now. I'm on bat or city or mama kakrakra. Hello. Hey, when if you fear dear, if you pa when 0302216561 0302216562 Fre, see ya. Na also onsa encounter dear. Come on. Yeah, hello?
3: Franz Gatare. Hello, Obidi.
1: Oh, baby, Eddie Metronka. Yen to you.
3: Robin Rudapa, Dominica, fear, and for my insurer.
1: Ah, Ubody, this, eh?
3: Reverend Roger.
1: Prophet Roger.
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3: Roger. Because I remember you remember live and carried.
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0: Amen. Open the time and intend no pick ni pa fufro.
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1: Nyatu.
0: Aka 8.
1: 0302216 e was otro number no wechi ho ne
0: anti.
1: Ya na ma ye yi. 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E dia ma otwea herbal powder divine hope and akofa a drew Edia Bagan, a grass of a cell, a boy waist pain, or your bad bear, my sexual weakness, low libido, stroke, leading it to a second menstrual disorder, it to a second Edia Mount, pals, it to a second cocoa, and a whooped drebia, on Sakambia, but more than so, bet you go warm water, no, I can't fry, now if you wabble, and I said, bear my 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
1: Amen. This is your
0: 7. Am I on Kwanzu?
1: I'm on Kwanzu.
0: Your 7. Okay. Yeah. Yeah, so. Akani Patre.
1: Akani Patre.
0: Akani Patre. Yeah, yeah, we.
1: DBS Industries Limited. Say, Menfan 2 and Nim. 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Oh, my gun. I'm going home. So, hello, hello, hello. Okay, sir, so, Ubia Madia, memory in tea. My mefa corner okay. In C because one year's car, now one friend, I'm one year. And then, yeah, hello. Or say, well, you're about quite
0: a mission. I can put you. OPD a brain into your country, my main farmer network.
1: Matias, eh? Matias, papa.
0: Etienne, and only an amidia, my one, I just say. we are the ama producer wa chiro na
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8: Radinsha also.
1: Hey now on timing crowd as your radinsha mammy. So far Mosica.
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0: 106.3 FM. So, but my personal number, ne dear, minimum say mu wo me number, Ghana for wo me number pa. Me mu say cost ne basa. Onye na magi musika no. So I be do bika wa America me kutua. Me come for a year tina ten product ena a day ama wo. Tinated, a trusted brand, a year on my gun, a moon, a year, no, say a malaria fever, and I say also for free a year malaria. One on Sanka, a year tinated malake, na intimate and wow for stomach ulcer. They come for a year tinated stomach mixture, Eddie amount, a man on menstrual disorder pains. I hold raw. You bet me a born now supporting a year of feminine hygiene, a year tenanted venicure, mixture. You bet wow, I'm a wee, a timmy gene ye, a year tenanted high end capsules, and no end American for the amao. Pietra quite tenanted, you can she drug lane, sounds to the Medina, a main Medina, main bus station, or any war, Kumasi, Sofu line. Also, here was a year market road, no so Tamale Techiman. So, your home, the number no year 059-681-1155. 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Na activities a hudo be brino so kahon akye say. All white yacht party be koso. What you tremble ni kama performances a hudo be koso. 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Now so wetin me book here your sport. 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We all expense paid trip to Dubai. Coupon ya don't you feel kwan so a. 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Y2K Jumedia, Ebasunya Coupon Aduma or Chinano. 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
6: e wose manigie if it's my friend Mr. Kill aye beman kasa
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6: tell him
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0: 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I'm here.
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1: E boarding pa, but it is all.
0: It is said the wabre ya adwuma na wo fun papa bi show mo wire mu na wo de ko wo de ba be ko be na fun yi na e ba ne sen. 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
1: Ese eka munti ena la pass ena na jo bi ofa kwan no so after be 839 that way no na traffic ni is serious.
0: Oh.
1: Nti me ma me frem se me point no na me nkodru fie. 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
0: Nti no I say omo monitor.
1: Nti be sure se na monitor. Ena am se call ne ba ye so no hu se phone ani because na phone me you see ye.
0: Mhm.
1: Nti na ni so ye kwa na atwe adwen se so say light walk on him.
0: When him say basa na atasi atasi e bia.
1: Eh, Mr. One was so order ko de ko.
0: Nti we here
1: dey. In the manya hwe ya was just. And then am be nti in the distance am say bluetooth na chama so no. I disconnect. Yeah, because distance no e ko far no.
0: E ko far away. Me dey na chama bridge no so a. When him obi am timi bomb I was having two guns on me that time. I'm telling you. I say my head confused. Me to one me from Sanka Bessie. Hey! Say how? Say, hey, and I'm on fire phone, so you're on phone by Pim Net. Bacosona mini titi, and then I'm. Ewa cram more.
1: Oh, by MMA, apa.
0: Bessie, my day. Wait a minute, your man who will be a person car.
1: It's so unfortunate.
0: One more, what
1: a initial name a frail craft, a autumn, so where you seem no crowd watching.
0: Yeah, do peppers will be a new cousin could be far from what you use. What about your day? I was here to be broken, so I know money. I am in number, no, you know. Your friends say, Sam, you are your office, Wano. Sadie, no, I'm also on you. What's wrong with me? Charlie,
1: eh,
0: it's your phone. Is there we here bear to say 20,000? And what's in the audience? I've only
1: been, and they're no cray.
0: Oh,
1: maybe I'm a
0: bon person will be doomed for being chubby. Said you are one day like the way I will see you with Jumani and Deno. Met me to be at your, but me say me sika sem nye. Oh, make a met me to be at your. She, time no radio and say a idea. It's a young couple, I don't watch a Asia.
1: I need you more home, and it's any day, baby.
0: Ochadia Grand with your pictures.
1: Just say, Ode, pictures and no, but you try in, just say.
0: Oh, but unni a EBI or swatch, just say.
1: Oh, Debbie, medium patcho. I hold the enemy like crap.
0: I don't come on, Momeniji.
1: Kula, kula.
0: Oh, just so mommy. I don't come on. Kula, kula. Pokuya, what's your idea? So, it's watching at a rebel navish.
1: I'm a hot skates.
0: Okay.
1: I'm a skate hot.
0: Okay. And you're a little bit a kind be floor, nano.
1: Any problem?
0: Nah, you're my in your so I join.
1: Hey, what the time? So, there's not
0: to one at a time. So, I'm maybe time. So, I come here. Ah, Pokuya, trust a white two can ye. Phone the kitab papa sa.
1: Ah, time on swing.
0: Time on swing. Share.
1: Hey, JP, my own 12 to one.
0: When you say, I say London.
1: So I could be at that one. I'm going for them. Say, I said, my mama.
0: When the invite, I touch you. I want to be funny.
1: Oh, you want to
0: be funny? Be bad. Will be doing for you.
1: Amen.
0: I come a penny.
1: More time.
0: Yeah, more time.
1: Ah, until
0: don't call mama.
1: Cooler.
0: So then I'm crawling, expecting free poke out.
1: Oh, media me, oh, the wouldn't say me no, me a vibe dada.
0: Good.
1: And now me pen yum. It's baby, and me betun your mama, me maintenance a cra. Somebody can't let you for say, wow, but
0: I'm on the gate. Me on the train.
1: Medina gate, me hagi will be a son will rain inside.
0: Sa?
1: Oh, yeah.
0: Me hagi will be
1: a hagi, upper front, I may hagi. Oh, baby, I'll be a me hagi. Ah, odi ra ho am ensere.
0: Ochina so me wotema no pa no.
1: Wotema.
0: Ah, ye de adum dwada dwuma die no Asia tema. 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
3: maybe
2: 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But what we know so far is a few things is that Naneje Bafu Iwa non kwa no baha. One ene lawyers, ene did it, ene did it ina. Ode yomo baha num. Ede yenim se, attack Samuel Atachia, one of the lawyers, he did it, ode ne baha num. Usually, niyama se, no muko mwa, yenim se, yoko, questions bebre, se obe kai former MPP, national chairman, say, not national Ashanti regional chairman and number of other people that be invited by the Yoko to this place. Usually the interrogation and sana we expect to say many of the questions should be possible given that last week in the Tennessee Yoko and Bafwe Wano. I just say we are expecting that the conversation on interrogations will go on for longer hours. But Naneje say what we know so far is that he's here with his lawyers, and Omar already said Omobe responded to some of the questions. Yoko Baby Somo, and then the Beijing has said, Obepie.
0: It is say Omara inside the one now say Omo reception baby, Sanya Wokano, and a total one was here.
2: She said, I'm a trim, it's one shed. Yes, now no, sir, me who inside, and at the only man is there, but me to mean to that, so Moshe. Office the Ben Mwana Mutin Abontia, but Abontia and Casancas have been quite old here. Yendi and Timu Hushi, but Omo Remu, Omo Yoko building in Musicia, but Bibia, what had the Ano, black windows to near Birmi, who said Nipa Biazu, actually move and see the Betrain Asher Senna, Beko, Na, Bibiania, and Yadia too, Obianim.
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1: matiase e nomra
3: on your personal invitation, so Papa Brana Bet Church, I say, Bim. On no pressure, or phone contradicting the interior, say, between the time I say we see and then letter on the bar and the law firm, Wakoa, or no adding Kofwak, also no a lawyer, to no ever feel, you could feel without. I said, no, I saw no one kick on. Who would have had an on an anchor? Now, mommy, I could defend in the court premises. Now, they say embarrassment, because here, but here, but here, but chimney, Jim, get in the court. Now, I'm beginning to say, oh, didn't who near, or your MP sign a lawyer, so say, oh, friend, oh, so umbra, now your MBC be signing someone. Obeco, then uncle. Ah, and he here, sir, to trust them so you, and you'll be Jim, and never hank of a groovy, and I, but Sammy came. Now, so a show of force.
0: Eyo, abusia won manyamfo Samuel atachia no na wa menanso won mu awose. 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
3: 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What you say?
4: Yeah.
3: Aha. 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
4: anyhow. 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
8: aha na
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9: worse now.
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9: You who is in my be die. Yes, we need to be
10: fine.
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10: we come from jam.
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10: go. And grand that that from for your
9: prefer boom.
10: The general can go down here.
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12: Yeah, Mr. Gilbert, Niankra.
11: Okay, Mr. Gilbert, Niankra. My own son, my baby, PMO, has to say, so far, Diana, Dima Babi, I'm going to say, but then it's not in a mobile.
12: Thank you very much for the opportunity. Sena, Martin, as mayor of Accra, honorable Michael Papaluti, Yinan, say, aha, action, once not quickly, you know,
2: ọma yinyina ye be pii mu wa estate coordination ne safe fire service for all the institutions I so in the say ambulance kra be pii mu wa ha ye hwe se obia say no hiama this particular day yet me brain as no owa ha no me o ama gigakwode akwode ti ama se obia abedu ha se amene o ka sey illegal tractors are on one ma ye betro ho as far back as me a ye engineer me clear nyina no se se no assembly no ase ama ya start se clear nyina earlier on on in say drop workers and she say within 24 hours no these tractors are ewo kwan so no so nyina impede free flow of movement no obe ma ya clear na say na mo hu no 48 red pium ma bo modern pa police force wo ha omo so apo ama
1: Yeah, me or share say yeah, to clear area now, a bema, tracks, let me move in, you know, to be a clear, this is more of this water size, upper, in the system, yeah, what for sure, boys, yeah, I'm 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
1: okay ya beba omo die no so enti sa Aveno railway area ho na wo ka no ebre ben na munya ma wo mo se wo ntu.
2: Come again, oh.
1: Every Ben and Mokoka Tom was so moon to free home on tree. Yaw October.
2: Oh, yes, oh, share. Pretty time, yeah, Marky, yeah, na. During that period, because as an assembly, you know, before I bear anime, we engage them. Now, as part of engagement, you know, would ensure that we get them some place, I say. Ombeti me atuna for some time, and that is what the assembly did.
1: Enti, enti, wadaroma, ye, enti. Every ben na munya hona moko kacho musuo muntunko. Samu maki hume mwa. June, July, August, September, October, 5 months in ye. Every ben na moko kacho musuo muntunko baby manyano.
2: Shall I make kanono? The inscriptions, the final warning was given in May. And it was within the same time in May, Nimwa and Yema Omo baby said they should move to these areas. Omo move here. But let me state that it is not the responsibility of the assembly to get them places to move. Because wherever they are, it is not authorized. Assembly no Emma will be our permit. To say I'm in the Kaseika where baby are yeah, clear Omo Efi Ehono. Omo, they are not part of Omo. Yeah, baby, they are more to go and then stay, or and I say they should put their structures there for some time. No, they are not part of those in Kofono. Earlier on, baby, I get clear now to make access. Fire tenders in the me and move in. No, a whole ena or more or mugu or no, a more that particular privilege. Mm. Let me put it that way.
1: It is a worker said, yeah, by a to rent a man see a year the opportune time, nature say, as a quenya be a monya say, mudibetu or moa. Na assembly, mususamu ya majuma ye, money a man for no edini ye, a juma one casano nim samo ye. And son anka bianka to rent me and kayen humpo. Mohunsumodini ye.
2: Mamma can say so oh kind of answer I best to differ because that's an assembly. So far as I have my that final warning to move. No, we can come in at any time to clear you. In the no dear, so far as the final warning has been given, say, move away from these areas, as at this time. Say so, move here. We can come in a week or two. To ensure, say you move away from that area. And for us as an assembly area, we are doing what we can.
1: And I wouldn't want us to still be, let me say.
2: Be on this particular point. We've given them time to move. We've marked their buildings to move as far back as May.
1: Okay.
2: We are still engaging them. They have not moved. This has happened. And we are moving in to ensure, say, all other areas are, say, yeah, clear. No, we clear. And so far as the final warning has been given, no, okay. I know they're saying, I'm making, no, it doesn't necessarily matter, say, you better know, and then announce or China, say, yeah, the final one in the bar. We can come at any time to ensure say, we do the clearing.
1: Yeah, that's it. Boaz.
5: Okay, Tiabina.
1: It's a piano. It's a normal Duma Viana.
5: Debbie, but, and we see a new mood to whom we say, Jano said, I share your attention, your best empenny phone. Oh, but I just put the river. I'm not, I will put them back when they say, Jano Satian upon the town, I'm up on almost your money, FC, a dynamo. If you want a dance, it was
8: Jimmy.
5: Every fridge, every laptop, every TV nowadays. What did the man was to say, the man that went in the deal from what the one was to send the MFP in the demo. Now, be so on our loss to send the man or any particular location. If you are changing the man enough in the demo, we are not. Niama or not to put them who are Kokora. Ababa wa ba kwa ya nunu sudi mkwa mochi rese. 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
8: Abain suspended 1 Ghana cedis from the levies. 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Abain is going to be a kahunti. It's like a writing off the obligations from the downstream regulatory funds, no. And still na no. Abain 2 Ghana cedis per liter suspension on diesel. If he say for the Biabeka UPPF no home. I'm gonna say UPPF nanka ya subsidized by about 63 pesos no. They say UPPF no ye the Biabeka man by 37 pesos per liter. And why 1 Ghana cedi a free name on 1 levies the mono. And Morosu Biasa because it's still the 2 Ghana cedi suspension. And that's what I know. Name of worry aligning some of the levies. Or the can be home and away be a free and I'm Yanya Wanga and I see
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8: I did just say, the second window of October, Fango Boss, which might take a crack because Gamma is on a born ash here, so a chamber. And you know, Sabaya Yakirana, 16th of October, the born Babafum. Never say, born a mockum lady in a digital native Pijamua. The idea can say, or say, I buy making sure that she did not hound in the Bacostroke a crack because she did not hound in the Yamuse, she did not a Pijamu. By 1% prana it meet if I'm boss by about 20 pesos per liter. This is a hundred so who here in the short term service mabua I'm a fango bonagina. In the medium term I would say I started refining a product. Refining products we I would say I started benchmarking the pricing of the product. Yeah it may share your book my tom my own I yen depending about phone or more boss because omu bono and more than a crab because of the quality variations of the
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16: I am friend as the municipal chief executive. There are so many complaints. I beef you to me before and be transport association. It has a municipal chief executive who been here, don't know the much one I did, you know. It means I invited them to turn saffron. You know, maybe. Including a price hike here. I mean, to me, from Namanga, some moon there, a cosho, sin, dembe, or the way they did discussion. In Japan, you be in your assessor, you check pictures, Nazi, or a fair. No one poor you to me there. They see, or they am what I say. I'm a young son, an increment, one price increment. You put it on a hold for a short while. And yes, be a year standing up with you.
1: Eti a bank catch a penny at Tamansa, not to walk Casano, Nayanqua Homason, Kofia Jay, and a co winiba, a man boy, one one or the baye, Kofi Mahao.
17: I never do so.
1: They say, taxi drivers, Romacuma told me your mamma say, Yajumana.
17: No, Casa, said of the Kakan, Divisional Police Commander, ACP, Ebemo Puku, Ebemuno. 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mafia on the calculator, police commander, MC on the calculator to 8% of 5 cities. No more the idea. No more now as MC. No more from 5 to 7, from 3 to 4. And gave you 3 cities, even 10% of 3 cities. And get 3 cities, 30 pesos. Now, from 3 to 30 pesos, now the call for the year. Also, I'm here.
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19: There should be enough communication or engagement of the public. Now imagine the public know and see how the buses are moving, how the buses, where the buses are going to move, the crime number first, the route be number used to, top agents know at the same. I'm going to engage the public, even including private car drivers. Now I'm going to see motor kit know, and as I saw that buses, those buses know, time I'm moving here, I'm moving here, saying that here, and to move on the opposite direction. Now, my main wife said, you have the rightful way into the we should engage the drivers and the passengers. I know that there are some drivers who may try say or may join this convoy, you know. Just so the emotion when you pass. If I show person who join this convoy now, and the party who can't even join the bus, you know. In the best say police for the emotion when you strict because who wants to drive a business police and say, oh, maybe I'm in shape, I'm in joining, I'm in the moon copy pen. And say, who wants to have the bus now? I'm on a private car, so they're the SHM.
0: Abusuani a wuti ye enye Dr. Pakwasi Eduefo Abedu and Watin Nkano Development Sustainability and Development Expert ni chemu ena ode ababe twaso ebino
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1: I'm not sure if you're a good person. Or your senior research fellow, ZSC, I've been for ya one more year, she moved in Crawford, no, and the Kambo Muru, a Sijina, you know, and where you mubia, and what you say. And she should more, what my young man number two, Janet, you say. We read John Boadu, you're a Justin Kodia from Pom, Henry Nanabuate, Nikwa Titus Glover, Mavis Ahawa Kumsin, and I am Mammy, na, ora. Clement Opoku Jemfi, and Penny Fuidia, and she should more, what my year, and your man for no, what my two to watch, let's say. A dear Wabuboyi, a quassed day, Wombadin Kodimemen Dabatoa, a Bekosunim.
21: I draw the following conclusions. Number one, chairmanship race in India, Mr. John Boadu is most likely to win with 47.5% among delegates and 46% for the general. Most likely to win, which is a maybe I know what is here, no, yet the Ayinin in Accra, the undisclosed in Accra or Kahua. A bad day to be to me overtake the lead. Oba first vice chairman, and so I send a big car. No, if any hand in a number watcher say, yeah, funny panny and sign where they can secure back, and that the Nino Akano will be fought. And I said, Mipa that pray for me in the position where I can know, opening Mustafa Abdul Hamid, opening Kojofo Subwedu, and Anna Kumia.
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1: But my result like this, not for the most easy solution. It's the most easy solution. If you believe that the coach resigned, you can change the situation of football in Ghana, I'll be the first one to resign. I don't have that belief, but that is a decision that should be the board of the federation to analyze and decide the future of young coach, which is always in the
2: Abusia and Coach Carlos and Watten and Cano say as a more can you di can summarize my wono summarization no nature say yeah all can say so mbe you me a midage in a GF for so say nyami and I'm sorry and I'm by it. 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
6: Driver, meet me and send him a go. No man is so ana.
7: Oh, sister, debut. Scan me GHQR code. No, and now see for me merchant ID. So.
6: Oh, okay.
7: Damn customer. Oh, yeah, dear. But that's in so we're rating me 5-star.
6: Oh, what's the fatter? Oh, mommy, good service. Now, I feel my real need to hear. Many a G movements, hopper
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1: Herbal and Alternative Medical Hospital Bena Black History and the Sewo America. 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
7: 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Get best strap in one of Baton okay, or lacking trouble. Or buy one or low, Transstar 712 hash key. Ni up with the luckiest is in for him.
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0: 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Mamma Fanny Bio Mount 0541 900 717.
1: 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0544 347 239 was say Asha my name man for the moon na mo sorry waka ewo apomodin mo na ma pomodin so eye modach ne senti obi anhye se obema no ehia no
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0: na like we are too good
1: ade
0: like you was too
1: what that damn
0: fantabrucious
1: what that damn
0: me ta bidia ma
1: what eh menje na mo nka wo menje
0: I was here for your query message ya
2: God will change your story. I said God will change your story. Makololabosa. Your test is going to change your testimony. God is refining you, preparing you, adoring you, cutting off the excess.
3: Thank you, Jesus. We bless you. Savior and the soon coming King.

0: Father, we glorify your name, and we thank you for sending your Son, Jesus. We know, Lord, that you care about all our problems and all our hurts and every disease. And Jesus, we know that as we release ourselves in faith, trusting only in you, that the power of the Holy Spirit will be released, healing and wiping away all doubt, disappointment, and fear. Father, let the power of your Spirit move upon every man, every woman, and every child, from every tribe and in every nation, as we await the coming of Jesus Christ, our Lord and Savior. Let your living water flow.
1: God will change your story.
2: I said God will change your story. Your test is going to change to testimony. God is refining you, preparing you, adoring you, cutting off the excess.
1: God will change your story.
2: I said God will change your story. Your test is going to change to testimony. God is refining you, preparing you, adoring you, cutting off the excess.
1: God will change your story.
2: I said God will change your story. Your test is going to change to testimony. God is refining you, preparing you, adoring you, cutting off the excess.
3: Thank you, Jesus. We bless you, our Savior and the soon coming King.

Father, we glorify your name, and we thank you for sending your Son, Jesus. We know, Lord, that you care about all our problems and all our hurts and every disease. And Jesus, we know that as we release ourselves in faith, trusting only in you, that the power of the Holy Spirit will be released, healing and wiping away all doubt, disappointment, and fear. Father, let the power of your Spirit move upon every man, every woman, every child, from every tribe and in every nation, as we await the coming of Jesus Christ, our Lord and Savior. Let your living water

0: change your story. I said God will change your story. 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Your test is going to change your testimony. God is refining you, preparing you, adoring you.
1: Kwame!
2: Ima!
1: Namoni!
2: Lakini!
1: Namo!
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1: Hello!
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Tees, cheese, and your bandana. 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Come ready to sing every song, word to word, and dance like it's the year 2000.

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0: I have lived and I have seen a lot. 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My advice is this. Take your enjoyment seriously. Deny yourself pleasure. 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So I choose Ideal Milk. Ideal makes my meals creamier and so sochi.
1: 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You deserve it. 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
2: 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Sikefia, Mitiano Bussumibiano, a so fast one or no. 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Made dinner, Yena and Faso.
3: I say. I bring you over my way insurance no. 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Ever call more. 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Ever call more, a bra, oh, quay, dear crown crow. 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Impo, walk or die, a sabia, a brunamian. 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Who bet me ever come my way, Busiano? Foul phone, net dial is *165#. Oh, MTN, so says, see ya. Send you my way, ya. Can't say no way.
4: Kwame!
5: Yes, ma.
4: Who is it?
5: It's luck.
4: Who?
5: Ma, your luck is calling.
4: Hello?
5: The luck

0: all to share. 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
6: Oh, jam no no. 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
7: I was a manager. If it's my friend, Mr. Kill, I a bear man casa.
8: Well, for me, Medro, Mr. Kill, I a bear memoir. And your friend, I will be a who debates.
7: Tell him, tell him.
6: Hey, now I don't know if I'm word comes.
7: That's all, moi. Missy, Mr. Kill, yeah, my friend. My bear memoir. Case closed.
6: Missy, me person, me a bear man casa. And he, no, no, Mr. Kill, you do
7: Mr. Kill, our pharmacist. 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And now 0204-139176. And remember what you feel doing what you're doing. And if Mr. Kill.
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10: New Patriotic Party MPP at the Nigeria to Safro Bibia Abba National Delegate Conference. I say, remembering that 3rd October 2026, Wokumasi Sports Stadium.
11: A dear Dasunye, Amanyo Kobako, Utai Bako, and Kampomwe Dinkunim Debeba. 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
10: Frank to me, His Excellency Dr. Mahmoud Bawumia, and then your Her Excellency Samira Bawumia Baba. 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
10: 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Ebo Kumasi Sports Stadium.

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2: 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Olaki in trouble!
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3: The luckiest ever come here is season a bumbling. 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Okay, you like in trouble. Oba one or low, Transstar 712 hash key. Ni og be the luckiest is in for here.
4: You know how we trade in Ghana and across Africa. 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There's no procurement department, just a chat thread. It happens through people. Your guy in Kutomu, the woman in Onisha, your cousin's husband's contact in Bamako who you've never met, but you trust because of who introduced you. It happens in three languages in one transaction. English to the seller, French to customs, Pidgin to the buyer. And the bargaining? It takes 40 minutes, but the payment takes 4 seconds. That's how Africans trade. And there's one bank built for it all.
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The dress code Y2K Drip. Over tees, cheese, and your bandana. 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Come ready to sing every song, word to word, and dance like it's the year 2000 all over.

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0: car driver, meet me and send him home ago. 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
1: Oh, sister, there you. Scan me GHQR code, no. And now see for me merchant ID, no. So.
0: Oh, okay.
2: Damn customer. Oh, yeah, dear. 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So we're rating me 5-star.
0: Oh, what's the fatter? 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

0: back the Yanko. Yanko Jerry. Oh my goodness. Check the time. No, just about 20 more minutes to 4. Our 106.3 Adum FM. Good afternoon to you. And welcome to your own show. Ofie Kwanso. With me, Jerry. Yes, we on till 6 p.m. And then, hey, yeah, wada. October, bosome, nida, edikain. Yes, welcome to October. Nyamia ye ninyina. And yet, nyamia ebi. Why ye ninyina? You know what I'm saying? Nadaroma, and odi ye do some pempensui. Sa year 2026 we and near my SEC and somewhere CC. Chale, what do any form nyina now shep bear pass or guso? Oh my goodness. S it me there radias what it. Yandika fast dano emma a year Echo Bank, the Pan African Bank, Nadama. And I was swassing me the Echo Bank music super bro will feel quasi media so or see and kayo sayaka I saw bed download the Echo Bank mobile app no. From the Google Play Store App Store for 2 hour bills. I feel fire transfers outdoor creative virtual card to data airtime. In fact, BBI person ABI you can do it all on the app. Yes. Nancy and Kyle said the EcoBank Junior Saver account and also a bosso. And they baby ubiya jia to say yeah. Obana Dach and yeah. And yes, I will share any dreams with you and now. Because I said, why I don't share anything. Because he can have the best support in the dream, no? In New York. 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And they wanna if you acting wine. I want to sound so crying, I feel good. 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And you know what I'm saying here? 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Now say stains. You're here Mother Renzo. 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Ebuama enjoy a life insurance cover up to 19,170 Ghana cedis for yourself and a free cover for one family member. 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Wa brow dial *165#. 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Osteo Life, Platinum Plus, Beauty Plus, Omega 3 Fish Oil, Immune Life, Arthroflex Plus, and a few menu care. We and a bebwa. 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
0: 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They say they gonna have the obi agya tum say e ba no ban heba hospital there. Na che say se kro bia tu na se bibia yo na na ya fikira na mu abudie.
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0: Number 1 pa.
1: Oh yes.
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1: All right,
0: Mr. Medase. Nah, they are canoe. No, yeah, yeah, yeah,
1: yeah, yeah,
0: yeah,
1: yeah, yeah, yeah, yeah, yeah, yeah, yeah, yeah, yeah, yeah, yeah, yeah, yeah, yeah, Na yebe to aso akoye nim but before that no a quick announcement medical dey to anybody that about this is just to remind you say the 2026 World Assemblies of God Congress no e baso nyame adomo from the 14th to the 16th of October 2026 brabe joining thousands of believers from over 190 nations ya we na no ehiamu for a life changing encounter na yeah special guest of honor His Excellency John Dramani Mahama President of the Republic of Ghana and our Congress host Reverend Stephen Wingham General Superintendent Edema Assemblies of God Ghana and eja omo welcome your mouthful nyina the 2026 World Assemblies of God Congress. Now, as I said, pastors and church leaders, no, it's me register for the day conference at www.2026agworldcongress.org. Now, time here 9 a.m. to 5:30 p.m. at the Blaster Square. But we ignite the Accra Sports Stadium each night from 7 p.m. to 9:30 p.m. for our evening rallies. Evening rallies no a free. Dubai, young one, so but no upper man for a car, no more bar. Yeah, Buja, come up. For further information, phrase 0257-227-750. That's 0257-227-750. Now, you did and come out. Don't just hear about it. Come, let's make history. Commissioned. One mandate, every nation. And also, and no. Now, MTM Momo Arno. And they kaya as a 1st October. Now don't want Jimby. What I say from 12 midday to 1 p.m. So wait me at the kakra. Oh no, no, no, no, no, no, no, no, no, no, no, no, no, no, no, no, no, no, no, no, no, no, no, no, no, no, no, no, no, no, no, no, Obe set reminder kwa wo funzo anwa set reminder ti du ene kai wo 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Ghana, Ghana's official gaming regulator, committed to promoting safe, fair and responsible gaming. Now terms and conditions kakra e wo honti anwa chenso ene de no atwam it was between 12 midday and 1 p.m. The entry can say for front be banana fee ya bon de gracho now so wetin me dey ho ashimbi boko e dey amo now for entry sign card we so e year the 2026 Ghana Teacher Prize jumedi no so e baso the Ministry of Education through the National Teaching Council and a day the Ghana Teacher Prize 2026 e bring theme there that was empowering teachers architects of the future. Guest of honor, His Excellency John Dramani Mahama, President of the Republic of Ghana. Now, the most outstanding teacher, Ebinya, a three-bedroom building and as a house. Now, first and second runners up, Nonsono, Enya, 4x4 pickup and a saloon car, respectively. Now, the best teacher in leadership and administration, and the best non-teaching staff, and Subinya saloon car, respectively. And the best college lecturer, and so being a 4x4 pickup, best private school, and being a huge cash prize. And there's a juicy cash prizes for all the level categories, in a full scholarship. And so, Ebeko Ediama, all award winners, educational trip abroad for the top winners. And I feel so, a 2-day symposium, yeah, the best show, so, Yami Adma, from 3rd to the 4th of October 2026, at Nat Hall, 9 a.m. Na fe ye the grand deba ashes on Monday the 5th of October 10 a.m. ewo Kofi Ohene Kunedu Auditorium ewo UPSA. So media partner no the multimedia group. Ghana Teacher Prize. I say my teacher, my future. 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
0: Na umuze.
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1: 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But omu anjo ye very fast.
0: Yeah.
1: Titifono enye opportunity anko school sa nye.
0: Na ye se enene ye bibia na. What my mouth for the need say,
1: yes,
0: BBN in
1: there, yes,
0: would you be some kakana who said it and your mumti and sana,
1: yeah,
0: to an amobio to another. But and then I are your tight prophecy because now saying a dosu krum, oh, and ya missus say, your missus say. Now a bit of a switch, let's say. And such like a crab womb, I said, almost the near my fra franti. I am a mat to my mufona now, quite yammy, my quite confused kakra.
1: Okay,
0: I'm a
1: biano frasa say,
0: eh, say, Ubua bibi a womb.
1: Okay,
0: and they and conscious
1: say, you know, from your fake,
0: you know, say, eh, yes, sir, the yammy, they are training, yes, we be a na, eh, or no. So, I want us to take a look at prophecy, any vision, and you be a no. E ya de krona na se esunsun be ne dantem because obi ebi a me vision ni na me she but ebi a me din nam nyame akwan so aka then obi so taking and say eye prophecy say nyame say I mean so what's the difference vision
1: me
0: any chese
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1: yes
0: obi wo a e bi a what tea some one yamini pebika?
1: Yes.
0: What you make us say, oh, now, one gas a crash or not so.
1: And okay,
0: okay, crash, oh, crow, and
1: okay, the genus.
0: Mhm.
1: Who for a tanker be a qua? Near also no such any a tarry home,
0: no cray.
1: Nanny a sister look a crackan. A your filling station different be a goy, a be a sa, a be a whatever, be a why. And yet, Canada. Into a duma cassia, a duma chedia cassia pa your prophetic gift and one, a kitter D4 beman and a D4 ban. Sa gift and your no dear. A yet timamu for dear. Now, obi be your beggy Nedino when you may boo self who any be man. A money timidi, ten in a life.
0: Hey, deep.
1: Good. 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
0: Yeah, on only full tank. I
1: can only serve a cano. It is on one buffo and it be a goose. I can train one who bet my cacum,
0: bet you gra, I shot two four,
1: or bet my cacum, but I was so full. To bet you many a software, a brepa, man, I may find a summon crow for D.
0: Aye,
1: but no bre, I was set on no so yen who a juma. Patriot, you go on.
0: I know I shall.
1: Why shall ya? Obet da to sa no we wo bibi pa woni mu a kono na bra bo wotu
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0: 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here be now benefits no any you betcha out to a social security no so be your benefit nothing so no free or subsidized accommodation and transportation subsidized food fee overtime allowance ubinya contract no a renewable based on performance and there's guaranteed holidays yes a holiday do as a change na change adwuma so at ya say na fee guaranteed annual bonus and so e be ko so de ohia na ya o 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So I be wow. Medical test result be try a chest X-ray, ne syphilis, ne HIV test. No, so why you need to be a cow. Say find one there and na with them. The patrol be here. Check out quite a wall. 512 Fan of First Street. 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And then the multimedia group. It didn't share anymore. 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Now wait me any so a D in key taho. It's a brand call a beman penny for a casaong. Na yeah, they are gated, no, any waiting, and they are abroom near the Nabi Bians waiting me. I come a comma because I say a brand of quantico fibrasina, yeah, and I ain't as I ever had your point. Dear man, penny phone, Casanian Queen,
1: fellow Ghanaians, brothers and sisters. Fellow Ghanaians, brothers and sisters, this is Hassan Ayerga. Uh-huh. Keep listening, Ayergated Sports. It's real sports. Do best for you, good for you.
0: If you didn't know, and then on why I know it's not. Jogging Yoja. If you didn't know, I break. Jogging in Yoja. Hey, what far?
2: Well. Please, I am Gator Sports. A perfect program, perfect engagement, and perfect unrespected. I am Gator Sports. Hey, papa. So, listen to I am Gator Sports. You grow old. And you die old. Thank you.
0: Thank you too. Safo.
3: 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I'm listening Alligator's Spot on Adom FM 106.3 FM. So you listen, Prophet Kuchacha. I'm listening and I'm here. God bless you.
0: Bless you too. Langabel.
4: Ladies and gentlemen, my name is Joseph Langabel, King of the Jews, the chief general for the national team. I Alligator Soap, Adom FM, number one, the old Ghana. If you jealousy go quench, observers are worry, believers are enjoy. I alligator sports. No sympathy for the cripple. Yeah. After the criminal war, take it to the dancers. Over war.
0: Nice one. Sisi.
5: Other for me, didn't this Sisi Chum. Now, they be a miti alligator sports. There's no day I mean to alligator because miti a manager. Now, I'm a stressor.
0: Nice one. 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
6: Kwakume Joso.
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7: Ye mi akwa ku na fo mu e.
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7: Odi a chie wi. 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
0: Adie ya ka sen we ya ya ya sen we e ko si da be
7: e
6: de bi me chief force man wa
0: e kwa kwa ni o bi akwa ba
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8: ko e radio ko mi mo bona o so e
0: adum ni ntimi ho ye pa
8: ya da twedi am ponya ko fo basa ya dom na se
7: kwaku
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7: e de nya ho ho
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7: eh me ise kaswa fo no tupa no mutu bi ba o
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6: 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Ana kwa ba.
8: 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Mr. Bwani. Mr. Bwani. Mr.
7: 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Mr. Bwani. Mr. Bwani. Mr. Bwani. Mr. Bwani. Mr. Bwani. 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
0: 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Mr. Bwani. 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Mr. Bwani. Mr. Bwani. Mr. Bwani. Mr. Bwani. Mr. Bwani. Mr. Bwani. Mr. Bwani. 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
6: 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Mr. Bwani. Mr. Bwani. Ana ya kache kaswa fo so aba
0: so on kom je bi on sha kaswa fo re
7: cha kom kaswa mu bi antu kaswa aba
9: ah ya de yakopon so ne eh aggregated sports so
7: we recording to
9: eh e rada adum ya da wonti ase de ya chi kaswa fo nyina e chi adum FM penfo nyina so e rada nshiro bibia we should him ti amen
7: amen na kaswa bo no be so na ati
9: o me wo kaswa ion city
7: oh
9: galeria
7: market
0: ion city on her side
7: oh we so we be rock room on sa left
9: Oko aman from me.
6: O fi ya be wura mu no. Bridge ka se na se wono.
7: Bridge no kra.
9: Wa do bridge na se wono.
7: Babia. Police, eh di police, no police station here. Oh yeah, as a fuel station bi.
0: Oi, e ya mo fa ka so se ni wona. Ena ka sa town
7: nisa. Right.
8: Minim dia.
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7: Ti e be di ko wa. Na wa mo yire no ma di. 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
9: Sa.
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9: Ah okay, mi tia ai Mrs. Abigail.
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6: Mama press actor. Oh, I
7: can
6: go free free.
9: Oh, me tia I ka so Iron City. Fo yina. Who ni asha come na ka sey.
6: Asha
9: come na Pentecost.
7: Ah, hey.
6: And it was sponsored by
9: me I wear pa.
6: And it's on the Pentecost ntia ba kona ntia.
9: Sons of God.
0: Much right.
7: I come out with you, and someone's I'm not in the baby. I come out
9: with you. Man.
0: Be strong and carry.
9: Yes, yeah. Man.
0: We are firmly established.
6: Mm. Okay, I'll go back to auntie, bro, for no bad, eh?
0: Oh, ya wani twi de ho. Omo wani twi de ho.
7: Ari
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7: Mema. 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
7: Ari wa moto ho na ya English nko a.
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7: Ani wa ye yo na.
0: Open him. Any one I can. Ain't the image and glory of God. No, be strong and courageous. Yes, can. My own, I never could do.
7: I
0: found a second one. Bakuna, dear, because image woman never had the amount of papa. And you'll be a walk right. She my grandma, my bread.
9: Obimpo yare da hospital me bom pa man me kase me chese na ye be yi na
0: ampa na na ye yi no o wene he ene mi hun shedan ye de sa
7: onye shedan ye de
0: onye ske
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0: 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Oh, let me see.
9: Hey,
0: call him, call him. Hey, spiritualize, no one when you marry.
9: In your company, abandoned, and I'm the other was it. Wow, what kind of bemna was she so egina? A rather was some just say in front of Virginia, so near more radon pious who beats ye. And every near you, Miss Yashra, would you come forward the Cassai Radway? Your bomb pie, giant umbra, Jerry Uromo Janamo. A rather be beer or dinner car. 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
0: je.
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7: Se bi. 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
0: Omo se nya by phone.
7: Ey. 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
0: Kwaku,
7: I don't know.
0: And then, and some baby or coach, you know,
7: Correct.
0: Pending four and a natural quanta on my pine
9: to intake.
0: Quaku, I'm a ticker. No, Penamacas or Becco, Latin Quadia, my radio. So, a cross post stadium, da, your blaster said 2 hours, not 3 years. And I'm saying, maybe a march, and
7: not
0: a court. Tommy says, stadium one on the French. Him, you can't fret as blaster players. Steven Apia, I'm going to your first meeting. Second meeting, you're free on your bum, said the Equa idea. You wait me dey see her. Me was out among the can't say. Say blast who no make no answer. So blast that team no. Some for say coach no problem. Me me na me first make say me nyi biem. Na mo ho atom. Ba no kwere nyam yanim mistake kwaku. Ono a all kwai amfa ho to.
7: Problem no anka say da so ti
0: ho. Yeah.
7: Problem no no protectem kwaku.
0: Me dey minim problem kwa momo ka.
7: The one ma ball no kwaku.
9: Problem no ti ho.
7: Coach coaching problem. Yeah,
0: me ba me ba. Ka to so mama fan trauma dey so.
7: Kwa
0: me. The problem with our national team no enye baako
7: yeah
0: and waka say we yefu ntia
7: yeah
0: say be there you hear total overhaul so what you say pa yes pa dia e be because say one mama wey call dia any dia ka no omo improper
6: say go why and tune so aba omo e tom so aba he cat dia say say no no ya where say fifa na si pampim e won achi e no de onim nyantachi wa house no nyantachi anya anasia omo ko fa ne so a ka omu ya kwara so ya FA president I tell you
7: ti okoy yi
6: Anas badum ye ye. My way said the watch chare there. Obeko be je mu nyase clean Anas.
7: Na no no ye Anas you are. Chiro still
0: ayo yo. It me bow. It the ekoy de ekoy pa no de me bow. If there's no intervention anywhere. And it stands as it is. Till say omo be san kon next election bi mu a. It are you guys telling me say it's football people. I'm best. I'm quite
6: to
0: what
6: they had done deal.
7: I'm not going to football. Debbie,
6: what is the Congress? I like the Grisan Kobi.
0: I don't know.
6: I want more of an appointment than an election.
7: Say,
0: that's what I'm a patcho.
7: What can we? You're Ghana for doing my cancer.
0: You see, the point is, Obi Didi, Oma Didinjawa. Ofo se o ni pay there o kwa e be dey e be ha me.
6: E bo ya dey stress you your mind.
0: You be dey yeah yeah yeah.
6: O ni ko ma dey dey. Amun ti as say your career no clear pa o ba ya ye o mind.
0: Yeah
6: ya ye o mind.
0: O ni deep
6: football wa. Na me ka say o man panin so wa yin ni sa no. Football to be $100 million e ba krom ha da krope. There's no ajuma o krom ha. E be

0: Ghana football ne yeye a ema ne yeye a yetimi ya anye biemu ama de na sei Agency players in Kwano or Mofro.
1: A Kwakunya coach, but play with your pocket because mine.
2: No, I oh, Charlie.
1: Maybe some more about those. So much in the group.
0: Possible, dear man, yes, yet. Once you and the Americans were conking as well for Bibi, as well, I don't know what
1: you are to. How did these people get assets to our blaster? How did these people get assets to our blaster?
2: Charlie.
1: So,
2: but in Timmy Bow, on Bessa. Eti
1: onye de
2: omo asasa akofa
1: akofa
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3: we ne contract we twem no skeni na de bema no
0: because me tie henry asante na
3: we
0: de bema
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1: 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What just here?
0: Backroom staff.
1: Staff. Because anybody who do my man, I say, oh, Papa, I'm crying for now. Come on, come on, Obi dia. I tell you, I'm
0: crying
1: for. Come on, let me get out.
0: Assistant coaches.
1: I'm crying for now. I'm talking to the dietitian, Beba. On the Beba.
0: I'm saying, I'm crying for you. I'm saying, on the do my.
1: What just here?
0: I'm
1: saying, I'm no pen. Obi so yegman mo ye dia. Saying, I'm not correcting the contract anymore. Because what me and I'm a duma, so I'm a quack duma. What's that? Quack duma. What we call it? Producer. 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
2: ever
1: ebi no mo ye omo ye coach bi obeba enye we nko a
0: sika ko no no ntimi mpe
1: sika oye gana ni woni mkasa e ha no so nka
0: kwasi apia the same thing
1: sika le etimo de ko bo bo yi enye na ka ya ma sika kwa so onyi obeyi press we on from that ko oni bo mu wa bo bi da
0: ye de na ye problem ye otoa do Yampamoto, ni pamono.
3: But Otto, dear, now who say he's been influenced too much?
1: Oh, but you make us a
0: matter.
1: We had close to 5 to 6 coaches, right?
0: Seven
1: coaches. Obaye, Obiano, Obaye, our mind 40% winning that.
0: David.
1: 40.
3: The last time you call AFCON in 2023.
1: Can you imagine?
0: And Mozambique for
3: question. Aso. Sam George. What's for the about? No, no, so support to say.
0: On the free car,
3: also support is all my penny. I'm not a
0: person. I don't
3: want to. It's someone to one no minimum. And the almost someone for
1: me. My penny is looking at the price to pay.
0: Me,
1: if I'm right, then say, oh, Remoir, oh, Brett.
0: President, the entire mammy didn't know who I say. During campaign time, on what kind. Football situation and the woman state and the woman.
3: Or they are politics.
0: I'm not there. I said, dear, what's the
1: size?
0: But I'll buy, you know. I said, well, Jama, woman, I'm going
1: to go to
0: Canada.
1: With all due respect, opinions and walk a far born one dear. You can see a tape, I think you're a man of suspense for channel. Okay, say, sir. Baumiani and Anado.
3: Yes,
1: and a young Susan swore.
0: It's a man as I wanted an air
1: policy. I'm not going to answer Blaster for that. Because they are saying, "Don't me person care about but me so some so unconform with twenty-four. Say, I'm a random footballer. Say, yeah, because we have been doing it. Apart from winning, yeah, the media,
0: and I'm saying, we are doing.
1: Obi no what that man Ghana jollof.
0: David.
3: Brother, who him say football no bring scatter to the stand. The entire Portugal, I hear Cristiano Ronaldo, they be your friend no. And no.

0: National team dem na mbo ho ka black stars
1: yes
0: your man sika na dey anyef fifa na breeze
2: but reset dey
0: the free na crown black stars me mfa ka prema ho man fa sika ngura ma se yen ko bo bibia
1: yes
0: oh bi am finish am yenu achi na ma fisika ma e na won so o ye fe president a woni ho kwan se o dey o man din ko ji sika so o dey be
2: there I think they have to sit down
0: sit down baby
1: ketin so you obi a se wo dey upon all
2: resign.
1: That's on resign. Upon all the bashing.
0: We don't even go Alata, who is Nigeria? Who is FA president?
1: All resigning. Winning. Kwame, who did travel time? No, who we are? Men could be.
2: Cat, no, no, no, no, woman, you baby, baby. I almost depend on us. So, Cat being the FA president, no,
0: wouldn't be baby. Now, a busy, we are said that FA president, who won a football class, basically, two or
2: three. Ah, sorry, you're an
0: answer. Englander, I'm from Bobo Papa.
2: Nana Kufa, you say, do you believe in one? Musa Sisu Sano, Naka, no Kuana, or Luma, Kafika, or no Kobeka, Fuma Kunya, but the baby didn't know. I told them, okay, Baba, we are
1: going to make us a woody child with 10 new year, but men could be so time as because they walk with 2 10.
2: I'm
1: quite this is your train, all the
2: way. I'm a commander, this one, your 10 10
1: 10 10 10 10 10 10 10 10 10 10 10 10 10 10 10 10 10 10 10 10 10 10 10 10 10 10 10 10 10 10
2: Mammy, yes, I didn't dear. Mammy took an affront for. Sir, Cat, ye be been out for the winning
0: and Minas was
2: uncle, but I didn't be any rest of me.
3: The OA and there's a Konyan by uncle.
1: The blasters, no,
3: Debbie, I don't, you know,
0: subscribe to, yeah,
3: which me ascribes, but say, Konyan by ya, Uncle Big Uncle Den Sabe Capapan.
2: Well, yeah, it was all good. People don't care.
3: They stopped. Oh yes. Oh yes. Oh, that guy, you know, honestly, yeah, well built, kakra. That guy, no, no.
2: Yeah.
3: On oh yeah, Juma pa. He did everything possible to stop the man from having access to
2: him.
1: Oh, that term no so
2: just like okoka won asana da da wo pram pram
1: e ma ne nko bi yeah wo so jini Ghana phone kakra dey complaining e nko bi wo sha dey complaining jini Ghana phone kakra me nko bi
0: abuja
2: na no ko kan chine na say no say they never to back akko stand all right
0: no
2: so tie me o betimi akko all right na so aba no omo ento emfa emma no kwaku o ma ka wadwe so ko du wo pa security pa na to aba no I said delegate about near tree. Now some baby beam. Mammy knows
0: some.
2: Ah, yeah. Say ya miemwa. Ya miemwa by a side. Who highest bidder?
0: Oh yeah. Is that your politics in the
2: air? Highest bidder. So also could do one.
0: But
3: oh, guys,
2: I'm enough.
3: Oh, I'm enough. Nanka delegated to a banana kumabias or one moon. And so I want to win your PM. Happy before you know BM and this for so many years. And so still, I'm good to
2: tell you. I'm going to be able to set up your membership card beyond Twaba.
0: And I'm national election cry to me.
2: Just a liar, and influence.
0: No.
2: Oh, I am. I am a samurai.
0: Ejuman de waye bi. Ben ya ni panu.
1: But pressure
0: na fo se de pressure.
2: Hey. Okreku. 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
0: 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E ne okwa betu asan aba biem.
1: Yes.
2: Ono akọ two terms pe me.
1: Yes.
0: Na makọ amend om constitution no.
2: Ayen se otu me kọ three term. Na ofo so o amend no. Na o amend de keke.
0: Na as a blatter.
2: O amend e mo obi na aba na.
0: E wo pa ye ka no ntia man ntena so se blatter. O trase trase ko sise. Where is from? He say haya to obi no odi ka president cheche no. As wo wai. Okọ
2: I'm running so here. I'm running so
0: here. And she said, oh, you can't have wound here. Yes, you can't hear what you want, France. If I say, can't have to offer to one fiash.
1: But here, a bedu baby, oh, buy it. Cat buy first. Bring back the love. Bring back the love.
0: Oh, sir.
1: But you see,
2: love me.
1: The Ameme can say, Sisi, I hear you, bedu baby, oh, I'm sure you bet bought much away. What
0: do you say, Neighbor League? Korokone Kerala FC.
2: Yeah.
0: And so, won't you
2: hear? Yes. Now, let's go. Man a sponsor. Thank God. Now, he tell you because you tell us for you or so. What about you? You know what?
0: Yeah.
2: Me, I see a count. You're born with
1: win him.
0: Yeah.
1: Win him.
2: One got some common advert.
1: Win him.
2: Win him. Win your advert.
1: Opa, assembly.
0: Sir, products and yet, do you go to my mind?
1: Assembly, Moody, I'm a market tour. A bed to baby on. Blasters and I say, a be on the bot match. Oh, yeah, you crumble. 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
1: Ah, ya
2: ya ya. 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
0: say o ma mpani kura a replacing.
2: Ah, well. But continue cause I think or raise that
0: mean and never yan abotre. 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
1: So just say add in didi.
0: Ah, o say ga hot ya say o kan. Asemba
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0: 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Me hu sa wo fire wo other platforms a. 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
0: are you sure yet wa no asia kwa
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2: e wa ye bi atiete
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0: after e di obi e di minister wa gufu big time Ninyina
1: se yes
0: wa go
1: funu
0: on
1: for
0: position to
1: watch
0: ni
1: ground
0: view
1: kra.
2: Eti
1: media
2: bi
1: o
2: wa
1: se
2: o cha
1: ne
2: term
1: ni
2: wie.
1: Ba ma ni nkobie. E ma ni nkobie.
2: Fetam
1: no
2: o wi
1: ni
2: se.
1: Media me se o cha.

0: 7 years in a woman.
1: Okay, next year.
0: You are got 30 in France next year.
1: Opening a yasaki ni onwa na ye problem na na.
2: Kwende ya kan wo na say akan wo ye da.
1: Meba.
2: Ti da ro ha. Enye no nko na betimi ansa bia. Me ka che wo say the problem with our national team no and the sacking of the coach no. And yet the only issue.
0: Coach need about 10%
2: oh. That's it.
1: It's the coach need about 10% cash.
2: Oh, I'm not saying we want to do
1: so. I will come for you.
0: What you say? Also, so no, we can't force it.
1: No.
0: Oh, who say you no one can have a problem? No problem. Nanka sa oh.
2: Problem is Baba oh.
0: And so no one can sound so good. Maybe. Because one said,
2: "The bank of wine was
3: up." Obu ya be.
1: Ne letter imu inze mo chio.
0: Oh, ne diyan so. E bin so problem ni bin so ye se players nanga se bin so poor no.
1: Eh, sano.
0: Oh, chia se players ni bin poor no.
1: Chia se anunti na bebre na.
3: Andrea Fraser, I say no credit ni soro.
0: Yeah.
3: I say no credit.
2: Ni na contributing factor.
1: Chia se players no bonuses ni bi kem. Work out bonuses ni si bi kem.
0: Na sports minister no. And now go see a channel. I'm not sure.
1: Oh, but you see, yes, I'm going to see you.
3: I'm not going to be able to do it.
2: No friend is say say say the ticket no meet me and I are
3: meanwhile boy no no e dey cause one go help na ticket can package ni wono ya man ticket
4: ya man ticket
0: say mun ko che ticket e magana ni pa na say ga na no ticket scan so no nya bi
2: ya ya ya ya ya ya problem
4: abro pa o
2: ya ga na
4: ya ga say ya nyina ya ka
2: ya problem ba
1: sports minister na ni mom de beto videos mu ye
2: na o de that time pe time wa na o person de o mo sa e ko kika ket no na onu su die chiri oba na
0: o no no o ro ye cool down ye ni ba o su su cool down
4: ani ani ani ani em say information na me te na e room because me te so 77 minutes
2: o se dey e no no solely dab dab dab dab dab yes I'm going to point no wa no no no wa chiri ho
0: onu di na chiri
2: na
0: onu di chiri o be
2: de chiri onu di chiri mi ke
0: cool down
2: na what chiri boys
4: so so onu kura ni
2: what chiri am so what chiri boys e no say
4: openin o de
2: why can't I cry in your cry my bia ka na o de o jo
4: openin o de mo league compare English Premier League me boy I was say yeah the no cry match the standard.
2: Yeah yeah yeah yeah. Minister say
4: or cars I don't know who said no football names open you know. Onyenye chire yi.
0: One day I hear so kwata kwata.
4: Eh nke be do man penny as ba.
0: So man penny to kwanti o
3: mind. Na so o man ka sa cross ka ka no ma wi o mama mu.
4: Sa minister what a hot run one.
2: O ma wi o mama mu time ben.
4: Okay.
2: Ah, sir, I can't ask you. And you're 2020,
4: I
2: said, you're 2 years. Okay. Oh, we're 2027 now.
4: I
2: got
4: 2 years.
2: Yeah.
4: I got 2020. So, I didn't know. Craft.
2: 2028 in Ukraine. A December 20th. I said,
4: I'm going to go to the house.
2: Doctor, I do get
4: one fantastic man.
2: Doctor,
3: I'm not a 19th year.
1: we need papa boy for papa
4: and you would think as
3: we pass for papa for obete adu
1: I'm going to go to the house. Said one ton I was starting all year training a cracker.
3: Now say, please, maybe go up with your good so. You're down for your Norway, Sister Sandra. Boys, boys, mommy. So on the man, only five boys. Who three boys, only players. Oh, number
1: one.
3: I'm going to go to the house.
1: Yeah.
3: And many do it. Y2K.
2: La Palm Royal Beach Hotel.
3: Dome, no?
2: Yeah. Oh,
3: quite.
2: You are 8 p.m.
3: I don't know. Tessin Corners, one branch. $150 single, $250 Exactly. Code no aye. *725*340#.
2: Wow.
3: And you scum, I'm very proud of you.
2: I'm not a mechanic.
4: we are fit for osiga
5: me tell say cash no so e mu dopa
4: e na the balance re dey na
0: family oh me kasara o kra o a fe no be kan fo
2: ya ya da masi be bre ya fancy ya ya me ya dum a
3: ko na o tina o be sia ko ya se tuka ni atuka o uk
0: Onde é que a Y2K de não me chia, vamos.
3: Vamos ter viagem cansa um
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5: é, é,
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5: é, é,
3: é, é, é,
5: é,
4: é,
2: 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You don't want to say it's almost so a cinema day. Hey, I get your sports every bro. Mr. Wa, you are not worth trying to search. I do milk, no? Let you know, in the HDB, mantem, stores in Kumen, in Okwa, being I do milk. I hear the Wenum Kakra. I thought that would be chin the man was me part of her swatchy na woody and yeno na says gana the base ya brown swoo. Debbie and yes says gana de koto cow. Hey, na I do milk 10 bar cope oba no one. Ube tibi the chef feed more 2 weeks next I oji dance as easy. Debbie, ye two an okay. Next year see a bo fat tie coco no tina man in timino. Fruit salad be now yes one way chat towns here pican. So kiss naya I can say swatchy. Ne dinner feel it. Now so ye person. Oh. Ayat o breast on decaka. Embrem pesi gang was ah the sa chichin ya mawana da cronako. Ooh do baby do adieno. Sikai. Oh. On a mock no 2 or 14 in the na town say ya no pavilion say yeah. Now wow bre pay and so me can only chase. Aden. A little and more decacra and your she. We'll so cross our mum pum ding. I do milk, papa. Auntie Pebby, let come swatch. What ya say? Nah, Bibia sweat me, Aku ye, at the amount. I available, baby. FD, I said, you didn't cry to me if you know what you have to say. Oh, Dad, what the mattress, papa. So,
3: 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tourist sites na be ko ni na no wo entry fee na so so no eye included so what I say and e be mo nya desert safari experience no e be twa Dubai city tour Dr. Burj Khalifa, Dubai Mall, Wakoshe Dancing Fountain near there, Aya Universe, Miracle Gardens, Doe Cruise with Dina, Nafi, Yetra, All White Yacht Party. And then Ukraine, Namusun Susepa, New Cruisina Sounds, you Bonnie, a GN in Champagne near the end in Namusa. Ah, you trap beautiful pictures and videos near there. Ain't you open so near Code Dubai now, Patrol? The number to call, 059-147-2905. Phrases here and the book you spot. Now, any uncle Dubai this November 059-147-2905. Now, your Timmy Edding Commander Fee, the Quaku Pimu, Ewo Dubai this November. Yanin graduate enough for your bar, your Fadia Cano and Twasso, a 106.3 Adom FM.
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4: FDA, aji edwe di inkra toya tum.
5: It's not about the 90 minutes, it's what you put into the 90 minutes.
6: So many crabano, what you mean, sir? 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Wabaso, a yago!
5: It's not just about the win, it's about the will to win.
6: So many crabano,
5: it's not just about the jollof, it's about what's inside.
7: It's not just about the game.
5: It's what you put into it.
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0: 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Lost in Dere Ginger Bitters. 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

the great Ntiamoa family of Achim Abuabo, wishing you more life, more health, happiness, God's grace, prosperity, and joy as always. Yes, right, so you know, see, I can't say what was so. By way, I say, help me celebrate Mr. Daniel Inkum, the regional organizer, best RO of the year of the Tema Volta Regional Council of the Boys Brigade Ghana. Today is his birthday. We pray for God's guidance for him to run the Tema Volta region from the Bethlehem Afenya district organizer Dio Peter Nyakon and all the officers in the district. May the Lord protect you. Happy birthday. Ono Krona so say, help me wish my Osofo, Reverend Peter Baite, Teria, Minister in charge of Trinity Congregation, Presbyterian Church of Ghana,

Hey, aka obu yin so dey you. Osi Jerry, please, warm shout out going out to Kofi Ventures, Abuso Kain, near Odaseni Hotel. Okay. And we know Sianka say about Twasso. Ochina and your Y2K. Ochina and your Friday. Obi Bisa say, Ochina and Ochina and Y2K. What you say? I'm going to say, I'm going to say, I'm going to say, I'm going to say, I'm going to say, I'm going to say, I'm going to say, I'm going to say, I'm going to say, I'm going to say, I'm going to say, I'm going to say, I'm going to say, I'm going to say, I'm going to say, I'm going to say, I'm going to say, I'm going to say, I'm going to say, I'm going to say, I'm going to say, I'm going to say, I'm going to say, I'm going to say, I'm going to say, I'm going to say, I'm going to say, I'm going to say, I'm going to say, I'm going to say, I'm going to say, I'm going to say, I'm going to say, I'm going to say, I'm going to say, I'm going to say, I'm going to say, I'm going to say, I'm going to say, I'm going to say, I'm going to say, I'm going to say, I'm going to say, I'm going to say, I'm going to say, I'm going to say, I'm going to say, I'm going to say, I'm going to say, I'm going to say, I'm going to say, I'm going to say, I'm going to say, I'm going to say, I'm going to say

Nonsia bo haya dum 106.3 FM shira 104.5 affiliate o ha ani aduo mu enso Facebook no YouTube kan webra so sense modu anwumre yensa so so no ani yenyina ye dane agu ho edi amao

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1: These are things that run every day. And then you come in, the newest one you have is over 12 years old. So they are obsolete and they are not being replaced. So even if the engines that we all see are not being replaced, you can imagine the hydrants. We try to push more water around this place for the hydrants to have water. So they are telling me that some of them are refilling right in the yard because Ghana Water has pushed water to all this area. Most people are coming. So that, I mean, if we have bowls and what we call it, reservoirs that can collect some water, it will make it easier when the time comes for us to come. But most important thing, I want to thank His Excellency the President who has graciously supported us as part of the issue today. And I'm happy to say, even the central tender has finally approved for the first batch of 40 fire tenders to the pitches. And we are very optimistic. Maybe latest by December, January, the first batch will start arriving to augment what they are doing. So the retooling must be on, training must be on. We, the citizens, must also be responsible.
0: We are so for Shem Krunk, Oshe, Emmanuel, and Samsuo. When we are for Mutaka, Mubarak, Mohammed, Nene, and Aote, you know. 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
2: first and foremost let me commend my brother and colleague for the speed with which is mobilized for us to be here to see for ourselves what the situation is and also to express my sympathies to my friend Miro who is the owner of this factory and to also commend the fire service personnel. I mean, so much work has been put into containing this fire. I think there's sometimes systems failure. So many things have failed to cause this situation. The zoning systems have failed. This is not a zone for petty trading and the kind of, you know, business activities that we see. We are mixing petty trading and selling of bicycles and etc. with major industrial activity. And then we've allowed slums to emerge in industrial enclaves and so these things don't mix and that is where really the systems failure is not upset. I'm not in a position to make any policy pronouncements yet.
0: Onimanyamfo Mahama Ayarga soafo ohwe nkrom krom krasia memmoni mpuntuo ono akro no ne soafo a wosan hwe nananom hemfo sem ena fe esomfe kwa hodo so ena otese wo kasa no yantwa so ai na yenyine mu 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
11: Oh, a man 260.
9: A man 260.
11: A kios.
9: Fire service for also cars no go so around. When you say man she saw poly tanks in Adeno, a more and we see in Kakan County or more here so bedroom be but me no get the highest soon. Do I will be to Tubutum Kura?
0: It's not as a Sesiano, 1 hour, Untimin can see Sudia say a gender dum kojoto.
9: A day, met my can see Sudia say gender a dum kojoto.
0: Yo. Yo, Boaz, for the dear tree, na young Fawunsi, why? Enti, Yaman Boni, Jagri Boaz, and na, a war, Aveno, Kufi Krumo, or Tom Craiba, and Tuba Facebook, and YouTube, a video, no, a demua, obri, and yasam Katu,
12: a ship, papa, a ship,
0: papa, papa, papa, papa, papa, papa, a ship, a ship, a ship, a
12: ship, a ship, a ship, a ship, a ship, a ship, a ship, a ship, a ship, a ship, a ship, 104.5 affiliate to Hania Dionu and so Facebook and YouTube and demo no Baba Hunu Facebook the high YouTube so the high Janu Bru Bru Bru Bru Bru Bru Bru Bru no Dre. Yam free one of Yam for an inch and from Achina for a child dear one to a Sosuku Abbasi teacher now make us a more to your team. One must have been an answer Katia, a children and Biatiakem. I was a bind my one of my a face you only a buy a bumper so bedded so near for my Katia somehow. And on Tisabre, dear, and yet there's some more culture I give you. Copy me send some near Becana for Mamus Music and Kukrum, Abetum. Mampany crack and so was thrown on some culture I get, almost a bee tan now, ba tana bee, one mampany a capa, one martins, one mumfa. A jay, dear, see it to why I shall say, Jen Shisha for Frobeba, Nafioma, a quack culture idea, a fed ye, oh, ah, chirachira for almost what technical universities. Wamukunko, Cassia, woman, you moon. You change your friend to tag. One must watch your crack at it in the abyssim. One must say, a friend, equi, omunsi, demu, cochadiabium. Quadana was your pound during in emu, our more technical universities, no. We be uncle fee. Copy myself, a brand of basso, never one more becasse, a fedia mumra. Pania would do a monument crater to a ja, a yomo president. Professor Diodat E. Adenucci, and a dear to ja, sir. One more contradi be on your band sign, ye. 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
13: On behalf of the National Executive Committee and the entire membership of TUTAC, I address you pursuant to the unanimous decision and resolution of Congress on that was held on 24th of September 2026 to embark on an industrial strike action with immediate effect, that is today, 1st October 2026. This decision follows the continued failure of government to resolve concerns we publicly address at our media engagement in Accra that was held on 14th of August 2026.
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13: Another case is that of assistant lecturers and assistant research fellows. TUTAC objects to GTEC's directive of 31st July 2025 requiring assistant lecturers / assistant research fellows to complete a PhD before re-designation as lecturer or research fellow. Congress unanimous resolution reflect the seriousness of these unresolved concerns. Our members cannot continue indefinitely to provide services while end remuneration remains unpaid and agreed conditions of service are subject to inconsistent implementation. We recognize the restriction industrial action causes students, families, and university communities.
12: Professor Didat E. Adenuchi. 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
15: 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Now, me my end is because I've not received any invitation. Now, Omo invite me na me hunu on the wall of the deputy attorney general. Say Omo procure an arrest warrant for me. I don't have a reason to doubt the Deputy Attorney General. So on that basis, even before the order is served on me, I've decided that I will come. The order from what came out is supposed to be served through the Speaker. I wouldn't want them to go through that difficulty or that length of going through the Speaker and serving it on me. No. I've always maintained that I'm a law-abiding citizen. Anytime I have an invitation to personally come to Yoko, I will come. And so I didn't know why this whole fuss, you know, na I will say this year. Na I will say this year. Na I will say this year. Even before the order is served, Maba. Because once I saw it on the Attorney General's, Deputy Attorney General's wall, I had no reason to doubt him.
16: Thank you.
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2: 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my car be brain and that is very very positive number 45 that please will be qualified to be in that position our wife for no any police were in common securities in the hands of the police any issue for in common issues of accommodation and assault every any the authorities or moshe commerce posted the in common we've done a simulation
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2: Catches MPP is getting more attractive by the day. Look, when you say, a year communication, 93% of communication, a year visibility, optics, branding, right? 7% per acre are making. Into visibility, the more people who who party, you know, who show up on, you know, the more na. And me as a communications officer for Ashanti Region, which is the strongest word of the party, that is what I expect. That should be the normal thing as in Ashanti Region. Who Ashanti Region, nobody should tell you it's high MPP stronghold. You should see the marks of MPP across all major streets. And that is the target. Even after this conference, we are going to make sure we sustain, we maintain, and we also even improve upon it. We should see MPP colors everywhere, in the markets, in the church, everywhere. Maybe nipa ba kumienu, Asia djuma mani ye biano. Ese MPP huasem, obi miena no kana, you should see MPP around. And that is what I desire, what we've done ahead of the conference.
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2: Adia si ene so ye back. Electing executives are one, omit the United Party. Because when there is unity in the party, no kwene se, ye be winning 2020. Two, ye mpenye mfwa, omwenye discipline. Discipline in the sense, in any human organization, especially with the likes of a major party like NDC, discipline anymore, the party can never make progress. Adia share this with you, you know, don't fall foul of the law. Definitely the police will be there, or money in charge of the security of the place. Now you make this a big deal, not party, no son, no moment, and I.
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0: 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AY2K Jam.
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2: 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Nanso ye free Thanks to you computer clinic ba ye. Ntafo nyina ye mema
1: oh
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4: Adam Sports number 1 Adam Sports number 1
5: okay, into Mati. I mean, under normal circumstances, Anka. Anyway, the first time I heard this, I in particular asked Yao if his phone was hacked.
6: His phone was then
5: hacked.
6: So, when I did the phone, they
5: say, no. So, internet, so we are hacky phone. So, when a hacky phone.
6: Oh, Uncle Wadu.
5: Oh, hey. Mami, me dear, say,
6: yeah,
5: with Masem no dear,
6: yeah,
5: Masya baby.
6: Mm.
5: Evidence is the name of the game.
6: Okay.
5: Yeah, by your election, no. At every step, first of all, every federation will be a co-election now. It is the constitution of the federation that tells you how the election has to be conducted.
6: Sure.
5: It has nothing whatsoever to do with anybody, including the National Sports Authority or even Ministry of Sports.

When we do these things, we do them because we respect those bodies. So, Ministry of Sports, I respect the minister and I respect the ministry. And I see them as partners. National Sports Authority is the same thing. I respect the Director General and the authority because they are partners. But if you have ever had the opportunity of reading the IOC charter, there is nobody that controls the activities of a federation or interferes in the activities of a federation. But let me even show you what I did. For me, thinking that I needed credibility and integrity of the election, when issues were raised and being sent by her, I said, okay, let's give you the opportunity. You can be a part of it to observe and to understand, say, we have given you the respect and we also want you to appreciate what happens. But you can't will, can you not?

0: to be to one that you and you have to be that to be to be
1: to a dear. I feel
0: like I
1: said, I didn't hear to you.
0: I never to you to me.
1: Ah, come
0: to part way. Oh, ora, ora, how to part.
1: I'm now starting a million mabba, million mabba. And I'm submitting the sauce.
0: Eh, now the sauce today. What the sauce say?
1: I don't, yeah. I want to go.
0: Because somebody from Nanshona.
1: Somebody
0: from Flatinga.
1: Somebody.
0: Y2K job.
1: The brutal.
0: Everybody.
1: Everybody.
0: Everybody.
1: What is I'm reading now?
0: Genya bedru.
1: Sua kesiye ne buta kesiye.
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0: jamwa jamwa. Na upa one day aduma FM nka so mo organize e jamwa party wa na. E jamwa nkwan party na we nko fo e baba be no wa. O de upa. Enti why you can acquire them? Acquire them ticket no. So what ticket ni short code no.
1: I say, oh, we win it.
0: Guma, baby, I have corner any bro, yeah, Afena. Yabe,
1: Star 725 star.
0: And Mubone said, I will come about the air, Bobadi, Bonne, a Yika Cranyabu Tre,
1: Minabu Tremble.
0: Study.
1: A star 725 star. 3404#
0: Okay. Who's your Kwame no? Or bo, a drew a hash, you know, or say hash.
1: Got it.
0: Hash. Come on, buddy. I don't say, Unipa, or Tisho, Nusu, Ontimin Carrier, be a book of a movie.
1: Ayana, right, hey,
0: oh, Massa. And go by a balance will grow well. And know they're quite about their car, Bobo Nomani beam. Where a short code in Uncle for the
1: total number for the
0: total sambo.
1: A star 725 star 3404#
0: A hash.
1: Yes.
0: And your hash.
1: Yeah.
0: Hash and Kasa. The old phone as you were
1: there. Phone as you were there. They are saying as actually, they are saying, Mummy, you
0: But men and Kamiko and Nemebu Bonamiko Bo Hassa. I will show you scrap and play a sports maker Hassan. Coco Brani Betia send
1: Coco Brani anywhere.
0: Oh. Not the Unim Jerry Justice.
1: Ah, okay.
0: Unim Jerry Justice. Baby, it's yami atuma.
1: Nti kwa bina nipa baku bi ano aye 150 Ghana cedis. Tobo no aye 250 Ghana cedis.
0: Okay.
1: Na yesi won say ho no mwa corporate institutions no. Unso bi ho no mwa so ye to 10 tickets.
0: Yeah.
1: 10 tickets no. Ye be ma aye 8 ticket price.
0: Okay.
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0: 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Ba blasters in sem no eda so a trendy.
2: So I think the best gift, like you considered that we should put all the criticisms on you, the best gift for Ghanaians now will be like you telling Ghanaians that this is where you can take us to. So you are resigning. Do you agree to many Ghanaians who want you to resign?
3: Well, when we have a result like this, the option to resign is the most easy solution. It's the most easy solution. I don't believe that if the coach resigns, you can change the situation of football in Ghana. I'll be the first one to resign. I don't have that belief. But that is a decision that should be a board of the federation to analyze and decide. The future of your coach is always in the hands of God and the results. But of course, as I said, this is not the first time that my coach used my name. I lost a couple of games. I still have, despite this loss, I still have the top record of winnings of international football. Coach in football history, no wins, and this defeat

0: churches they admit they lose. I never admit that they lose. I have a result that they are not positive. But for me, you win or you learn. You learn in the last game things that you should do that. First off, we do a matchup. We lead in the game. We control the game. We score two goals. When it was the belief of the staff, the players, and even the fans, that we go for three or four, two accidents happened to the staff, and now our team is still down. The result, we cannot make it step back. But what we can do is be better prepared, better organized.
1: Anyway, Coach Carlos Cruz in the last press conference one in Central for a year Accra Sports Stadium. Na minya dajire ebusiano. Senka untie a demo heya odian kwede tiema sem kumebi. Ne demo heye coach. Gana for any bedje pa se wabi frupem akatrom se. Why then? Why resign? See the bit da is your my pamukwa.
2: But unim me mitie interview nana se mitie kobi mitie press ne course no. Oya press conference ne from wo question na obisa no to answer no de ma any dear. Me admit say coach na giatum.
1: Oh yes you.
2: Yeah, you yes. He said a lot of things. O se pair the results na ba no. Wo de opa sanboni biem within be 30 seconds na e hon sanboni biem o so we resource na abane de so bi catch o say retire on how o che say wo anya de bi wo gu anim ase anan se mno on carbon so I am sure say coach no say nya bi anka dem hon mna no person ko company for eba
1: dem na say no me mama opportunity
2: ana
1: me dem wan so na me so me man opportunity say on can check Ghana for say eye ultimi enye adwuma ne bie
2: ana meka se pede insem no kan no kobi na coach na nkasa agia to
1: ma mama opportunity umfa umpa no mum
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1: because me no no ana no o kire se if my resignation eh uh-huh. Oh, see.
2: Yeah, you said no mind be
1: out. Yes.
2: Oh, see, no be why the other so you be aye.
1: Yes, or see, send a resignation, no. Say no, ebe ye solution for Ghana football.
2: Mm-hmm.
1: Inka, ono nebe the first person be resigning. Tio.
2: Mm-hmm.
1: But, sad decision way, or see, obe jai, e di ama federation, no.
2: Mm-hmm.
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2: o nse me dey me nim
1: coach bi wo hodeda
2: me nim say tom teta
1: ah no wa o so pa adwuma na ye
2: menim se top
1: o kan interview minister coach ni ye
2: na me kase me kai top
1: mali former mali coach no bag akra ebe ye ye nyedo wa ha no
2: tom sense
1: we coach wa africa abebre
2: ba ko e ko bi wonim ba bi ade na dru no me ye players a omudi ye qualify for world cup 2006 from world cup 2006 squad da kokobo world cup 2006 no one of them should coach blast out at this moment. I'm telling you, one of them
1: Onkoye coaching course kura.
2: Your players on my qualification. No, na me ka so say your players ni bia ko boy ya, they have it.
1: E bia wan.
2: Ah Michael is around me go there. Isn't me go there.
1: E na so there na ho ambi. So we can me we.
2: Asa
1: ma jan ya oni certificate. Oni. Oni ayi ni bi.
2: Oni dey.
1: Oh,
2: he has it.
1: Hey, who's a seven or two? I'm a
2: seven. I'm so see Jan and
1: you. What do you have to be coaching? And you said our license one, why be?
2: Sir, license A. And so be what you're for to be coaching.
1: Jan or you have a license.
2: Jan, you could align with me coaching.
1: Huh?
2: You could align with
1: me. Oh, Tim, I can't answer. Okay,
2: and you mean, Mommy Tim and can. And to the mean, my example, my boy, my collection.
1: My grace, your Okita license A.
2: Ah, okuta yo fo ntimi nkochi e.
1: Okuta yo fo anibi.
2: O ntimi nkochi.
1: Bi sa so bi ana.
2: Okuta bi. Okuta bi. Ah, Michael is no ntimi nya e kobi.
1: Okay. E se di aba ne se ya wampo Frankra. National Sports Authority and Perfor. E wie no mde betu dwa se ya pamo no. E wo visa sense mbi piepie mo a. Ti mna oka se Professor Emmanuel Sapon. E ne ya appoint ne se Director General Edema National Sports Authority. Where the ane act ya na so non so the ane permanent.
2: Kobi ni the ane acting.
1: Where so the ane acting?
2: Yes.
1: Say how non so acting.
2: Yes. Anti ni the ane so
1: aye. Maybe a acting sir.
2: As at now the sanity.
1: Na act so where the free premier Jumani ye. Mo sa de na mo ya non so menti mo si o.
2: Mo say ya the ane investigation koso.
1: Aha. It's your best of the Saba.
2: See, I investigation near Cosson.
1: It's a bit of a set of Messama
2: acting, and so we have not be any one more. And see,
1: also, where's your acting?
2: And so we acting.
1: And the acting, I hear you out the end, and I saw a bar.
2: And see, we had the end of the year, and the assets now, dear.
1: And I had the request as if you but okay, sir, Minister Nekan, send me the far service. In sense, we are one. Emmy the passer, name a person gunner for Saint TBM.
2: Okay,
1: maybe I know what you pay. Assemble a summer in here, pa, or say, Sir Cobasse, this and sense, and me, why, bet you, or no, Kofi Adams, no, eh, can you tone?
2: Yeah.
1: Sempo say, or num pa,
2: Yamfano,
1: Emrano, and Nini. Nah, Yentini, Yaka, Yedwana, food, and Yaka, Yano, man, sir.
3: Investigations is going on. Me, myself, as minister, I'm interested in the matter. I've spoken to a couple of persons. The same matter has been reported by persons who felt impacted to the CID of this country, and they are also doing their investigation. If any wrong is found anywhere, that wrong, that criminal wrong, will be punished the way a crime is punished.
1: Okay. Eti, wey and someone honorable Kofi Idi Adams dia to jaw o Philip
2: yeah.
1: Asem we move on to baby o
2: eda ho
1: na you go so ye yem ekoye nim why be choro
2: eh asem o
1: eh eti Carlos onko aho sem no o na ye be he said no so e betimi akowie
2: na wo ka professor asem me bo okwa eye professor Emmanuel Sapon o se onu anso na eye grassroots any schools football department no under minister of youth and sports onu a na ho and a physical education recreation and sports e wo niba ukopim ho no nso a e wo department of that is exercise and sports science department na say health wono e wa eno ure insu ebutuntu owo ministry wadada
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4: 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But ni a woman in se MP Bafo, and they can't football once. Nami stress, nami disase. Ochen penny for wash. Omo omo can't win na omo ohi. 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And all of those people are omo ohi. Omo ohi. Why must it be say was a cat and a bad radio so a bad defending on one the statement against an MP. Executives, GFA executives know him. Time I you rap president and teach so no. Ube sorry ano pama. Dodge free eti ho. Until wa pama ti hot FM. Pama ukumasi. We wa ha. 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We wa ha. We wa ha. We wa ha. Obanja, president no, a quantum course ha. This is what I'm sensing. And I'm representing you on my suit trim. Eba, all of us are football people. Sir, are you helping the president or not? And I said, Bibi, because I'm a woman. And I'm in range to be a team at the other, so say. And you may be a honor, and you're no go areas. I didn't even know no go areas. MP in Penny for you, I'm not sure I'm around Ghana Hamay. Sir, Obi can be the crown, a beer, and to a sumoa. There were FFWA, a yom with Juma, and was all much richer in your moon. Se say Daniel Yansi communications department no pasha mukena staff more than 10
5: omukasa
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2: yeah
1: ono no ni samabuadu wo house sa assistant coach no
2: yeah.
1: Eno sanso assistant wo Kotoko
2: yeah wo Kotoko.
1: Okay, you see, into Tinkla Koi, no, any kita team, no?
2: Tinkla Koi, no, dear, you see, the or no, kita team, no, Diego Ayepera from Portugal.
1: Anti Bruni Bako,
2: Bruni Bako.
1: It's still our side assistant.
2: Yeah.
1: Okay, you see, no?
6: It was a very difficult game. Looking at the game that we played last time, we couldn't do well. And one thing I'm happy with that, the boys were able to stick to one common language and tactically they were able to implement whatever they've been taught at training. Looking at the game, at least inside the second part of the game, we try to keep our structure. That is the only thing that makes us happy. At least keeping your structure in the game, playing to instructions, and then it makes the technical team we are happy with the way the boys were able to stick to plan. Training on the final third of play and it's been done at training and this was our plan that to get early goals so that we can stick to our structure and stick to our plan. We need to maintain the structure so that we can hold on with the points that we needed. Okay, we did, but we need to work more. At least looking at without ball, we're having a big problem. So later on we made some changes and those who came from bench at least were able to hold on play. We were able to control the middle and in terms of build up in the middle, it was okay, so we were able to hold on with the opponent midfield and controlling the half space of the game too helps us. Because looking at their game, mostly they play through their middle and then we decide to block the middle and keep the structure so that it will help us to get our 3 points.
1: Where is Sema Kotoko assistant coach Hamza Obin and our chief say what in 7 to Jano? Memenda games in the be to us, so Vision FC any goal stars bebo ewo ni Ajay Okraku the second. Sports complex war na fi kwesiada Dreams FC any House of Folk and also ebebaso ewo University of Ghana Stadium iti no and also shen so emame Adriana Stars any Swedru Oblaks ebebo ewo Nana Ajimambedu 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
2: 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Portugal national team no and some be okay say Ronaldo against Denmark won't count against Norway match no county a mayor command say Ronaldo has at now was a son in Kukun in Kaka de free camp aqua copy him a one one cause a baby or tea a Ronaldo and Portugal national team no minuka said here millions of supporters wobo aye or yet like a seer our Portugal memu edietia omu head coach no

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0: collide on e Facebook and ask me the YouTube one adom 106.3 koko he enipa doma and yes almost yes and Ronaldo say ono on kasada
1: coach name fra o camp o kwede o camp
0: ah
1: o ko o kwede
0: coach name fra no won hu say obi ayem fra no coach name fra no
1: video
2: man dada
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1: No, I'm say yam fe Ronaldo.
0: Anya si yam fe Ronaldo. 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Cristiano Ronaldo wo ka chen so we na say wo kwa me wo nka eh no way game no dem a game no nka ho.
1: Ey. 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
0: Na coach ni
1: say omo chen Ronaldo na am.
0: Anya so omo si.
1: Omo ye dey.
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1: O na say we oye chira ye wa hata ba ne ye ka efi ni ayi bia ye ye wa he na se ne ye do so chese ni pe ye omo ye we
0: kwa bena mo mo se de wo pa wo pa
1: se na ta ba na
0: but I'm fancy
1: say doctor say be di ka be pra pra chiri and then I'm go to kan go to kan kwa
0: wo enu a enu
1: a to kan kwa to
0: a no message wa ha
1: me message for
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1: Bibia wo. 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
1: 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Echi, anso plan neti sayin, plan nankasa ti sayin. Echi, an plan no, because Y2K no, esi enya plan. Esi esi da draw plan, yeah. Echi, echi, an plan neti sayin, aha.
2: Etina no.
1: Yeah.
2: Why to go in?
1: You drop plan here. Yeah. From out to Sunday, Saturday, who say you runs, you know? It's your draw plan here. Uh-huh.
2: Yeah.
1: Yeah.
2: Into Saturday 8 p.m. no.
1: Uh-huh.
2: Now I start for a
1: Friday.
2: Friday 8 p.m.
1: Yeah. Friday 8 p.m. Friday 8 p.m.
2: Friday me I got to.
1: And what uh-huh.
2: Friday.
1: Yeah.
2: Friday
1: 8 p.m.
2: Ochina.
1: Uh-huh.
2: 8 p.m.
1: Yeah.
2: Now start it.
1: Okay.
2: I start.
1: It's your no yeah plan it.
2: Yeah plan no.
1: Uh-huh.
2: One say you know 8 no. Na yakọ ho no makọ toto niamma na say yase aba.
1: Okay.
2: Na say
1: na be fan kwan na.
2: Na be fan kwan ni ade ni na.
1: Because am kwan dey say yan ntem.
2: Na say say no like.
1: Say yan ntem. Yan ye adankwa na yan ye jinaboa.
2: Okra na beboa.
1: Okra na beboa.
2: Okra na beboa.
1: Okra but ada eh wa wa da adankwa yan na man kwan sai chi. Aha, I don't know.
2: Cry, the fry, yeah.
1: But I'm separate, and quite anyway. Oh,
2: I don't
1: cry. I don't cry. Yeah, any separate.
2: Yeah,
1: and it's at a near ye,
2: near ye,
1: near Sabbath, near the cock,
2: near I don't know.
1: I like that. So the whole council outside around.
2: I don't know.
1: Okay, you better do one. I don't know
2: that.
1: Nes asanko a.
2: Eh, you come a.
1: Everybody. Oh, we dey say as you better know.
2: Me
1: dey come no know by say o, say na say you better know you know.
2: Ba
1: me say better.
2: And how come Saturday na?
1: Me Saturday.
2: Then to don o don o ti
1: as. Ah, Saturday don na o ge. Saturday the banana bomiti.
2: What don't know?
1: It's a Saturday don't know.
0: Oh, Simanjole kao.
1: What Simanjole? Ego ba. Oru banana oka banana oka Simanjole.
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1: kao. Oze oba.
2: Eight p.m. 8 p.m.
1: Yeah.
2: Yeah. Oba no adondon kama.
1: Yeah.
2: Yeah. Ube do sino hiamboa.
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2: 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Simanjole namho. Nelly debut namho. Asumadi o debut namho.
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2: Uh-huh.
1: Bibia be fa.
2: Bibia
1: 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Na, iti ye wie ne sa.
2: Uh-huh.
1: Ade che Saturday ne no so plan it say.
2: Any asem no.
1: Uh-huh.
2: Saturday no.
1: Saturday ne ye ko.
2: Say open house
1: ye. Joshua Tigo.
2: 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Na na da form no. Oh.
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1: Eye ye kase pa.
2: Yeah.
1: Eye ye kase. Yeah. Eti de be ni se.
2: Mhm.
1: Ye free white 2k na.
2: Yeah.
1: Ese ye drive straight to mepe.
2: Yeah. Straight.
1: E honi ese mepe me bwa.
2: Yeah, mepe.
1: Okay, it's your call. Yeah. Obo ma pusu abobo no fe. Ye mepe na me bwa.
2: Obo na pe ma. Obo na fe.
1: Eti ye be call Saturday no. Na yetimi akuti
2: ma. Kwa ebe make stop e wo sege.
1: Okay.
2: Sege be bia ebe book F.
1: Yeah.
2: Na yakọ mepe no.
1: Yeah.
2: Ye be stop ho nom.
1: Yeah.
2: Na ye gunsa.
1: Okay.
2: Ye ko ina na e bompa e frifie.
1: Yeah.
0: Obedo anadwena sa anopa no be se gunsa san na wura kuro dim.
1: Now don't you to go on
0: Saturday.
1: Now we to go on Saturday.
2: What the margin number three for our
1: own? Don't order the number. We shall
2: do
1: Bato.
2: Okay.
1: Ah, a year Nankasan Casano.
2: I am a fair.
1: Okay. It's Saturday.
2: Yeah.
1: ye be kone aba nti no ye wi ana ye san aba
2: nti kobi
1: nti ma ye
2: ye but what was the white token ye wo me apa for etina nti high life edition no ehshesh so ene
1: okay
2: from now till 10 p.m. be bo mo akosi se no ndu bebo
1: okay
2: nti kobi na
1: eh na ai ma
0: manya ibi wa
1: no
0: say Cristiano Ronaldo na Portugal.
2: Ya saki Jesus
0: ana. Followers ana simple no Portugal ba na omo BBA football say bia social media na dia. No money nam eye 32,000 and 4 million no followers but Ronaldo a free camp na drop up ba to say 10 free man drop up ba eye 24.
1: Diana. Million. Diana e be convince say dia say Cristiano Ronaldo fe. First no ena na eye 24 0.6 million and san niema yo mu ye and they say ama na rise about 32.4 million.
0: That you
1: then a beco
0: mecano. No more was but Ronaldo fee camp no answer a month for
1: them a person drop no more nisro.
2: No more
1: no more form. He say no. A man for a buffoon here, then I hear yes, I'm Pamono, I'm Pamono.
0: That will be a day, I'm
1: rising.
0: And
1: it's going in
2: there.
1: And it's going in there.
0: And it's going in there.
2: Oh, yeah.
0: Oh, yeah. Oh, yeah. Oh, yeah. Oh, yeah. Oh, yeah. Oh, yeah. Oh, yeah. Oh, yeah. Oh, yeah. Oh, yeah. Oh, yeah. Oh, yeah. Oh, yeah. Oh, yeah. Oh, yeah. Oh, yeah. Oh, yeah. Oh, yeah. Oh, yeah. Oh, yeah. Oh, yeah. Oh, yeah. Oh, yeah. Oh, yeah. Oh, yeah. Oh, yeah. Oh, yeah. Oh, yeah. Oh, yeah. Oh, yeah. Oh, yeah. Oh, yeah. Oh, yeah. Oh, yeah. Oh, yeah. Oh, yeah. Oh, yeah. Oh, yeah. Oh, yeah. Oh, yeah. Oh, yeah. Oh, yeah. Oh, yeah. Oh, yeah.

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0: 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AY2K Jam.
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2: Emma!
1: Namoni!
2: Like me!
1: Namo!
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1: Hello!
0: The luckiest ever come here. 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Oba one or low. 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
1: Kwame!
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1: Yeah, down to a stone boy attack and representing the BM Nation president at the place. You're in tune to Dr. Shine. 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BIM!

0: And of course, we blaze until 10 p.m. Yeah, High Life Fiesta. We're a Y2K edition. Just about 3 minutes, 8 p.m. And every boom one said I'm a kind until 10 p.m. Yeah, I want me up a china near the Y2K chef. So now, him say, yeah, what the beer said, yeah, yeah, no. And then see a beer inside. A higher dome 106.3 FM within the Shine Aqua Frame, Dr. Shine. We're High Life Fiesta. Meeting them for my big brother, Mewafa. Mike, too, baby. But then you're bedding como, you're bedding como kakra. Especially if I have pumu. Dr. Sylvia. Good sad time we are. Who hear me pass? 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In fact, what pumu? And now, honey, see, I'm quite human. So real quick, you need Doctor Father Abraham.
1: Sure.
0: Peninkasia or da, you know, Father Abraham Herbal and Spiritual Hospital. I know. And you need come on, Father.
2: My dear.
0: Good evening. In fact, I'm Wadjo at the bar, Doom 106.3 FM.
2: We just saw my bro, so to do.
0: Ah,
2: just
0: so. Father, I am now watching. I am now, yes, I'm fit. Because you're young, I'm a bit too young. 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
0: 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Or your deadly disease that causes cancer for one chunk of beef. Now you know syphilis come as you have beer. Much ye. 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You know syphilis is saying you have beer because I am Namu Yari. 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
0: 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Eye Atempong TV. Ye wo digital platforms no ana satellite platforms no eso. Wo ko social media platforms no a dial Atempong TV. 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
0: Yeah. 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

Yeah, that was Stoneboy Attack and representing the BBH and Pressing. Then, please, you're in tune to Dr. Shine. 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

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I finna be a bum now. 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

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Otema. 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

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What a message. What a message. New month message. 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Gabriel and Sani. Promise so aha. Young kwe. By the grace of God, we have landed. This is Nasem University on Adum FM, Accra, and Space FM, Takwa. 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Ubenyaye, Nasem University, Nasem University, Ewo, YouTube, Nasem University, YouTube, Ubenyaye, Ena, Nasem Wote, Ewo Facebook, Nasem Wote, Ewo Facebook. God bless you. Bet me I send you a message about 0203-515151. Mekain. God bless you. Auntie Julie, Nyamin Shrao. Edam Ponsa Hanova, Nyamin Shrao. Mr. Kwame Adusi Poku, Nyamin Shrao. My producer, Eye Promise Dubate. 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Esimu Yina Yi. Say nurse, what to say? Engineers in Yamin Shlamo, Willinom, and Lady Apostle, Donish, Donish, Donish, Lady Apostle, bless you. Esimunyina ye. What a message. Bompaye, oh, Yesu Christo Dimo, Edo Chef Radinsa, Radi Enkaho, Omo Arechichri, Omo Yarisa, Omo Akumatoyem, Yami Emo Ahwadeng, Omo Ankwa. One fan as em son saw yare, Yami Mausika, on ma we no manye ye, u fear swinye ye. Who a man in Sasso? Ewa so. Ned the obetian and anagi, and yen shrama. May God prosper you through his word with salvation, deliverance, mercy, healing, and prosperity. It shall be well with you in Jesus' mighty name. Amen. This message is for everyone. Reverend Gabriel Ansan here, the Chancellor of Nasem University. The message for tonight, good job. Good job. 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

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Gabriel Anseni. Good job. Good job. A dear baby, Gabriel David Anson. God bless you. Ahmed, also no wife, Selena, of Atua, Akura, Kwajohum, Yamimani Suye, and I hear Chris Rapp, the tailor. Chris the tailor. Lakeside, Yamimani Suye. Genesis 41:38. 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May the Lord give you a good job. A good job. Genesis chapter 41, verse number 38. Then Pharaoh said to his servants and unto Joseph, can we find a person like this? A man in whom the spirit of God is. Enti ebenya obia otise Joseph. Anyame honhom ene nimdie wo ni Musa na. Then Pharaoh turned to Joseph and said, as much as God has shown you all these revelations, there is no one so discreet and wise as you to rule as a governor in this nation. Okachre Joseph said, Joseph, eneme mo appointment. Memu adwuma pa sey anyame ada niema adi akyerɛ wo obi ani ho wonim die ani hunumu ani nyansa ete sɛ wo Joseph ye ntimi nkɔfo obi a enhwe sikasɛm ani aduane ani adwuma so ewo Egypt a eka ho. From today, Joseph, thou shall be a ruler over my house. And according to your word, shall all the nation be root. Efineko Joseph, wenumu ya constitution, ewo Egypt ha. 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Wo, ena ye the next in command. We are the vice, we are the governor. Then Pharaoh said to Joseph again, I have set you over all the land of Egypt. My yo governor over all the land of Egypt. Wouldn't a friend acquire prime minister? Wouldn't I a prime minister? Ewa, Egypt, huh? Then Pharaoh took off his ring, gave it to Joseph, and he put a royal garment over him and a gold chain around his neck. Or ye gold chain. Sikako call Saint Joseph Kum. Eddie Ayahim for Tadia Shano. Eddie Kawa Shano. And he made Joseph to ride in the second chariot as vice president of Egypt. Second in command, 2IC. Ewo Egypt. And he made him a ruler over all the land. And everybody bowed before Joseph. No be akutu Joseph, if we say, Joseph, Ebeye Amarado, Ewo Mizrim. 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
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What a prayer. Because the Lord of Joseph, give me a good job that pays well and gives honor. In Jesus' name. Because Joseph, we nyan kupon. 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I drop in my offering. Drop in your offering. For the bottom. Bosome foforo mne ewo no. Adwuma pa. Utie mo Ghana ne abrochi. May the God of Joseph give you a good job that pays well and gives honor. Adwuma tia ka ye. Adwuma sika wo mu ye. Ne adwuma adi animonyam eba. Number ne ye 0245. Another 45 04 another 04. Edini Gabriel David Ansan. 0245. Another 45. 04. Another 04. Gabriel David Ansan. Ene beba. Fa wu offering. Ene wu tithe in yina boom. Se. Evrade. Ansana. Busumu yebe kwe wye yeno. No amami good job. God bless you, Adam Ponsa, Anova. God bless you. Majo Mije, bless you. And Mr. Persis, Amwakon. God bless you. Utiye Miss Amri. Ewo Dubai, bless you. Because the God of Joseph, give me a good job that pays well and gives honor. Ote, a good job that will take care of you as well as your family. And Paul, I was so near Juma, a bit me a show ye, na show a bush near Kahun, a home commissar, and I'm a banana dream. The prophetic word for you tonight is that God will give you a good job that will take care of you as well as your family. This is the new month message. But some info from message, no. A job that will transform you from pain to progress, from poverty to prosperity. Ote, a juma, a be you are free, yaudiem, edua kwa mkosuom, a juma be you are free ohiem, edua kwa ahunyem. A good job. Mansaso, lift up your hand and let us pray. Gabriel Anseni, because the Lord of creation, I need a good job with a good income. Because the Lord, I need a job that pays well. A job that brings excellence in my life. A job of success in Jesus' name. Because our body and young coupon, me here you my pa. A edisika kesiye beba. Because a juma, a rade, a tuyaka ye. Adwuma sika wom empeja wom nidie wom ebuo wom enhyira wom awurade give me a good job that pays well, a good job with good income, a good job with excellence, a good job with dignity in Jesus' name. Kase amen. Drop in your offering. Bawa for the obia

adwuma wo ya adu be si ye number ne ye 0245 another 45 04 another 04 Gabriel David Ansa ene beba 0245 another 45 04 another 04 Gabriel David Ansa ene beba a simple number 45 ni emienu ene 04 ni emienu intubo 02 a no abo 45 45 0404 02 45 45 0404 Gabriel David Ansa ene beba good job good job Genesis 42 verses Genesis 42 verses Bible say Nyame maye yi Joseph every prison. Yadini ba Pharaoh him fie no. Ye man a good job as a governor. Onko university da. Onkuta degree in financing. Onkuta degree in banking. Onkuta degree in commerce. Okuta nyame honhom. Nyame ngosra wone so. Nyame adum wone so. Joseph for your prisoner, no your house boy no. Wonu na be your governor, minister of agric, minister of finance. Ye ka three posts ni nyina bomu, interior minister. Ye ka ni nyina bomu, esa ye ni governor. O hwe duane ni sikasem ni bibia so. O san ye vice president, second in command, and I prime minister. Hey, a good job. I say Genesis 42 verse 6. Genesis 42 verse 6. Bible say, by the time the brothers of Joseph came to Egypt, Joseph was the governor over the land, and it was he who sold food to all people of the land. And Joseph's brothers came and bowed themselves before him with their faces to the ground. What a scripture. What a scripture. Genesis 42 verse 6. Bible say, na Joseph nuanom a moton Joseph no. Omudru Mizrim. Efri Kena asase so. Esan se komaba. Omu bepe duane ato. Omudru eye Egypt no. Na Joseph ene ye governor. Esha asase ne so. Ono ene ne stamp. Ene ye di stamp po passport. Ono ene twen duane ma o biara. 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Na Joseph nuanom. Ebe butu butu form. Ewo Joseph enim. Adentia. Good job. Ejuma. Edi ebuo. Any respect. Any dignity. Ebe bro. Genesis 47 14. Genesis 47 14. Genesis 47 14. Gabriel Ansani. Once again. Bible say. E kom ni ye den. Ewo. The land of Egypt, you know, Joseph gathered all the money that was found in the land of Egypt. When the way I'm building scripture, no, me building from Genesis 41, and I'm about 42, and I'm about 47, 41, no, ye ini free prison, and my appointing, no, as second in command, vice president, and I prime minister. I feel 42, no, where your governor in charge of food, in charge of everything. I feel 47, no, where your governor of the Bank of Egypt, Central Bank of Egypt, Joseph, the governor, on the Neji Jessica, SI Minister of Finance, Internal Revenue, Joseph, who's in the head, where your head of IRA, where your head. I was Sikasemso, where your governor, on the sign Minister of Finance, and a treasurer, and Wajiji Sikanina. Someone who was sold and hated and scandalized by Potiphar's wife. Obia your tongue, no? As a slave. Obia your tongue, no? Nini anumu tongue, no? If Ebusu Yafim. Obia your dear Sam Tone, so. Ewa Potiphar fear. Someone who had no chance of becoming next to Pharaoh. Joseph, or a Jew, he was a Jew. And a Pharaoh, a Kramoni, a Jew,
Ababa ye second in command to an Arab. Enweke said you aye second in command to an Arab to rule over a whole nation. No. Janyomo nyamen kwa. Wa wutie me na natwi. O da form. Unye obia. We a doormat. We a carpet. We a rack. Yade o paper ena ho ana. Yana sane. Joseph nyanko ponda so tiase. Joseph wa oni dog chance. Oni dog chance of becoming second in command to Pharaoh. But God changed the game for him. God is a game changer. God changed the game for Joseph. God shifted things to favor Joseph. Nyamine pushi niyama ne favor Joseph. Utima Najwi, Gabriel Anzani. Say after me in prayer. Kase Lord, let my dreams come to pass. Kase Eternal Father, shift things to favor me. Let power favor me. Bring me into a place of power and honor and wealth. Because Eternal Father, give me a job that handles great enterprise. In Jesus' name, what a prayer. What a prayer. Hey, because Eternal Lord, let dreams and power shift me to favor. A ye die soon. Ah, Pharaoh soon, yeah. Any to me, Pharaoh, wo. And in the shifty Joseph, and the call baby, Okojina, you know. Kase Father, let dreams and power shift me to favor. Lord, bring me into a place of honor and wealth. Ready for me, baby, any monyam, any sikawo, give me a job that handles great enterprise. Ready, mama Juma. 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Radima wajuma kesiye, omu wajuma pa. Ewo Yesu dimu, kase Heavenly Father. Shift situations to favor me. Give me a job that will handle great things. Radima wajuma, any positioner, meet me a handle. Niyama kesiye, me bow for dia kesiye. I'm lifting this big offering, this great offering. Give me a great job and a bigger job. Oh, yes, you did. 0245. Another 45. 04. Another 04. Gabriel David Ansan. Any beba. Utiem Nana Jin. Nyami ma good job. Oma good job. Nyawo ton. Nyawo ye. Oma good job. Ejuma oshushe. Oma good job. Position oshushe. Nyami ma good job. I'm telling you. Once upon a time, now the government in power was in opposition. Once upon a time, now the government in power was in opposition. And the ministers in Nina, about 90%, normally radio talkatives. It's true. Ministers also say no. Once upon a time, they were radio talkatives like me. Like me, radio talkatives. One more cassette from radio station to radio station. Oh my phone phone. Oh my phone phone. And Koshe Wong. A be a minister of finance. Be a minister of communication. A be a minister of foreign affairs. A be a presidential spokesperson. True or false? Woman Bubba Bomudini. Presidential spokesperson. Once upon a time, no a radio talkative. Minister of Finance. Once upon a time, radio talkative. And an MP. Diana Sani. Foreign Affairs. Once upon a time, radio talkative.

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Nyame ma a good seat to sit on. Lift up your offering. Pay your affordable. What a message. What a message. Once upon a time, Joseph. Joseph. 0245. Another 45. 04, another 04. Gabriel David Ansan and a beba. Because a rade may bow for the way. Give me a good position. Give me a good job. A rade. Minyamian Kasemajuma mepe. A rade minyaka me a businessman. Me a businesswoman. Kami importo. Kami exporto. Kami ton gold. Me ton oil. A rade. A jumabian yet that is a oil dealer.

0245 another 45 04 another 04 Gabriel David Ansa and the Beba drop in your offering and soon ya me na me ma me kra ma bi din me ma me kra ma din your friend and soon ya me ye and soon ya me ye hwa less than 24 hours God can turn your situation. Less than 24 hours, Joseph was a prisoner. Ye didn't buy in fear, no occasion, ye be kuno. And now, at least, ye be pardino. And now, ye be mana. Edmanua prapra in fear. Trade from prison to palace. A governor. 0245. Another 45. 04. Another 04. Gabriel David Ansan and the Beba. Who the men Kasapi? Boa for the men Kasapi, boa for the Namishan come by the end of this month. Before the end of this month. Nyamibe you obi show. Nyamibe cho biatum. Nyamibe peja obi. Nyamidi obi be jina baby ye. Nyamibe mu obi abe ye executive. Executive. Nyamibe mu obi abe ye CEO. Chief executive. Nyamibe mu obi enye good joba. Contract bi. Deal bi abe nyanwahu. 0245. Another 45. 04. 04. Gabriel David Ansa and Ebeba. Gabriel David Ansa and Ebeba. Radime bar for the air. I'm sowing this seed and dropping in this offering. Give me a good job. But hey, either self-employed. You understand it? Or other employment. Say self-employed. Say a salaried worker. All who have good jobs are okay. Say why we are Juma. And now if Obia for Juma, Obia when your good job Ubiano, are you okay? Namekano. Namishra Bano. Namishra President. Wa fe ni penny word mum. Boys no. Wa fa omwa juma. And ne oma ye ye. Honorable. Omu ba ni e pieni patugu. Good job. It was good job that made Joseph, who was put in charge of the economy of Egypt. You understand? The economy of Egypt. Egypt's prosperity was given to Joseph to handle. To handle. Egypt ye dear. Any year yo, any Egypt economy, Omusika sem, Yadisha job, Joseph Unsa, a good job. Lift up your hand and let's pray. Let's pray. Gebranzani, Nasem University, Ubenya, Nasem University, our YouTube, Uko YouTube, every home in life, Nasem University, YouTube, Enna, Facebook, Nasem Ote, Facebook. God bless you. God bless you, Mamuti. Nyamima, good job. Can you mature on Pibom? Because, Lord, this new month, give me a good job, a good income, good resources. Let a job that pays well come my way in Jesus' name. Simple but powerful prayer. Because, Lord, this new month, give me a good job, a good income, good resources. Let a job that pays well comes my way, and I come my way in Jesus' name. Because I'm ready. Busumi fufrui. Me here good job. Me here good income. Me here good resources. I'm ready. Mesika kesi emra. Si e che misika. 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Se me wabro chile. E jume bi ameye. I'm ready. Me juma no. Enye juma kesi. Me juma kesi. E juma papa. Ni edi sikaba. Near this Kaba, Utiam and Anna Juana, Gabriel Anzani. Number near 0245. Another 45. 0404. Yanio was Safwa. Affordable, Ayo Ki. 0245. Another 45. 0404. Gabriel David Ansan. And a Beba. Edmund Ben Joseph Unyaye. Governor. Ajumabe ne Joseph Nyaye, finance minister,
Adwuma bɛ na Joseph nyaaye interior minister. Let me ask you a question. Gabriel Sani, me ka say pempem. Have you seen a poor governor before? Have you seen a poor governor before? Adwuma pa. Obia ni signature wo sika so. Ana wini musa governor bia ni signature ene wo sika so. Have you seen a poor governor before? Joseph Beye governor. Have you seen a poor finance minister before? Hey! Have you seen a poor finance minister before? One finance minister, oh, here ni. For real. For real. Ewan. Have you seen a poor interior minister before? Minister of Interior. Ah, police ni. So jani bibi ashe nase. Dear seven na wokano. Business tycoon. It's all about good job. Utie me. It's all about good job. That has God's hand upon it. Ote. A good job that has God's hand upon it. Adwuma pa nyame nsa wo so. Adwuma pa nyame nsa wo so. Adwuma pa nyame nsa wo so. Me bom pa ye ma wo. Me yi pa ye ma wo. Awurade mo adwuma pa. Ne nsa wo so. It is Psalm 90 verse 17. Psalm 90 17. O say, let the beauty of the Lord be upon us. And establish thou the work of our hands. Yea, the work of our hands. Establish it. Nyamie ni mutie, the beauty of the Lord, eh, nyami favor. Let the favor of the Lord be upon us. Nyami ni mutie, emraye so. Nyami ni mutie, emraye so. The favor and the beauty of the Lord, emraye so. And establish thou the work of our hands. Oma yajuma entim. Nyamimo yajuma entim. Yeah. The work of our hands. Establish thou it. Yansanu yajuma. Psalm 90 verse 17. Osi o awurade. Mweni mutie. Eni ufeva. 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Ma yansanu yajuma entim. Yajuma bi awiye. So kura pen. So cross panel, so cross screwdriver, so cross camera, so cross phone. Nyami majuma ni nyakase. Mobile phone kaketisa promi di ni bi. 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July. Fiafito bala wofo. Promise when me producer phone awadi FM what do you try event no or does any year come on a girl yo girls ni phone see and I'm teaching no yo girls ni phone see Gabriel Sani Chancellor ni kadima chini ya mompaye sister na wo bre brother wo bre what you mean sir. Who income sa? Wakatuya sa? Sikane bane sa? Kase yes, Lord. Psalm 90 verse 17. Establish thou the work of a hand. So ukuta microphone. Ukuta pen, screwdriver. 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Bless the work of my hands. Bless my children. Bless my investment. Bless my sweat. Bless my job. Bless my connections. 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Radi shira sumami. Bless my job and my connection in Jesus' name. 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
affordable, your tithes and offering. Kase Rade, may boss out for the way. Me jina wasem so. Abba for the I need a good job. Brother Wutiam sister, what name ya juni? You need a good job. You need a good job. Ampao. You need a good job. Number near 0245. Another 45. 04. Another 04. Gabriel David Ansan. Enebeba. 0245. Another 45. 04. Another 04. Edini Gabriel David Ansan. Se me catch row. Sike binu meki a manta. 1 month. Sike e binya. And now 1 week sike binya. Telling you, sister, Usikaswa, my brother Usikaswa, the assembly debano, so, ne bar for the year, you know, for the baby in Simon. Something must happen for you. Something must happen for you. 0245, another 450404, Gabriel David Ansan. A rabbit trans, your Bible, my friend, root. Root had a good job, and that removed poverty and hardship from her life. Mebuana, Root nye juma papa no, e yiwo hiya, eni a rehuwa, eni a honchire, efri na brabo. Kadimachi, I say, oh God of Root, give me a good job. Oh God of Root, give me a good job. E juma Root nye yeno, u nye wadiye kahon, afobe managers, onu ne she, Bethlehem sikani e farms on a hwesu utukwa kwa broche na eka farms a obeti ase Ghana eka farms a hu sa na de sikan na edo eka se farms a se from here to Nsanwam farms a ye dua grapes ye dua apple ye dua bro ye dua mo farms kese a agricultural implements any machines a womb. Root by a managers. Oko California, Escafo Hono, Omo farmers, and a Escafo. Billionaires. Farming. Hey, a maninya awadie pa. The richest man in Bethlehem. On a nyan warino. A juma pa. A juma bakwa root in yaya. A niko jina ye. You need a good job. You need a good marriage. You need a good man. You need a good woman. You need good children. You need good partners. You need good friends. You need good helpers. You need good income. You need good pay. You need good salary. You need good sales. And you need good job. What a job offer. You need good offers. Good offers. Ampao. I was saying, you may be a demon. Offer, Papa. So you're amazing. We are designer. So you're electrician. So you're day. I was so nya job. Ubiya. Offer ne son. We nya good job. We nya good marriage. Awarepa. We nya a good man. Be my Papa. We nya a good woman. We nya good children. We nya good partners. Me boy. One now no mudili. Ewa business partners. We nya business partners. We nya business friends. We hear good helpers. When they beat me up, wow, I pay out. We hear good income. I can't hear any sika ever. A freer. We hear good salary. Good sales. Good DJ. We hear good sales. Okwa, your talk. We hear good offer. Mansaso. Kadimachi. Ne pay you affordable. Lift up your special offering because this is a business message. This is a business message. So it demands and it requires a good offering. A good offering. We offer like I say because a business message. Now my man is on. Say after me in prayer. Because may this new month release good things in my life. Good job. Good income and good testimonies. Kasebosumi ya yawura mi. Ewurade,

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This is a business message. I need a good job, a good deal, a good offer.

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1: Reverend Kepre Ansani Sir Elvis, God bless you. Let me give you these two scriptures and I close. Short scriptures. I'm a story in the Quran. Yem fampong. Uko 1 Samuel chapter 17. 1 Samuel 17. Ye kanchere David is say, ye pe obi, a obet mi a face Goliath. Nuwe defeating on. Nuwe yin e free wama yeno. 1 Samuel 17, 25. The men of Israel said to Joseph, David, have you seen this giant who has come to confront Israel? The king has said, anyone who can kill him, he will enrich him with great riches and give him his daughter to marry and make his father's house free from taxes in Israel. Yes, who is a Goliath? No, who are betting me a cum Goliath? No, you be my good job. Good job, no benefits in any nese. One, or he ne be a millionaire or be a millionaire. Number two, or be my great riches. He will enrich you and give you great riches. Or be a millionaire, so on. 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job brother sister adwuma incentives wo Ejuma incentives wom. Ejuma benefits wom. 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Yebese millionaire. Obani credit be man abe wano no. 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So David Iware sorry baba. Free. Wentuya we. The marriage and the wedding was performed by the state. It was performed by the palace. That is it. That's right. Good job. Good contract. Good trade. Good negotiation. Good negotiation and a good deal. Definitely nya good deal. When you have good trade. When you have good job. When you have good contract. My mama in Sasso. Anna Jean. In the name of Jehovah Agla. My mama in Sasso. Nyame emma joba aware pa wom edan wom sika wom cars wom enhyira wom empeja wom god wom yedie wom adwuma betumi ahwa woni wo busua nyinara nyese oyɛ adwuma na da bia wo de ka ma wo nsa so kase yehuwa 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Gabriel David Ansan ompen kom hye weya ani aminim kwatwea ne ko bom paye sɛ ompɛ ensem weya For year 21 days fasting. Opa in the 40 days. May the prophetic message aba. Nia uko ba hon pa yeno. May the hon revelation. Enim commission aba. Te by the end of this month. A good job. A juma kunu pa wom. A juma oyiri pa wom. A juma sika wom. A good job. 02-45-45-04-04 Gabriel David Ansan. So umpe and come share tise ni nsema tise. Any afori abebo. Now so be quiet here. Me jaw quiet. David. Good job. Obey a son-in-law to Ohene Saul. Unim sa. Etina David enti mian kuno no pesu. Apart from the anointing, e was Saul so no. Saul was the father-in-law to David. Saul was the father-in-law to David. So he couldn't kill him. He couldn't kill him. How can you kill your father-in-law? How can you kill your father-in-law? Adwuma bi wo awo. Me bom pa ye ma. Wo de message no. Ko Facebook and YouTube. Na ko tie. Last scripture. Mapon. Mapon. Another man, your friend Jephthah. Jephthah. Israel from penny for contracte no. Se, ye pese o ba beye. Ame commander. Na wo lead the battalion no. Na ye ko face ya tamfo. Oko Judges chapter 11. Eh oh. Judges 11 eh oh. Unya daje akan. Mama homework. Unya daje akan. Judges 11. Jephthah ebusa omo se, what is the deal? Me person who the details of the deal and the contract before say me sign. Agreement no. And sign a me sign agreement no. Me person who the content. I want the content of the agreement. Omo say agreement ne se. Only DN at the call war near Din Kunima, you become the president and the king of Israel. Jephthah, see, you're so what a job! You be our head, you be our leader, you be the judge, you be the king, you be the overall boss of the land of Israel. Jephthah, see, this is a job. No, you're Kubolo, Jephthah, you're Kubolo. Edam kwanche baby, e peja crankshaft, e exercise. Ye contracte no to come and fight for Israel. Details of the contract ne se. Utimi win the battle na, you become automatic leader, judge, ruler, king, overall commander of the Israeli Defense Force. That is another good deal. A bomb pie. May what you do promote you. May what you do promote you. Nyawuye piano and promote you to a higher level.

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Emre wa bonim kokura bo dro. Wey. Brother sister Gibran Zeni. Mapon. Nyame sisa wo shebre ma. Net Africa kransa na wago. 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

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Ewa brabum. Give me that which will make me great and rich in Jesus' name. Rade, mami deal, papa. 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Ewa abrabo. Ewa yesu dimu. Amen. Kase amen. Number near 02 45 another 45 04 another 04 but for the uncle 02 45 another 45 04 04 Gabriel David answer and a baby 02 45 another 45 04 another 04 Gabriel David answer and a baby God bless you Mr. Bernard Kobena who of Finland also a drop who for the Yamishra Bibri. Yamishra Bibri. 02 45. Another 45. 04 04. Gabriel David Ansan. And a baby. So, of course, Bimichon. Take over. Promise Yamishra. Donis, bless you. Mr. Alexander Boateng, God bless you. Engineers, any front desk, any security phone. Yamima, good job. This new man. Number near 02 45 45 04 04 Gabriel David Ansan and a baba in Simuye Abuajia Sioko bless you.

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Yani nyame nama. Patrol me cow say me jume de nyina JM Adwen Sons and a time match JM Adwen Sons. You can say JM Adwen Sons and Patrol for friend row ewo Accra Okanshi Drug Lane. 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It's here the need him say be a non quan edie. 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It boji olive oil a cooking oil. A sign a anointing oil. 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

0: 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Now, Shilo. And the Lord appeared again in Shilo. 1 Samuel chapter 3, verse 21. And the Lord appeared again in Shilo. Eye Shilo mpa ewa anuwa ding ewa eburi. 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

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The pastor connect to the grace, connect to the anointing, connect to the power. Today is the first day of the 10th month. The first day of the 10th month. The first day of October. The first day of the last quarter of the year. You cannot, you have to connect. And by the grace of God, it's also my birth month. 23rd October, I am a birthday. 23rd October. 23rd October, I'm 55 years. 23rd October, I am 33 years in ministry. Full time ministry, 33 years. 23rd October, 30 years on radio. 30 years on radio. I hear radio Juma sat 30 years. Tifri Umfio, I said, Satan wedding views, eh? 30 years on radio, you know? God has been good. And I'm saying, come and go nipa baby, I'm a boss. And I'm saying, I'm saying, I'm saying, I'm saying, I'm saying, I'm saying, I'm saying, I'm saying, I'm saying, I'm saying, I'm saying, I'm saying, I'm saying, I'm saying, I'm saying, I'm saying, I'm saying, I'm saying, I'm saying, I'm saying, I'm saying, I'm saying, I'm saying, I'm saying, I'm saying, I'm saying, I'm saying, I'm saying, I'm saying, I'm God needs your attention. Sometimes God wants you to separate yourself from the crowd. Every great man, every great woman knows when and how to withdraw from the crowd. Crowd be buff also. Person can't anymore. Know when and how to withdraw from the crowd.

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I see someone, Constance Amoa, I see Apostle Cosby. 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

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chapter 32, verse 24, Bible says, and Jacob was left alone. Jacob on kwa. Jacob was left alone. And then the car Jacob on kwa. The tatano the dinner chief. Bible says, Sabrin, you ever catch any say, Unia Esau has gathered 400 men and they are coming. Bible says Jacob tien and the yam shino. Ne honhom jirefini mu. Akuma boto. Ne krebu bu. The Bible says o chene bushienim mienu. O si mu e fan kobin kum. Ne fan fani fan. 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That is when Jacob changed his destiny. And his destiny was changed forever. So many good people are watching on TikTok.

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E wo Shilo. May God meet you at Shilo tomorrow. What's today your Friday? Friday no pebia. Ye di Shilo mpa bo no esisi so we buri prayer mountain. 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

are sowing a seed for the month October. And today is the first of October. So you are sending a seed of 101. Men may be moroso, men for charges in Kaho. Or they send 101. That is 1st of October. 1st of October, now October 1st. 10-1. 10-1. Also, person send it 1001, you can send it. Maybe 1001. And I bet me I send 1010. Fire! But 101. 101. Quickly send that seed. Quickly send that seed. You are sending a seed of 101. There's a 10 near 10. And a date 1. First also. 101. I need just 10 people. 10 people who sow this seed. 10 people for the 10th month. But sumi do no more. I need 10 people. I'm in on beya pam in this 10th month. 10 people. Starting with 10. 10 people. 101. 101 Ghana cities. Patro send me about 0244. 96 53 36. 0244 96 53 36 0244 96 53 36 0244 96 53 36 0244 96 53 36 0244 96 53 36 0244 96 53 36 0244 96 53 36 0244 96 53 36 0244 96 53 36 0244 96 53 36 0244 96 53 36 0244 96 53 36 0244 96 53 36 0244 96 53 36 0244 96 53 36 0244 96 53 36 0244 96 53 36 0244 96 53 36 0244 96 53 36 0244 96 53 36 0244 96 53 36 0244 96 53 36 0244 96 53 36 0244 96 53 36 0244 96 53 36 0244 96 53 36 0244 96 53 36 0244 96 53 36 0244 96 53 36 0244 96 53 36 0244 96 53 36 0244 96 53 36 0244 96 53 36 0244 96 53 36 0244 96 53 36 0244 96 53 36 0244 96 53 36 0244 96 53 36 0244 96 53 36 0244 96 53 36 0244 96 53 36 0244 96 53 36 0244 96 53
reading from 25, 26, then 27. Zero two four four nine six five three three six.

mo amo share mo TikTok. Also with me, I send a TikTok phone. Quickly send. You are sending 101. I said I need 10 people. 101. 101 Ghana cedis. 10, no, the first 10, no, I 10 near them, the 10th month. I want you to have dominion over the month. You can never control what you have not invested into. You have to invest in. Who person invest? Control BBR. I saw invest to was hard in him. Yeah. I want you to have control, have dominion over the month October. So you are sowing your seed this first day of the month. You are sowing a seed of 101 Ghana cedis. Quickly do that. I feel your Bible called the book of Ezekiel chapter 21.

0: ensebia daw so ensebia daw sika sem so ensebia no die asie to me be a man home so tie sika sem
1: die dos
0: enne ma domino enne me breaking on by fire by power break loose Ezekiel chapter 21, I'm reading from verse 25, then to 27. Ah, Parazazozai. Okay, my main kind 27, the first. Overthrown. Overthrown. Okay, the way New King James. My main copy King James and Kasamia Sibinya King James and NIV. Verse 27. Minya King James and Kasa Enoname King James. Kojo Vibra, Kojo V.

me come from verse 25 me and me Donis AB King James now I'm afi me no afi me pass AB afi na otie me need the apostle Cosby AJ trust you me ye ba be dim pa be bom pa no she ye be dija see ye be dija me call say me and my national all believers retreat no so e ba so next week 3 days fasting and prayers from Wednesday near free of Friday first thank you free of Saturday say ye dey about Fridays Wednesday to Friday say dey be help us ko ko ye Saturday be nyakwan ako Friday near free of Ezekiel Donesh Ebi Amame Ezekiel chapter 21 Ezekiel chapter 21 you come from verse 25 or see you profane wicked prince any wicked prince in your life may God execute judgment I said may the Lord execute judgment tonight judgment against any wicked prince or see you profane wicked prince whose time has come hey your time has come say to the wicked your time has come say to the wicked your time has come any profane wicked person in your life I said his or her time has come it is in the Bible You profane and wicked prince of Israel, whose day has come, whose time of punishment has reached its climax. Ha, what a word. New King James. Or see, the enemy's time has come, the wicked, prince, no. Or see, your time has come, and your day of punishment has reached its climax. Wow. The Lord is with us. Okay, my man, kofa kwabna.

So let me take my time and read from the King James Version. Ezekiel chapter 21 verse 25 down to 27. And now my main kind verse, okay, verse 21, 25 to 27. Thou, or see, and thou profane wicked prince of Israel, whose day is come, when iniquity shall have an end. Your iniquity shall have an end. Was see, there is a profane, wicked prince whose day has come, and his iniquity shall come to an end. Ne boni aodi ya o ne boni oye we bushienim. And him guasio dia toso ya di odia toso. Was see, his day has come, and the iniquity has come to an end. His wickedness is coming to an end. I pray for you, any wicked person in your life. I declare that his day has come, and his evil is coming to an end. His wickedness is coming to an end. The Bible says when the wicked dies, his plans will perish with him. Any wicked person in your life, may that wicked person die. I said, may that wicked person die. May that wicked person die. In the name of Jesus Christ, may that wicked person die. By fire, by power, may that wicked person die. In the name of Jesus, any evil person in your life, obi biya wa sodi dina,

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Any wicked prince in that family, your day has come. Your iniquity will come to an end. Your punishment has reached its climax. In the name of Jesus, I declare by the Spirit of God, any wicked person, I declare, the month October, no wicked person, no wicked person, no wicked person will ever stand. No wicked person will survive this month. No wicked person will survive the fire. We declare, we release fire, we release.

That's what baby I'll be a Mrs. Sendo Seed. If you believe said the wicked man and his wicked works is coming to an end. So Jiri said the wicked prince in your family. So Jiri said the wicked prince in your life. His wickedness is coming to an end. So Jiri said the wicked person in your life, in your husband's family, at that office, where you were to now promotion so. Were you any what say what any penny na? Or see you wicked profane wicked prince. Prince just over to me. You profane wicked prince. Your day has come. Any enemy in your life, I stand as a prophet ordained by God, and I declare that his day has come. I declare that her day has come. Dear what in our what dear so? Dear what in our war so? Dear what in our quintu so? Dear what in our jubaso? Miss, his day has come. I declare judgment.

I'm live on TikTok. The fire is so much. Studio high, yes, yes, yes, yes, yes, yes, yes. If you say, we'll judge them. Missy, we'll judge them. Missy, we'll judge them. We'll judge another day. We'll judge another day. Live on TikTok. Quickly go there. Connect is here. Missy, connect is here. Connect is here. Because I'm free studio high. TikTok remain cartel. Me send come a gunny baby so live. Me bomb player many baby me live. Hey, to connect you see our TikTok. Said be asking me free studio ha. Me see me in cartel. Me trim my camera snap with you ha. Nothing must start to send come a gunny baby so. The boo di anama bomb player.

people for the 10 months. 10 people for this 10th month. 10 people for this 10th month. You are sowing a seed of 101. 101. That is 10 first. And they are first. 101. 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I feel better as you didn't hear Bible no can say the wicked prince or see when you may be here or see that your day of destruction is here. They say the all how a market ho. The day of destruction has come. And you may come Bible neck. Or see you wicked prince, your day has come. Your day has come. Tio sister, Bible na make I know. Or see thou Ezekiel chapter 21 verse 25. And thou profane wicked prince of Israel, whose day is come, when iniquity shall have an end. Yadena what come on it shall oh brofono kramma. Brofono ma. Or see your day has come and iniquity oh and also brofono cry a question. Why meaning the apostle Cosby AJ. By God's grace, I am the head pastor of Family House Chapel. Family House Chapel, my church no OEB. Udo OEB station or police station or anymore. How far obus aso dan isi right. Family House Chapel. Family House Chapel. That is your church in OEB. Sunday and Opobia, I'm a static service. 9 am upon 11:30. The baby BOB, I'm a tune Sunday after all. And by God's grace, me soon as of penny, I'm a da Eburi Prayer Mountains. I know. Me na me da Eburi Prayer Mountains. I know. Jamia dom, Jamia na me soon I build the Eburi Prayer Mountains. Very powerful retreat center. I'll be back here. And I'll be back here. First thing we wait now. You can come to Eburi Prayer Mountains. But Jamia dom Friday, I'll be back here. And you shilo awa ewe Eburi Prayer Mountains. Wow. And the me na me organize. But so bah, anya compulsory. Opa bit me abaya program. But me ni ni ni me me program there. Opa bit me a join. And yes, Friday, I'll be back here. Friday starting 9. Ibu abe be bo 8 na krofo hodida. Ibu a 7 na krofo hodida. Ibi kwa timbe daho Thursday against Friday an upper program no. Ibe daho Thursday an ajo against Friday an upper program no. Ye bom paye sa 1-2 ni apono bi akone baby. Because how you waiting? How you mountains? At the same, at the same, we are going mountains. At the same, we are going mountains. How we there been? To meet me about the bomb we are not saying we juma. Now, if we are not saying for market, on yeah, you can do that. I feel the Bible, no. The Bible, no. I'm preaching from the book of. Am I even preaching? No, I'm not preaching. We are praying from the book of Ezekiel chapter 21 verse 25 says, "And thou profaned wicked prince of Israel, whose day is come, when iniquity shall." End shall have an end. Verse 20 says, or see, thou sayest the Lord, remove the diadem and take off the crown. This shall not be the same. Exalt him that is low and abase him that is high. Till Revelation 1. The wicked prince in verse 25, whose day has come. Bible say, remove the crown. It means this crown does not belong to him. Obia hin chen wa fadi ashe and odi di wicked odi di bone odi share there. Anybody who has taken your crown, anybody who is wearing your crown, what kind of Revelation chapter 3 verse 11 na osi chana me ban ten na hwe no bia amfa wa hin che o
se hwe ne nipa bi obi anje wani munyam obi anje wahenche it means obi betimi afa obi ahenche de akọ somebody can take your crown and this wicked prince whose day has come whose iniquity has also come to an end bible say remove the crown from his head remove the diadem take off the crown away verse 26 thou sayest the Lord remove the diadem and take off the crown this shall not be the same exalt him that is low and abase him that is high it means that one the one who is low no he is supposed to be at the top and wear the crown but this wicked prince has waswapo and na ono abetna konya no so and 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So me want the bonnie be a cause we are say. Send quantity upon cause na this year nam form. And quantity upon cause na this year nam form. And quantity upon cause na this year nam form. Bible said remove the crown because the wickedness of the wicked prince has come to an end and his day has come. His day of judgment, his day of punishment, his day of destruction, his day of death has come. Exalt that one who exalt him that is low. Your death from the empire, I declare the month October, God will exalt you. I see exaltation coming. I said, God will elevate you. I see elevation coming. God will lift you up because the word of God says, in the month October, I should lift people up. It means 10 people who will connect to the grace. I am going to lift you up to where you belong. Exalt he that is low. Exalt he that is low. Exalt him that is low. There was Daphom. There was Neman Koyemano. There was Siran Sanwedi. There was Pesi Wobin Chang. There was Pesi Kadiaye Juma. There was Pesi Wotukwang. There was Pesi Owari. There was Pesi Punubiyemano. This is the word of God. God told the prophet Ezekiel, exalt him that is low. Higher, higher, higher. My name is Apostle Cosby. I know you love the word. Me baby scripture near the abompai. Exhort him that is low. Don't express okay, okay, be on.

Not him that is low. Me see the month of October, somebody will be exalted. A queen and me first will be a punama, a be on one. The month of October, a queen and me first will preach or be her. Was it exhort him that is low? It was an instruction from the Lord to the prophet. It took time to do 38. Was it, and thou son of man, prophesy, prophesy. So God was talking to the prophet. That prophet, number one, remove the crown on that the head of that wicked man. It means a prophet or therefore, ebe timi a page will be, and no therefore ebe timi some will be a perform. The word of God. God told the prophet Ezekiel, remove the diadem. Yenya hinchen infinity.

in the family by fire, by power. 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I speak as a prophet. That person is coming down. Any wicked person sitting on the throne in your family, if I be a prophet, I bring that person down. Office ho obi atuetue sika no maneuver ana wa kotena soro ho ana wo bren krofo ase ana me gina se nyame difo na me hyen kom sa be bia sani panwo. God instructed the prophet Ezekiel. He said, Ezekiel, remove the diadem, take off the crown, and bring that man down and elevate somebody who is down. So papa, there is going to be a swap, there is going to be a change. God is changing your level from down to the top. From down to the top, from nobody to somebody, God is changing something. Me did the apostle Cosby AJ, and then me said I prepare pastor me bound chain because I've entered into my month. Yeah, will me October 23rd. So October the me friend Niagara, and I also entered into ministry in October, full time.

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1: Jesus.
0: E wa busue nim.
1: Jesus.
0: Je wa pija na ho.
1: Jesus.
0: E wa busue nim.
1: Jesus.
0: And your brother say.
1: Amen.
0: And your brother
1: say. Amen.
0: And your brother
1: say. By fire.
0: Your brother
1: say. Jesus.
0: Je wa man home so.
1: Jesus.
0: E wa office ho.
1: Jesus.
0: Je wa man home so. E wa area ho.
1: Jesus.
0: Bible say. God told the prophet.
1: Hey.
0: Was Ezekiel.
1: Jesus.

0: Bible ni asem ni ozabo enti Bible se Yakobon ka cho di for Ezekiel se ya henche ni frinity uwi abrena se na de oda from the page ono
1: amen
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1: yes
0: any to me o timi di bre obi ase yeah anya na make a Bible na ye kenka na ka God spoke to the prophet, remove the diadem. 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
0: Na di odina to form no. Na peja wu no mu.
1: Amen.
0: And nyami peja wu free form.
1: Amen.
0: Non fa wu nina bebi a crown.
1: Amen.
0: Nyami peja wu free form.
1: Jesus.
0: Non fa wu nina bebi a washrupa.
1: Amen.
0: Nyami wu peja wu free form.
1: Jesus.
0: Non fa wu nina bebi a crown.
1: Amen.
0: Ah, asem ne desi. Oh, share my TikTok. Quickly type amen. Me see you. The ahinchana yau di ane de bemao. Ti. Oh, Bible no me. Oh, eh me da ma mintimi kindly. What kind verse 26 now?
1: Okay.
0: And I'm crying. I say, God told the prophet,
1: okay.
0: Thou seest the Lord.
1: Yeah.
0: Remove the diadem, and take off the crown. This shall not be the same.
1: Amen.
0: Said the question. And question said you. Nyame man se sanye biye si.
1: Yes.
0: So all that form, all now forever.
1: Amen.
0: God is causing a change.
1: Yes.
0: And there's going to be a swap.
1: Amen.
0: Or say, and ye see that.
1: Yes.
0: Or say, exalt him that is low. And abase him that is high. The woman home so yenfa number form.
1: Yes.
0: Afi 27. Or say, I will overthrow. Or say, I will overturn.
1: Okay.
0: I will overturn.
1: Okay.
0: Overturn.
1: Okay.
0: Okay, New King James Nana, or say overthrow, overthrow, overthrow. When a King James, they say overturn, overturn, overturn. Verse 27. Verse 27. New King James Version. Verse 27. Or say overthrown, overthrown. I will make it overthrown. It shall no longer, it shall be no longer until he comes whose right it is. And I will give it to him. Was say, Onu Nyankopon se, Obe tu na dia so. Na dia yene dia na ba wo dia hye no. When any dia, eye wo dia. I will overthrow. Overthrown. Overthrown. I will make it overthrown. And it shall be no longer. Until he comes, whose right it is. And I will give it to him. Eti tiwe, ahinchene wuna ye odia. Osi diye yene diyane ba, medi bemano. I stand as a prophet.
1: Jesus.
0: I place a crown on your head.
1: Hey!
0: Medi wahinche shwa.
1: Jesus.
0: Iba to se utiye miya. What send the seed Nibia? Me so be and send 110 Ghana cedis. Me say send the 110 Ghana cedis. If me the number nanka say ma, send the bra me number. So send the me who see ya. O send the 110 Ghana cedis. Number ni is 0249 972233. 0249 972233. O peso send the seed Nibia. O send the see ya. Me pato wa otim bi an pe handkerchief. So anointing oye kakra oha, obe anointing handkerchief, o de kote utriso. Spread wo utriso, because o se menfa hinche bi enshi uti for the month October. This month October, God is going to put a crown on your head.
1: Amen.
0: So symbolically, no, fa we fa handkerchief, that is the symbol.
1: Okay.
0: Uwa oye la anointing handkerchief no. Na fa kate utriso, siya mabe bompa e de amount. 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TikTok, you should also send. Most send this here. Who send 101? Okay, Bright is watching. God bless you. 0249
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0: 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What the amen for charges into just a prophetic direction. Send 101. see the crown is for you and your head is fit for the crown. Won so ahenche fatawuti. Enana dwi ene bosome inu. The month October. Me dia henche shewuti wate. Me se me dia henche shewuti wate. O send this seed 101. 101 in the 10th month and the first day. 10th month and the first day. Me pa cho. O send say you wura 12 ma obey in 102. Obey in 102. Because I cut just a minute, not about 12. Me say me friend line answer. O send the we are me no be kasa. I said I just 10 people. I need 10 people to send that seed. O send the we are me no be kasa. I need 10 people to send that seed. 101. God bless you, Sandra Ansong. God bless you, and so many good people that are watching on TikTok. Also, show TikToker. Let me know. Simple man is watching. So many good people. Fire! Francis Abuaje. Captain. Hey, Captain Abuaje. But if you're in me, if you're in me, Obi said the crown is for me. Yes, the crown is, you can claim it. Minim said no word, Nessa Ote Yasia. But I believe a lot of people have been blessed. Godfred Frimpong Denchi. Godfred Frimpong Denchi. And so many good people. Patricia Tre. Anymore Moshe on TikTok. Michael Harvard. Michael Hayward Mills. God bless you. Fire! Fire! Donis, asem no ane ya dia tuja. 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Donis into me nkasa. Usuru microphone, ye microphone, Jones usuru microphone. Fire!
2: Fire!
0: Afi me bebo mpae, he? 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Yami wie no catch o defense professor. Okay, investigator. And thou, son of man, professor and say. Professor and say.
2: Hey!
0: It means so send come at the okano. Me ba to me say I need 10 people. Yeah. 10 people me no ya pam. Obe pe handkerchief. Obe handkerchief na obe anointing handkerchief no. 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Me send come at also.